0: Federal Homeland Security did not have resources.
1: The funding they got last summer had not passed yet, and they were in a situation where they could not keep these people. They didn't know what to do with them. They didn't have the space.
0: Lawsuits alleged environmental violations, inhumane conditions for detainees, no working bathrooms, insects, and inedible food.
2: 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That announcement sending Apple shares into a slump on Wall Street. Dave Packer, ABC News.
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5: I'm WRBI meteorologist Megan Mulford with southeastern Indiana's most reliable forecast. Chance of thunderstorms tonight, otherwise cloudy skies expected. Lows level off around 64, winds out of the northwest at around 5 miles an hour. Overcast skies again tomorrow, thunderstorms likely. Daytime highs approaching 78, currently 71.
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2: Did you ever play Monopoly? My wife and I have played Monopoly before. I played, with my sister a long time ago. And then my wife and I played a couple of times. And then I found out that she is a terrible person when she becomes a Monopoly player. She is like a CEO who has been wronged somehow. It's terrible. But if you've played Monopoly, how many times? We'll tell you about a recent survey. It's coming up.
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3: I'm WRBI meteorologist Megan Mulford with Southeastern Indiana's most reliable forecast. Chance of thunderstorms tonight. Otherwise, cloudy skies expected. Lows level off around 64. Winds out of the northwest at around 5 miles an hour. Overcast skies again tomorrow. Thunderstorms likely. Daytime highs approaching 78. Currently, 71.
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1: ABC News, I'm Dave Packer. The Supreme Court handed the Trump administration two wins in immigration cases today.
2: In a 6-3 decision, the court clearing the way for Trump to cancel the temporary protected status of hundreds of thousands of Haitians and Syrians who've been living and working legally in the U.S. Most will now need to leave the country or face deportation. In the other case, the justice is allowing the administration to turn away people seeking asylum at official ports of entry along the U.S.-Mexico border, meaning the U.S. can essentially shut the door to migrants fleeing violence and persecution.
1: ABC's Mary Bruce. But the president did have a court setback. A federal judge has blocked a portion of his executive order on mail-in voting. Devastation in Venezuela. A pair of powerful earthquakes leaving at least 188 people dead. Thousands more are missing. Rescuers still trying to recover people from the rubble of collapsed buildings. The U.S. is set to play Turkey tonight in its final World Cup group stage match. This is ABC News.
3: The Reds are on the
4: swung on, crushed, high, deep, left field, there it goes, a three-run go-ahead blast for A. Eugenio Suarez.
5: They're waving around Friedel, up throwing Anthony, throw to the plate, not in time, and the Reds walk it off at 11, 6-5.
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He was different. He wasn't cool like me.

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2: Monopoly can be one of those games that just tears a family apart for a few days, right? If someone gets all the money and they're smug about it, yeah, it can be pretty bad. 53% of people who took this survey say they have played Monopoly many times. 28% have played several times, 12% just once or twice. 3% aren't sure if they've played Monopoly, and 5% say they have never played Monopoly. And how do you feel about it was the next question. 21% say they love it, so they obviously got all the money at the end. 44% of people say they like it. 29% are neutral, and 6% probably had the family member who took all their money laughed at them and then, you know, made them feel terrible about what sort of board player they could be.
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4: I'm WRBI meteorologist Megan Mulford with Southeastern Indiana's most reliable forecast. Chance of thunderstorms tonight. Otherwise, cloudy skies expected. Lows level off around 64. Winds out of the northwest at around 5 miles an hour. Overcast skies again tomorrow. Thunderstorms likely. Daytime highs approaching 78. Right now, 70.
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1: ABC News, I'm Dave Packer. The Supreme Court handed the Trump administration two wins in immigration cases today.
2: In a 6-3 decision, the court clearing the way for Trump to cancel the temporary protected status of hundreds of thousands of Haitians and Syrians who have been living and working legally in the U.S. Most will now need to leave the country or face deportation. In the other case, the justice is allowing the administration to turn away people seeking asylum at official ports of entry along the U.S.-Mexico border, meaning the U.S. can essentially shut the door to migrants fleeing violence and persecution.
1: ABC's Mary Bruce. But the president did have a court setback. A federal judge has blocked a portion of his executive order on mail-in voting. Devastation in Venezuela. A pair of powerful earthquakes leaving at least 188 people dead. Thousands more are missing. Rescuers still trying to recover people from the rubble of collapsed buildings. The U.S. is set to play Turkey tonight in its final World Cup group stage match. This is ABC News. American farmers and ranchers are facing stress from rising fuel costs, persistent drought, and high interest rates. But help is now just a phone call or a text message away.
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3: In coastal and mountain states, the help is customized to fishing and logging communities. Jim Ryan, ABC News.
1: 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A brutal heat wave still gripping parts of Europe, temperatures topping records set more than 50 years ago in the United Kingdom and France. Dave Packer, ABC News.
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9: I'm WRBI meteorologist Megan Mulford with Southeastern Indiana's most reliable forecast. Chance of thunderstorms tonight. Otherwise, cloudy skies expected. Lows level off around 64. Winds out of the northwest at around 5 miles an hour. Overcast skies again tomorrow. Thunderstorms likely. Daytime highs approaching 78. Right now, 70.
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2: A man and woman are planning on having children. 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We're going to talk about this story coming up in just a few minutes.
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6: I'm WRBI meteorologist Megan Mulford with Southeastern Indiana's most reliable forecast. Chance of thunderstorms tonight, otherwise cloudy skies expected. Lows level off around 64, winds out of the northwest at around 5 miles an hour. Overcast skies again tomorrow, thunderstorms likely. Daytime highs approaching 78, right now 70.
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2: ABC News, I'm Dave Packer. In a pair of 6-3 decisions today, the Supreme Court has allowed the Trump administration to end legal protection for Haitian and Syrian immigrants fleeing violence or disasters, and allowed the administration to possibly revive an immigration policy used to turn back migrants seeking asylum at the southern border. White House Deputy Chief of Staff Stephen Miller calling the rulings huge wins.
3: On humanitarian issues, the most humanitarian thing that we could do is, which is what we are doing and have done, is to end illegal immigration. That is the most humanitarian thing.
2: An urgent search and rescue operation underway after 2 earthquakes struck Venezuela. Venezuelan officials saying at least 188 people are dead. Thousands more are missing. Apple raising prices on several of its most popular products just weeks after the CEO Tim Cook told the Wall Street Journal that the move would be unavoidable because of surging memory and storage costs. Several MacBook and iPad models are now ringing up $100 to $300 more. This is ABC News.
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2: A boyfriend, girlfriend. I've been together for some years now. But they're not planning on a wedding. They are planning on children. But there's a hitch. Because even though they have been trying to get pregnant and not yet been successful, the boyfriend says, well, let's hold off on the pregnancy so that way we can go to an amusement park and ride some rides. Now, he says he just, you know, they want to go and have fun at this amusement park, which apparently they shared a special moment there years ago. Both felt that it would be meaningful to go back. But he's thinking about her safety and the kid's safety. If she gets pregnant, then they go. But she says she is not cool with pausing their attempts to conceive because she says that trying to get pregnant should be a bigger life goal rather than trying to ride some roller coasters.
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4: I'm WRBI meteorologist Megan Mulford with Southeastern Indiana's most reliable forecast. Chance of thunderstorms tonight. Otherwise, cloudy skies expected. Lows level off around 64. Winds out of the northwest at around 5 miles an hour. Overcast skies again tomorrow. Thunderstorms likely. Daytime highs approaching 78. Right now, 70.
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1: ABC News, I'm Dave Packer. In a pair of 6-3 decisions today, the Supreme Court has allowed the Trump administration to end legal protection for Haitian and Syrian immigrants fleeing violence or disasters, and allowed the administration to possibly revive an immigration policy used to turn back migrants seeking asylum at the southern border. White House Deputy Chief of Staff Stephen Miller calling the rulings huge wins.
2: On humanitarian issues, the most humanitarian thing that we can do is, which is what we are doing and have done, is to end illegal immigration. That is the most humanitarian thing.
1: An urgent search and rescue operation underway after two earthquakes struck Venezuela. Venezuelan officials saying at least 188 people are dead. Thousands more are missing. Apple raising prices on several of its most popular products just weeks after the CEO, Tim Cook, told the Wall Street Journal that the move would be unavoidable because of surging memory and storage costs. Several MacBook and iPad models now ringing up $100 to $300 more. This is ABC News. In another decision handed down today, the Supreme Court handed a victory to the makers of the weed killer Roundup.
3: The case involved a man who won a $1 million lawsuit in state court, alleging that Monsanto violated Missouri law by failing to warn on the label that the weed killer Roundup might cause cancer. Monsanto denies that its product is dangerous and points to the EPA's approval of its label. The high court ruled 7-2 in favor of the company, finding that federal law governs the labeling and preempts the state court claim. The ruling did not fall along the court's traditional ideological lines, with liberal Justice Ketanji Brown Jackson being joined in her dissent by conservative Neil Gorsuch. Stephen Portnoy, ABC News, Washington.
1: Jaguar Land Rover is recalling more than 250,000 SUVs over an airbag defect. According to the car maker, the airbag might not deploy as intended and increases the risk of an injury during a crash. The automakers are not aware of any accidents or injuries due to the defect. Dave Packer, ABC News.
4: 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I've been surfing here since I was a kid. Now, seeing my grandson out on the water, it means everything to me. Watching him and taking in the blue waves, the sea breeze, the blurry horizon.
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1: I'm WRBI meteorologist Megan Mulford with Southeastern Indiana's most reliable forecast. Chance of thunderstorms tonight. Otherwise, cloudy skies expected. Lows level off around 64. Winds out of the northwest at around 5 miles an hour. Overcast skies again tomorrow. Thunderstorms likely. Daytime highs approaching 78. Right now, 70.
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6: I'm WRBI meteorologist Megan Mulford with Southeastern Indiana's most reliable forecast. Chance of thunderstorms tonight, otherwise cloudy skies expected. Lows level off around 64, winds out of the northwest at around 5 miles an hour. Overcast skies again tomorrow, thunderstorms likely. Daytime highs approaching 78. Right now, it's 69 degrees.
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2: ABC News, I'm Dave Packard. Southcom announcing tonight that two U.S. Navy ships and aircraft in the Caribbean have been assigned to support U.S. relief operations in Venezuela after a powerful and deadly earthquakes. In Miami, Cynthia Hernandez is among those packaging aid supplies.
3: I'm trying to help whatever, with medicines, with canned food, whatever that they needed.
2: The death toll at 188, that is, and expected to go higher. More than 1,000 people are missing. Hundreds of thousands of people now face deportation after the Supreme Court allowed today the Trump administration to end legal protections for migrants fleeing violence and natural disaster in Haiti and Syria. The high court also ruling that asylum seekers could be turned away at the border. A federal judge tonight ordering the Department of Justice to turn over unredacted versions of some of the Epstein files or explain why the materials were withheld. This is ABC News.
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2: Now, the last time I checked in my freezer, you know, I found something that was chicken at one point and just labeled parts. That is the strangest things I've ever found in my fridge or freezer. The South California woman in her 80s was cleaning out her garage, discovered that she had a freezer, and when she opened it, she found 20 sticks of live dynamite. She had no idea they were there. She called police. They took it seriously. The bomb squad showed up. They evacuated nearby homes. They worked to get the explosives removed safely. The woman told authorities that the freezer had been there for decades. She's assuming it belonged to her husband. But you can't ask him about it because he died in 2014. The dynamite didn't explode at any point, which was great. Officials, however, say that if all 20 sticks had gone off, the blast would have potentially leveled the area. Who is she married to, Wile E. Coyote?
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4: I'm WRBI meteorologist Megan Mulford with Southeastern Indiana's most reliable forecast. Chance of thunderstorms overnight, otherwise cloudy skies expected. Lows dip down to about 64. Northerly winds at around 5 miles an hour. Cloudy skies expected again Friday. Thunderstorms likely.

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1: ABC News, I'm Dave Packer. SOUTHCOM announcing tonight that two U.S. Navy ships and aircraft in the Caribbean have been assigned to support U.S. relief operations in Venezuela after a powerful and deadly earthquakes. In Miami, Cynthia Hernandez is among those packaging aid supplies.
2: I'm trying to help whatever with medicines, with canned food, whatever that they needed.
1: The death toll at 188, that is, and expected to go higher. More than 1,000 people are missing. Hundreds of thousands of people now face deportation after the Supreme Court allowed today the Trump administration to end legal protections for migrants fleeing violence and natural disaster in Haiti and Syria. The high court also ruling that asylum seekers could be turned away at the border. A federal judge tonight ordering the Department of Justice to turn over unredacted versions of some of the Epstein files or explain why the materials were withheld. This is ABC News. Today was the fifth day in a row of severe weather for parts of the Rockies and Plains, and that threat continues. But it's a different story in the West, where nine states are under fire weather alerts. ABC meteorologist Lee Goldberg has more.
3: At Kansas City Stadium, the site of a World Cup match, an urgent warning to seek shelter as storms move through. Hail covering the ground like snow in Green Bay, Wisconsin, Wednesday.
4: This is insane, man.
3: Heavy rain turning streets into rivers. In Tulsa, Oklahoma, firefighters using a ladder and ropes to rescue a man trapped in a flood-controlled ditch surrounded by raging rapids.
1: No word yet on Lionel Richie's condition after the singer abruptly ended a show in St. Paul, Minnesota. The Grammy winner reportedly told the crowd that he felt dizzy during the first show of his new tour. Richie called for an intermission, and eventually his saxophonist told fans that Richie would not be able to continue the show. Mixed market on Wall Street today with the Dow up 71 points and NASDAQ down 118. Dave Packer, ABC News.
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9: I'm WRBI meteorologist Megan Mulford with Southeastern Indiana's most reliable forecast. Chance of thunderstorms overnight, otherwise cloudy skies expected. Lows dip down to about 64. Northerly winds at around 5 miles an hour. Cloudy skies expected again Friday. Thunderstorms likely. High temperatures reach up to 78. Right now, 69.
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6: I'm WRBI meteorologist Megan Mulford with Southeastern Indiana's most reliable forecast. Chance of thunderstorms overnight, otherwise cloudy skies expected. Lows dip down to about 64. Northerly winds at around 5 miles an hour. Cloudy skies expected again Friday. Thunderstorms likely. High temperatures reach up to 78. Right now, 69.
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1: ABC News, I'm Dave Packer. U.S. Navy ships and aircraft heading to support Venezuela after Wednesday's powerful earthquakes. Senior Vice President of International Programs for the International Rescue Committee, Kieran Donnelly, says it's going to be hard to get aid into areas of the country because of the damage.
2: Getting those routes open is going to be a major focus of certainly the Venezuelan government, but also their international partners.
1: The death toll has risen to at least 235, and some there believe that number will eventually reach the thousands, at least 25,000 people still unaccounted for. A federal judge blocked part of a President Trump executive order that would mandate how states run mail-in voting operations. Supreme Court conservative majorities today ruled that the government can keep asylum seekers from entering the U.S. and can cancel the temporary protected status granted to Haitians and Syrians. In Ohio, just south of Cleveland, a house explosion triggered by a gas leak, leaving one person injured and 15 houses severely damaged. This is ABC News.
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2: Well, let's find out what happened on this date back in 1876 when General George Custer fought the Battle of Little Bighorn. 264 other men died with him. 1967, the Beatles performed for an audience of over 200 million people. The Rolling Stones and The Who were actually a part of the audience as well. 1977, a park ranger by the name of Roy Sullivan was struck by lightning for the seventh time in his life. He lived through all seven lightning strikes but killed himself in 1983. It was 1993 that Canada's first and only female prime minister took office. Kim Campbell was her name. She was sworn in replacing the retiring prime minister, Brian Mulroney. She held office for less than 5 months before the next election came around. It was 1993, Sleepless in Seattle, starring Tom Hanks and Meg Ryan, was released. And it was 1997 that Jacques Cousteau died in Paris at the age of 87.
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4: I'm WRBI meteorologist Megan Mulford with Southeastern Indiana's most reliable forecast. Chance of thunderstorms overnight, otherwise cloudy skies expected. Lows dip down to about 64. Northerly winds at around 5 miles an hour. Cloudy skies expected again Friday. Thunderstorms likely. High temperatures reach up to 78. Right now, 69.
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1: ABC News, I'm Dave Packer. U.S. Navy ships and aircraft heading to support Venezuela after Wednesday's powerful earthquakes. Senior Vice President of International Programs for the International Rescue Committee, Kieran Donnelly, says it's going to be hard to get aid into areas of the country because of the damage.
2: Getting those routes open is going to be a major focus of certainly the Venezuelan government, but also their international partners.
1: The death toll has risen to at least 235, and some there believe that number will eventually reach the thousands, at least 25,000 people still unaccounted for. A federal judge blocked part of President Trump's executive order that would mandate how states run mail-in voting operations. Supreme Court conservative majorities today ruled that the government can keep asylum seekers from entering the U.S. and can cancel the temporary protected status granted to Haitians and Syrians. In Ohio, just south of Cleveland, a house explosion triggered by a gas leak, leaving one person injured and 15 houses severely damaged. This is ABC News. Deliberations will continue in the arson trial of Jonathan Rinderknecht, who's accused of setting the California blaze known as the Palisades Fire. The jury in the case sent a note to the judge today saying they were deadlocked. ABC's Melissa Adan.
3: He was arrested near his current home in Melbourne, Florida. And among the evidence, police say they recovered an image of a city on fire that authorities say the suspect created using ChatGPT. Well, investigators say the evidence also points to just a suspect obsessed with fire. At this point, he is facing a minimum of 5 years and a maximum of 45 years in prison if he is found guilty.
1: The January 2025 Palisades fire was the most destructive in Los Angeles history. Sources tell ABC News defense attorneys for Luigi Mangione have spoken to federal prosecutors about a possible guilty plea. Mangione has previously pleaded not guilty in the murder of United Healthcare CEO Brian Thompson. Dave Packer, ABC News.
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2: I'm WRBI meteorologist Megan Mulford with Southeastern Indiana's most reliable forecast. Chance of thunderstorms overnight, otherwise cloudy skies expected. Lows dip down to about 64. Northerly winds at around 5 miles an hour. Cloudy skies expected again Friday. Thunderstorms likely. High temperatures reach up to 78. Right now, 68.
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2: Now with today's reason to party, here's my beautiful bride, Heidi Small. What you got for me, Heidi?
3: Well, beside the fact that it is our daughter's wedding day, which is a huge reason to party, and we will
2: be
3: partying. It is also Coconut Day.
2: Oh, I am a cocoa nut.
3: I know you
2: are. I like
3: coconut. I really do like coconut.
2: It's good stuff, man.
3: It's, you know what though? It's there's a lot of people who say they can't stand it,
2: yeah,
3: and
2: I
3: just don't understand that.
2: Yeah, I had to unfriend some people. I'm like, I'm sorry, we just can't hang out
3: this
2: anymore.
3: This isn't gonna work.
2: Sorry, I know you're my son, but if you don't like coconut.
3: But I have 17 coconut cocktails because there are so many beautiful drinks.
2: Well, there you go. I've got a link
3: coconut in them
2: to all of those drinks in the show notes for today at johnandheidishow.com.
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6: I'm WRBI meteorologist Megan Mulford with southeastern Indiana's most reliable forecast. Chance of thunderstorms overnight, otherwise cloudy skies expected. Lows dip down to about 64. Northerly winds at around 5 miles an hour. Cloudy skies expected again Friday. Thunderstorms likely. High temperatures reach up to 78. Right now, 68.
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okay. 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
3: Now, surveys and studies and such, smartphones may be doing more than changing how we communicate. They could also be contributing to falling birth rates. A study from Middlebury College found that the rise of the iPhone might have accounted for as much as half of the decline in the U.S. fertility rate since 2007. Researchers analyzed data from the years following the iPhone's launch, and they concluded that smartphone usage could be blamed for up to a 52% of the that much of the drop in decline of births among women aged 15 to 55.
4: I would believe that.
3: Experts say these devices are not harming fertility directly, but they are changing behavior by reducing face-to-face interaction, dating opportunities, and sexual activity. Because people are messing around on their phones
4: too much.
3: So that is a good rule for people who say, we're not going to have a phone in the bedroom. It's a good idea if you charge it in a different room, too. And then also, phone at the dinner table, which that's something that my wife is trying to instill. And I'm like, I'm sorry, I'm busy on the phone. What were you saying?
4: Yeah, so. That's important.
3: All right. Surveys and studies and such on the John and Heidi Show.
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3: Now, big screen, little screen. The Office star Rainn Wilson says the beloved NBC sitcom could never have been made in today's cultural climate. I think he's right. He said to Fox that it would be too hard to be as politically incorrect as the show was. He added that there was a lot of really inappropriate humor in The Office, especially from his character, Dwight Schrute, and Steve Carell's character, Michael Scott. According to him, he said those two were portrayed as having no self-awareness, but their antics probably wouldn't fly in 2026.
4: Which is really sad. It was a fantastic show.
3: And Obsession has set dozens of records at this point, mainly with their earnings, but also a critical one as well. It's the highest Rotten Tomatoes score horror movie of 2026, one of the highest scored mainstream releases of the year, period. While its current score of 94% is still very high, it has dropped a few points since its release. So there you go. That is your big screen, little screen report right here on the John and Heidi Show.
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6: I'm WRBI meteorologist Megan Mulford with Southeastern Indiana's most reliable forecast. Chance of thunderstorms overnight, otherwise cloudy skies expected. Lows dip down to about 64. Northerly winds at around 5 miles an hour. Cloudy skies expected again Friday. Thunderstorms likely. High temperatures reach up to 78. Right now, 68.
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1: ABC News, I'm Dave Packer. Hours after it was confirmed that Iran attacked a ship in the Strait of Hormuz with a drone, President Trump Thursday night told American farmers and ranchers at a Rose Garden dinner that the strait remains open and traffic is flowing through.
2: Yesterday, they took out 19 million barrels of oil. That's the most in the history of the strait. And the oil prices are dropping like a rock. And you know, as goes oil, so goes everything else, including all of your products.
1: But oil prices jumped following news of that drone attack. Venezuelan officials say at least 235 people are confirmed dead and thousands more are missing after Wednesday's devastating back-to-back earthquakes. The Supreme Court handing President Trump a pair of wins, ruling that the administration can, on its own, end temporary protected status for hundreds of thousands of migrants from Syria and Haiti, and allowing the Trump administration to turn away asylum seekers at the border. A decision on birthright citizenship is expected next week. This is ABC News. An NFL player is facing kidnapping, armed robbery, and conspiracy charges as part of an alleged plot to detain three people suspected of stealing from him. His defense attorney says Terrion Arnold of the Detroit Lions denies all allegations. ABC's Morgan Norwood.
3: On February 4th, prosecutors allege Arnold directed a group to lure three men to an apartment where the victims were robbed, beat.

0: and held at gunpoint, saying Arnold believed the men had stolen more than $200,000 worth of his personal items during a stay in his Airbnb property. But investigators say they later found no evidence to prove the victims were involved in the theft, and that Arnold reported his property missing just hours before the alleged attack.
1: A one-time state billionaire tax initiative will appear on California ballots in November. The measure would impose a one-time 5% wealth tax on billionaires in the state to fund health care after federal cuts to Medi-Cal health insurance program. Dave Packer, ABC News.
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4: I'm WRBI meteorologist Megan Mulford with southeastern Indiana's most reliable forecast. Chance of thunderstorms overnight, otherwise cloudy skies expected. Lows dip down to about 64. Northerly winds at around 5 miles an hour. Cloudy skies expected again Friday. Thunderstorms likely. High temperatures reach up to 78. Right now, 68.
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1: John and Heidi.
2: Heidi, did you know the human brain continues to develop into your mid-20s? Areas involved in decision-making mature the very last, so at the very end, decision-making. It affects your judgment and your impulse controls. Our son, I remember when he was a little boy, because our daughter was asking about, you know, and dating and all that. And he goes, your brain is not fully developed until you're in your mid-20s. He said 25.
3: Yep.
2: So.
3: So he was right.
2: He was right. Boy, I lost that bet. I'm just kidding. I always, you know what? He's a smart kid. If he says
3: very
2: it, I believe
3: smart.
2: It. I'm like, I believe it. I haven't read that myself. If you say it, it's probably true. We don't know everything, but now we know this.
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0: reliable forecast. Chance of thunderstorms, overnight, otherwise cloudy skies expected. Lows dip down to about 64. Northerly winds at around 5 miles an hour. Cloudy skies expected again Friday. Thunderstorms likely. High temperatures reach up to 78. Right now, 68.
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2: 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He drinks way too early till

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1: Time now for the joke of the day with my beautiful bride, Heidi Small. What you got for me, Heidi?
2: A married couple at the zoo walks past the gorilla enclosure. Mary says, "Did you know that gorillas are the only animals who resemble men in their behavior? I'll show you. I'll expose one of my breasts to see how it reacts, to see if it reacts just like men do." Mary then exposes one of her breasts, and sure enough, the gorilla gets excited and grabs the bars of the enclosure as if it wants to break free. "See," says the woman, "now I know why you react the way you do. Men can't control their animal instinct just like gorillas can't." Mark says, "Now expose both of them and see what happens." So she does, and again, the gorilla is so he's trying so hard to get out of the enclosure. She goes, "This is incredible. Now pull up your skirt and turn around and expose your bum and see what happens." The woman does, and the gorilla was extremely excited, breaks free from

0: from the enclosure, grabs a woman and starts yanking her clothes off. The woman yells, "Mark, what do I do now? Please help me." Mark replies, "Now tell him you have a headache and you're not in the mood. Let's see if the if gorillas and men are the same."
1: I was wondering where you're going with all that. It was a long walk to get there, but thank you. Thank
0: you're
1: you
0: welcome,
1: much.
0: John.
1: That is your joke of the day on the John and Heidi Show.
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2: Time now for the scoop of the day. 29% of us have searched online for the meaning of a word immediately after using it in a conversation. Have you ever done that?
3: No.
2: I have actually. It's not when I've used it, but I've had somebody talking to me
3: where
2: they'll say something.
3: Well, yeah, if somebody else does, but I've not used a word and then been like, I wonder if I use that right.
2: No, I did it. It was during a radio interview. I was talking to somebody, and they said something about it was, I can't remember what the word was, pernicious or something. They used a word, and I'm like, what the? So I'm Googling that while they're talking, and then they finish talking, and I'm like, oh, my next question was, what does pernicious mean? I was Googling that. Well, I don't think that was the word. Now I'm going to have to see if I can remember what it was. And after surviving a devastating 2017 California wildfire that destroyed hundreds of homes and killed six people, aerospace engineer Linda Canty helped create a fire-resistant backyard refuge called the Fort. Such a cool idea.
3: Oh.
2: Inspired by underground mining safety chambers, this bunker can withstand extreme heat and flames, sheltering up to eight people.

0: people for 4 hours during like a forest fire.
1: 4 hours?
0: Yeah. So like the fire burns through. It doesn't just stay burning because it runs out of trees to burn. So they thought that would be enough. Anyway, the fort is one of several new innovations aimed at protecting people from increasingly severe wildfires, alongside underground hydraulic homes and even goat grazing services that clear the vegetation. That actually helps spread wildfire, all that vegetation, so the goats clearing all that out helps. The solutions, by the way, are not cheap. A herd of goats can cost about $3,000 a day to clear that area.
1: Whoa.
0: Yeah. The fort bunker, by the way, is about $60,000.
1: So, you get your own goat, it'd
0: yeah.
1: be cheaper.
0: I wonder if it would be cheaper to just buy a goat. I don't know. I don't need a goat, so I'm good. That is your scoop of the day on the John and Heidi Show.
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3: I'm WRBI meteorologist Megan Mulford with Southeastern Indiana's most reliable forecast. Chance of thunderstorms overnight, otherwise cloudy skies expected. Lows dip down to about 64. Northerly winds at around 5 miles an hour. Cloudy skies expected again Friday. Thunderstorms likely. High temperatures reach up to 78. Right now, 68.
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1: ABC News, I'm Dave Packer. In a pair of 6-3 decisions Thursday, the Supreme Court allowing the Trump administration to end legal protection for Haitian and Syrian immigrants fleeing violence or disasters, and allowed the administration to possibly revive an immigration policy used to turn back migrants seeking asylum at the southern border. An urgent search and rescue operation underway right now after two earthquakes struck Venezuela. ABC's Victor Oquendo.
2: First, a 7.2 magnitude, followed just 39 seconds later by an even stronger 7.5. Seismologists call these back-to-back earthquakes doublets. In this case, they were utterly devastating, the worst to hit Venezuela in a century.
1: And Venezuelan officials saying the death toll has now risen to at least 235 people, thousands missing. The U.S. Navy mobilizing assets to the region to help. Oil prices jumped after a new Iranian drone attack on a ship in the Strait of Hormuz. This is ABC News. One of the most dangerous fire seasons in the state of Utah. Four fires have now consumed more than 141,000 acres in the state. The largest, known as a Cottonwood fire, scorching more than 110 square miles amid extreme fire conditions. State Forester J.B. Barnes says they have more than 1,000 personnel working with federal partners and mutual aid resources.
3: Every county in Utah is in severe drought. 22 counties are in extreme drought. We came out of the lowest snowpack on record, and the forecast heading into Friday and Saturday includes very strong winds and extremely low humidity. In some places, we may see gusts up to 40 to 50 miles per hour and humidity in the single digits.
1: Red flag warnings remain in effect for 8 states. There are nearly 40 fires burning in 12 states right now. And a brutal heat wave still gripping parts of Europe. Temperatures topping records set more than 50 years ago in the United Kingdom and France. Hundreds lining Paris canals and pools to escape the heat. Dave Packer, ABC News.
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6: I'm WRBI meteorologist Megan Mulford with Southeastern Indiana's most reliable forecast.

0: lows level off around 64. Overnight, under overcast skies, northerly winds at around 5 miles an hour. Cloudy skies expected again Friday. Thunderstorms likely. Daytime highs approaching 78. Right now, 68.
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1: John and Heidi.
2: Time now for the movie quote of the day. We'll see if you get this one right. From 1997, I'm flying. Even if you don't get this, I guarantee you the next thing I say will help you get it.
3: Okay.
2: I'm the king of the world.
3: Oh, that was Titanic.
2: Yeah, yeah. So Rose, when she was up there, she put her hands up.
3: Okay.
2: She goes, I'm flying.
3: All right. Yeah, she did. Yes.
2: Apparently, his lines were better than her lines. Everybody knows, I'm the king of the world.
3: Well, I'm flying is kind of vague.
2: It is kind of a little bit vague. But Kate Winslet, Rose, said that in Titanic. I put a T in there that doesn't belong. From 1997. That's your movie quote of the day on the John and Heidi Show.
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8: I'm WRBI meteorologist Megan Mulford with Southeastern Indiana's most reliable forecast. Lows level off around 64 overnight under overcast skies, northerly winds at around 5 miles an hour. Cloudy skies expected again Friday, thunderstorms likely. Daytime highs approaching 78. Right now, 68.
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3: In 1777, Prussia's Frederick the Great officially decreed that his people must start the day with beer instead of coffee.
2: Oh, well, there you go. I wonder how that went.
3: That's a great ruler.
2: I don't think that sounds good. That sounds horrible to me.
3: The noun luggage comes from the verb lug, as in to lug things around.
2: Oh.
3: I've never thought about that before, yeah. But that makes perfect sense.
2: I'm
3: going to
2: lug this stuff around.
3: Yeah.
2: Some luggage.
3: Casting director of the 1997 movie Jackie Brown was actually named Jackie Brown.
2: No,
3: J-A-C-K-I.
2: Oh, Brown. That's kind of fun.
3: Yeah.
2: Hi, I'm Jackie Brown. We're casting a movie called
3: for
2: Jackie Brown.
3: Brown. Yeah.
2: That's really
3: Isn't
2: fun.
3: Isn't that funny?
2: That is fantastic. I love that.
3: That's
2: Heidi.
3: News to me.
2: That is also news to me.
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1: Everybody's got a problem, so do I. But we ain't gonna solve them on a Saturday night. I just put a paycheck in the bank.

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1: John and Heidi.
2: Fun fact for you, Heidi.
3: What's that, John?
2: Monkeys floss their teeth. They'll often use feathers or blades of grass.
3: Oh, that's cool.
2: That is very cool. Fun fact for you, Heidi.
3: What's that, John?
2: If you order white tea while you're in China, they are going to serve you some boiled water. So it's just water that's been hot.
3: Oh.
2: That's white tea.
3: I've never heard of white tea.
2: Nor have I.
3: Is that a thing here?
2: Don't know.
3: I don't know.
2: Fun fact for you, Heidi.
3: What's that, John?
2: Free soda refills are illegal in France. So
3: really?
2: I don't know why. Yeah, apparently. Fun fact for you, Heidi.
3: What's that, John?
2: No matter how cold it gets, gasoline will not freeze. So it just stays a liquid, does not freeze. And we'll do one final fun fact for you, Heidi.
3: What's that, John?
2: If you lie, your nose does not grow like Pinocchio, but it does get warm. Did you know that? Your nose gets warm if you lie. So, there you go. Next time I feel like you're lying, I'm going to reach up and touch your nose. I don't think you're telling me the truth. Several fun facts. Now you know. Thanks for listening to the John and Heidi Show.
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5: I'm WRBI meteorologist Megan Mulford with Southeastern Indiana's most reliable forecast. Lows level off around 64 overnight under overcast skies, winds out of the north at around 5 miles an hour. Cloudy skies expected again Friday, thunderstorms likely. Daytime.

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1: ABC News, I'm Dave Packer. Hours after it was confirmed that Iran attacked a ship in the Strait of Hormuz with a drone, President Trump Thursday night told American farmers and ranchers at a Rose Garden dinner that the strait remains open and traffic is flowing through.
2: Yesterday, they took out 19 million barrels of oil. That's the most in the history of the strait. And the oil prices are dropping like a rock. And you know, as goes oil, so goes everything else, including all of your products.
1: But oil prices jumped following news of that drone attack. Venezuelan officials say at least 235 people are confirmed dead and thousands more are missing after Wednesday's devastating back-to-back earthquakes. The Supreme Court handing President Trump a pair of wins, ruling that the administration can, on its own, end temporary protected status for hundreds of thousands of migrants from Syria and Haiti, and allowing the Trump administration to turn away asylum seekers at the border. A decision on birthright citizenship is expected next week. This is ABC News. An NFL player is facing kidnapping, armed robbery, and conspiracy charges as part of an alleged plot to detain three people suspected of stealing from him. His defense attorney says Terrion Arnold of the Detroit Lions denies all allegations. ABC's Morgan Norwood.
3: On February 4th, prosecutors allege Arnold directed a group to lure three men to an apartment where the victims were robbed, beaten, and held at gunpoint, saying Arnold believed the men had stolen more than $200,000 worth of his personal items during a stay in his Airbnb property. But investigators say they later found no evidence to prove the victims were involved in the theft, and that Arnold reported his property missing just hours before the alleged attack.
1: A one-time state billionaire tax initiative will appear on California ballots in November. The measure would impose a one-time 5% wealth tax on billionaires in the state to fund health care after federal cuts to Medi-Cal health insurance.

0: program. 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
3: I'm WRBI meteorologist Megan Mulford with southeastern Indiana's most reliable forecast. Lows level off around 64 overnight under overcast skies, winds out of the north at around 5 miles an hour. Cloudy skies expected again Friday, thunderstorms likely. Daytime highs approaching 75. Right now, it's 68 degrees.
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0: 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John and
1: Heidi. Time now for some weird news. A Florida woman was arrested after calling 911 several times because she was at a bar and they refused to serve her a Jell-O shot. Marion County Sheriff's Office in Florida said a 68-year-old, Diane Blaylock, called emergency services three times in a row asking for help. I'm trying to obtain alcohol from the Nowhere Bar. She reportedly requested a ride home. Deputy said, I can't give you a ride home. When they arrived, they found her sitting outside the bar where she had also been issued a trespass warning. She was charged with misuse of 911. I think I said that in cursive. Trespassing and possession of marijuana. So she did get a ride, but not home. She went to jail.
2: Wow.
1: I just don't understand. I remember watching a video. This is like 5 years ago. There was somebody that ordered something at a restaurant and they didn't have it. So she called 911. But there was a person recording her because she was making such a scene. And then she called 911 because they wouldn't serve her what she ordered. And I was like, why would you?
2: That's not what
1: she got arrested for. The whole video was showing her being arrested for misuse of 911. Yeah. So be careful out there. Weird news on the John and Heidi Show.
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4: WRBI meteorologist Megan Mulford with southeastern Indiana's most reliable forecast. Lows level off around 64 overnight under overcast skies, winds out of the north at around 5 miles an hour. Cloudy skies expected again Friday, thunderstorms likely. Daytime highs approaching 75. Right now, it's 68 degrees.
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Them white caps rolling over, laid back in a thrift store beach chair, dropping limes in a Corona. But she looks back, yeah, she throws me a kiss like, honey, I sure want you. And it's 103 between her and me, and only 92 in Daytona. And

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I paid the tab and I turned around. Got on that phone on the way home, ended up down the rabbit hole again. Funny how you haven't changed a bit, but you're twice as pretty.

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1: Time now for the question of the day. When it comes to raising kids, one-third of dads, about one-third, said they can't do this. What is it?
2: Change diapers.
1: No, pull a tooth. Do you remember me?
2: Yes.
1: I had to do that a couple of times. And our daughter, it was the most ridiculous thing ever.
2: Yeah.
1: And it's like, I don't even want to do it. And Heidi's like, you got to pull it. So she's going to swallow it. And then what happened? She swallowed it. Because it finally, I'm trying to pull his tooth out. And she, I don't know what happened. One thing led to another and she swallowed the tooth. And then it was my fault.
2: Wow.
1: I'm like, why'd you make me do this? I wanted nothing to do with it. Your question of the day on the John and Heidi Show.
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4: I'm WRBI meteorologist Megan Mulford with Southeastern Indiana's most reliable forecast. Lows level off around 64 overnight under overcast skies, winds out of the north at around 5 miles an hour. Cloudy skies expected again Friday, thunderstorms likely. Daytime highs approaching 75. Right now, it's 68 degrees.
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1: ABC News, I'm Dave Packer. In a pair of 6-3 decisions Thursday, the Supreme Court allowing the Trump administration to end legal protection for Haitian and Syrian immigrants fleeing violence or disasters, and allowed the administration to possibly revive an immigration policy used to turn back migrants seeking asylum at the southern border. An urgent search and rescue operation underway right now after two earthquakes struck Venezuela. ABC's Victor Oquendo.
2: First, a 7.2 magnitude, followed just 39 seconds later by an even stronger 7.5. Seismologists call these back-to-back earthquakes doublets. In this case, they were utterly devastating, the worst to hit Venezuela in a century.
1: And Venezuelan officials saying the death toll has now risen to at least 235 people, thousands missing. The U.S. Navy mobilizing assets to the region to help. Oil prices jumped after a new Iranian drone attack on a ship in the Strait of Hormuz. This is ABC News. One of the most dangerous fire seasons in the state of Utah. Four fires have now consumed more than 141,000 acres in the state. The largest, known as a Cottonwood fire, scorching more than 110 square miles amid extreme fire conditions. State Forester J.B. Barnes says they have more than 1,000 personnel working with federal partners and mutual aid resources.
3: Every county in Utah is in severe drought. 22 counties are in extreme drought. We came out of the lowest snowpack on record, and the forecast heading into Friday and Saturday includes very strong winds and extremely low humidity. In some places, we may see gusts up to 40 to 50 miles per hour and humidity in the single digits.
1: Red flag warnings remain in effect for 8 states. There are nearly 40 fires burning in 12 states right now. And a brutal heat wave still gripping parts of Europe. Temperatures topping records set more than 50 years ago in the United Kingdom and France. Hundreds lining Paris canals and pools to escape the heat. Dave Packer, ABC News.
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6: WRBI meteorologist Megan Mulford with southeastern Indiana's most reliable forecast. Storms likely today, otherwise overcast skies. Daytime highs approaching 75, winds out of the east at around 5 miles an hour. Overcast again tonight, thunderstorms likely. Lows dip down to about 66. Right now, it's 68 degrees.
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day, Potts Farm was a place to go. 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
2: Time now for something special with Heidi Small. What do you have for me there, Heidi?
3: Today we're going to talk about the invention of Pop Rocks.
2: Oh, I love Pop Rocks.
3: I do too. They're so much fun.
2: That's like from my childhood, man.
3: And this is a cool story, I think.
2: All right.
3: So in 1953, General Foods...
2: 1953?
3: They acquired the rights to Kool-Aid.
2: Okay.
3: 3 years later, the company asked the staff scientist to improve the powdered drink by making it carbonated.
2: Oh.
3: To do that, he had to insert carbon dioxide into the powdered granules so that when the water was added to it, it would
2: automatically
3: make the bubbles.
2: Carbonate. Yeah.
3: Yeah. Anyway, he couldn't crack it. However, in his experiments, he ended up getting like little crystal granules instead of, so he was like, I'm going to try this. And he ate some of it and realized that with sugar added to it, that it would start to pop. So he created a candy out of it and they called it Pop Rocks. It didn't hit the market until 1976, but it was so different and it flopped because of the rumor that Pop Rocks killed Mikey. Do you remember Mikey from the Life commercials?
2: Mikey likes it.
3: So that pretty much tanked
2: it. That wasn't real though.
3: And
2: that
3: it
2: was
3: did
2: just fake.
3: No, it was just fake. Yeah. Anyway, Pop Rocks went off the market in 1983 before candy company Zeta Especial licensed the name and the tech in the late 80s and brought it back.
2: So the stuff that we know and love is not even the original. This is the, because it was the late 80s.
3: It was late 80s.
2: Huh.
3: Yep, because in 83 it went off the market.
2: I was going to say that there's no way that that's the one I remember then, because I would have been.

0: and just a little kid, but right. I remember growing up, Pop Rocks big time.
1: So I remember, well, we weren't little. I mean, I remember Pop Rocks from the early 80s.
0: All right. I don't think I do. And I bet you don't either. I bet you remember
1: the
0: stuff.
1: You would have been like 7 or 8.
0: But if the stuff that we know today is the stuff that Zeta or whoever, that would have been the late. Okay, we're arguing. That's great, Heidi. Something special with Heidi Small.
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5: WRBI meteorologist Megan Mulford with southeastern Indiana's most reliable forecast. Storms likely today, otherwise overcast skies. Daytime highs approaching 75, winds out of the east at around 5 miles an hour. Overcast again tonight, thunderstorms likely. Lows dip down to about 66. Right now, it's 68 degrees.
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2: Time now for the list, a camp revamp. Summer camp isn't just about canoe trips and campfires and roughing it anymore. A growing number of luxury camps are offering high-end facilities. Some cost as much as $17,000 for the summer. Like Bryant Lake Camp, New York, campers have access to 15 tennis courts, 11 basketball courts, a covered roller rink, a weight room, 30-foot climbing wall, ninja course, and creative spaces for woodworking, ceramic, clay arts, and even podcasting. And for kids with more specific interests, there's other camps just for just about everything. A Wizards and Warrior camp. Yeah. A Hollywood stunt camp. So they teach you stunt.
3: Oh, that's fun.
2: Secret agent camp. How about this one here? Missouri S&T Explosives Camp.
3: Whoa.
2: I'm going to come back to this one. Camp Biz Smart for young entrepreneurs.
3: Oh, that's nice.
2: Spark Force. Used to be nuts, bolts, and thingamajigs, but they teach you how to like manufacture things. And here's the one I'm coming back to. Kids and Comedy. It's a camp for young comedians interested in writing and performing stand-up routines. I think that's cool. They don't have listed on here Magic Camp, but I actually know somebody who went to Magic Camp, so that's one as well. That is the list on the John and Heidi Show.
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2: We always like to wrap things up around here with good news, and I think this is good news. First of all, kind of starts out sad. A 79-year-old woman was facing jail time over her yard because she couldn't take care of it anymore.
3: These stories make me so sad.
2: But an entire community showed up at her door. That's the good news. A retired nurse in Ohio was worried she was going to get thrown in jail, but everyone around her, strangers included, provided kindness that arrived exactly when it was needed most. For weeks, 79-year-old Beverly Thomas was carrying a heavy burden. She has arthritis. She has tremors. It makes her very difficult for her to maintain her property. And she lives on a fixed income with little room for other things. And she couldn't afford to pay legal expenses, but she was getting letters about this issue that she has.
3: Right.
2: She was being summoned to go to court over the condition of her yard. She said, I went to court and I heard the judge say that I could be put in jail over this, making it sound like a crime. And I got nervous and I had trouble sleeping that night. She spent her career working with others. She's a nurse. She was helping people her whole life. Well, a local TV station shared the situation and something remarkable happened. People, a bunch of them, all around Northeast Ohio, reached out, determined to help. The very next morning, there was a knock at her door. She said, I walk slow because of the arthritis, but there were two people there. We don't know each other, but they just showed up at the same time, they said. They were good people, and their timing was amazing. One visitor was a local attorney offering legal assistance. Another was a lawn care professional who said, we're going to volunteer to clean up the property for you.
3: Love this.
2: She said they came across the story when scrolling through Facebook. They felt compelled to do something. I came from a large Catholic family, the gentleman said, and this is how I was brought up. You help neighbors, especially the elderly. Soon, dozens of others showed up. Everybody was pitching in to help remove debris, get the

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1: Love this.
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4: WRBI meteorologist Megan Mulford with southeastern Indiana's most reliable forecast. Storms likely today, otherwise overcast skies. Daytime highs approaching 75, winds out of the east at around 5 miles an hour. Overcast again tonight, thunderstorms likely. Lows dip down to about 66. Right now, it's 68 degrees.
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1: ABC News, I'm Dave Packer. Hours after it was confirmed that Iran attacked a ship in the Strait of Hormuz with a drone, President Trump Thursday night told American farmers and ranchers at a Rose Garden dinner that the strait remains open and traffic is flowing through.
2: Yesterday they took out 19 million barrels of oil. That's the most in the history of the strait. And the oil prices are dropping like a rock. And you know, as goes oil, so goes everything else, including all of your products.
1: But oil prices jumped following news of that drone attack. Venezuelan officials say at least 235 people are confirmed dead and thousands more are missing after Wednesday's devastating back-to-back earthquakes. The Supreme Court handing President Trump a pair of wins, ruling that the administration can, on its own, end temporary protected status for hundreds of thousands of migrants from Syria and Haiti, and allowing the Trump administration to turn away asylum seekers at the border. A decision on birthright citizenship is expected next week. This is ABC News. An NFL player is facing kidnapping, armed robbery, and conspiracy charges as part of an alleged plot to detain three people suspected of stealing from him. His defense attorney says Terrion Arnold of the Detroit Lions denies all allegations. ABC's Morgan Norwood.
3: On February 4th, prosecutors allege Arnold directed a group to lure three men to an apartment where the victims were robbed, beaten, and held at gunpoint, saying Arnold believed the men had stolen more than $200,000 worth of his personal items during a stay in his Airbnb property. But investigators say they later found no evidence to prove the victims were involved in the theft, and that Arnold reported his property missing just hours before the alleged attack.
1: A one-time state billionaire tax initiative will appear on California ballots in November. The measure would impose a one-time 5% wealth tax on billionaires in the state to fund health care after federal cuts to Medi-Cal health insurance program. Dave Packer, ABC News.
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0: tenure is bittersweet. 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
3: I'm WRBI meteorologist Paul Frobley with Southeastern Indiana's most reliable forecast. Thunderstorms likely today. Otherwise, cloudy skies expected. Daytime highs approaching 75. Winds out of the east around 5 miles per hour. Thunderstorms likely tonight. Lows dip down to about 66. Overcast skies. Right now, it's 68 degrees.
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0: write down all the lyrics to every Beatles song. Like, put the record on, take the needle off, and write the lyrics down, put the needle back on. Just every song, obsessed. And my grandmother ended up having Alzheimer's, and she collected anything that we touched growing up. And towards the end of her life, when I was an adult, she called me into her bedroom, and she pulled out this box and this paper. She said, "You wrote this for me when you were little. And it was when I'm 64. And I had to sit there and take credit for a Lennon and McCartney tune." It's like, oh, that's right. I forgot about that one. You like that, huh? If so, I have a huge catalog of other songs I think you might like.
1: Now a message from Jennifer Loudon.
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3: 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Stop by to find out more about Kohler generators. 108 West Pearl Street, Batesville.
4: I'm WRBI meteorologist Paul Trombley with southeastern Indiana's most reliable forecast. Overcast skies today with storms likely. Highs level off around 75. Winds out of the east around 5 miles per hour. Thunderstorms likely tonight. Lows level off around 66. Overcast skies. Overcast tomorrow. Chance of thunderstorms. High temperatures reach up to 80. Slight chance for storms Sunday with highs in the mid-80s. Mainly sunny Monday. Currently 67.
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0: Country 103.9 WRBI, the Eli Young Band. And even if it breaks your heart, it's Brent Lee early out of TGIF. Let's dive right into the 5 o'clock funnies. Yesterday was Global Beatles Day. Here's comedian Tig Notaro.
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1: I'm Tom Snape in the WRBI newsroom. A flood watch will be in effect this afternoon through tomorrow morning. The National Weather Service says excessive runoff may result in the flooding of rivers, streams, and other low-lying and flood-prone areas. People in the watch area, especially those living in areas prone to flooding, should be prepared to take action should flooding develop. The complete forecast is coming up in just a couple of minutes. Meanwhile, the Rusty Bladen concert scheduled for tonight on the event lawn outside the Batesville Memorial Public Library's Arts and Innovation Hub has been postponed because of expected rainy weather. The concert will instead take place July 10th at 6:30 p.m. The Ripley County Health Department has partnered with the Milk Bank to open a Milk Depot and Milk Express site. Officials say these programs will expand access to life-saving pasteurized donor human milk for infants throughout the county. This is the first Milk Express and Milk Depot to open in Ripley County. The Milk Depot and Milk Express are now open to the public at the Ripley County Health Department in Versailles. Donations from approved donors are accepted Monday through Friday between 8 a.m. and 4 p.m. and on Thursdays between 8 and 5. Call 689-5751 prior to drop-off and select option 6. Former Indiana Governor Eric Holcomb is taking on a new role that concentrates on AI and the workforce.
2: Holcomb is co-chairing a national group called Raise US, which aims to help states, employers, and schools prepare for workers for an economy shaped by artificial intelligence. The nonprofit says it has already raised more than $500 million toward training and workforce programs. Supporters say the effort could help workers adapt as AI reshapes jobs nationwide.
1: That is Joe Ullery. The grand opening of the Oldenburg Museum will be celebrated tomorrow from 10 a.m. to 2 p.m. The aim of the historical museum is to preserve and celebrate the Village of Spire's rich German heritage. It's housed at the corner of Main and Pearl Streets in Oldenburg. Starting next week, the museum will be open Thursday through Saturday from 11 to 2. The museum opening is taking place during tomorrow's summer bash under the spires in Oldenburg. You can find a link with all

0: The information on activities and times on WRBIRadio.com. St. Mary's Parish in Greensburg will celebrate the retirement of longtime pastor Father John Meyer with an open reception on Sunday following the 10 a.m. Mass. The reception will be held from 11 a.m. to 2 p.m. in the St. Mary's School Gym. Father John is retiring July 1st after 44 years of faithful service. The parish has also announced a meet and greet for its new pastor, Father Stephen Giannini, on July 11th and 12th after each Mass. Donuts and drinks will be served during the meet and greet. Parishioners are encouraged to introduce themselves and welcome Father Steve as he begins his ministry with St. Mary's Parish. The 24th annual WRBI St. Louis Catholic Church Blood Drive collected a significant number of units for Hawksworth Blood Center on Wednesday. During the blood drive at the St. Louis Parish Activity Center, 68 units were collected, which Hawksworth says will save up to 204 lives. 79 people donated, including 11 first-timers. Those who donated for the first time ever or rolled up their sleeves with Hawksworth. Greensburg Police Detective Matt Turkhorn was named the 42nd Law Enforcement Officer of the Year by the Greensburg Optimist Club on Thursday.
1: It's very neat to be amongst the list of other officers over the course of 42 years now. So very neat thing to be a part of.
0: Turkhorn was nominated for the award by St. Mary's School Assistant Principal Stacy Schutte in recognition of him providing a police presence during school and parish activities. He says he was surprised to hear his name called.
1: I need to work on my investigation skills. My wife sounds like in police department and Stacy, I think they all arranged and made this whole surprise up for me, and they did a good job.
0: The Greensburg Police Department says Turkhorn has been on the force for 9 years. I'm Tom Snape with news on 103.9 WRBI. 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
2: ABC News, I'm Sherry Preston. The death toll in the Venezuelan earthquakes now up to 235, but it's expected to rise further. More than 4,300 people were hurt in the tremors that struck less than a minute apart. Reaction continuing to come in to the Supreme Court's immigration rulings Thursday.
3: This morning, a Supreme Court decision is sending shockwaves through immigrant communities after the justices cleared the way for the Trump administration to strip legal protections from hundreds of thousands of Haitians and Syrians in the U.S. The 6-3 ruling ends what's called temporary protected status, or TPS, for roughly 350,000 Haitians, many of whom have lived and worked here legally for years.
2: ABC's Karen Waugh, another ruling would allow the Trump administration to revive a policy used to turn back migrants trying to seek asylum at the southern border. Russian air defenses say they intercepted 660 Ukraine drones in a major nighttime attack on 12 Russian regions. This is ABC News.
4: Soybeans strong, helping lead the corn and wheat markets higher too. This is Hoosier Ag Today. It's the Thursday Farm Market Review. I'm Andy Eubank, and settlements from Thursday trade coming up. We'll begin though with market commentary, and I picked that up from Carl Setzer, Consus Ag Consulting, at the end of the session. It was a higher day throughout the trading session, led throughout the course of the day, Carl, by soybeans and the soy complex, everything up. And, of course, the grains followed. Corn higher, wheat higher. Maybe following crude oil, was that an impetus for a higher move in the corn and bean and wheat markets?
5: I think it was along with the higher moves in the corn, soybeans, and wheat. The ag sector was really looking for some support today. Soybeans were really kind of, if you want to call them, the leader of overnight trade as well. Meal. Look at the soy meal, up another $3 a ton today, a little over $4 up in the new crop contracts on soy meal. That has really been supporting the entire complex. Soy oil took a little support from the crude market here today, and crude was weaker in the overnight, maybe getting a little bit undervalued there, getting down below $70 a barrel. So we turned that market around. A lot of today's trade can just simply be summed up with short covering. A lot of the managed money traders who have been getting out of the market here lately or been moving their positions around, we've really been focused next week on the USDA reports that are coming out, those being the updated acreage and the quarterly stocks numbers. Next Tuesday is also month and quarter end, and we had a lot of selling pressure here over the last quarter of the

0: month here. So to see a little bit of buying and some short covering into the month and quarter, and not too surprising there. Same scenario developing in corn and soybeans and wheat for that matter, getting not only undervalued but oversold technically, bringing in some buyers ahead of the expiration, like I said. Also seeing some weather risk premium added back into this market.
1: It did seem as though the move on Thursday was putting an end to a trend of just waiting until that series of reports on Tuesday from USDA. So a change in that trend Thursday.
0: Yeah, everybody that wanted to get short ahead of that report or get out of their positions was able to. Did create a little bit of a buying opportunity for some of the individuals who wanted to get long to come into the market, who wanted to add some risk on. Cash market's also a little bit stronger here on Thursday's trade.
1: Carl Setzer, market commentary. 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And the number there is 989-506-1587. Now, final numbers on a strong day of trade for corn and beans. July corn ends at 414 and three quarters, up 7 3/4. September, 8.5 higher, 424 and a quarter. And Dease, 443, that was up 8 1/4. Leading the way, beans for sure. July 11.27 1/2, 18 3/4 higher. A 20 1/4 cent gain for August, 11.37. Novi beans 11.57, up 22 cents, and 1.25 higher for July wheat, 5.91 even. The meats were mixed. August live cattle 70 cents higher, 247.22, and August lean hogs 96.60, down a dime. I'm Andy Eubank with the Thursday Market Review. 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
4: 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Today is the final day of the Dearborn County Fair. The decorated rock scavenger hunt will take place throughout the day on the fairgrounds, with rocks to be turned in at the fair office. Agner Hall in the 4-H Exhibit Hall will be open until 7 o'clock tonight. The pork chop dinner will be served in Agner Hall from 3:30 to 6 p.m. From 6 to 9, the demonstration tent will feature the Indiana Storm Chasers. At 6, the Kiwanis 4-H Livestock Sale gets underway in the Miss Ellie Show Arena. I'm Katie Kinker with your Dearborn County Fair Report.
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5: I'm WRBI meteorologist Paul Frobley with Southeastern Indiana's most reliable forecast. Thunderstorms likely today. Otherwise, cloudy skies expected. Daytime highs approaching 75. Winds out of the east around 5 miles per hour. Thunderstorms likely tonight. Lows dip down to about 66. Overcast skies. Right now, it's 67 degrees.
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out downtown. Your lipstick stained every coffee cup that I got in this house. 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

0: Country 103.9 WRBI, Megan Maroney there with Beautiful Things. It's Brent Lee on your Friday morning in the country. Big, busy weekend across southeastern Indiana. We thought we'd try to help you start it by putting a smile on your face. Here's some late night laughs from Mr. Fallon. And this was Wednesday night. Talks about a couple of different things here.
1: I read that Elon Musk lost his trillionaire status over the week. And now he's just like the rest of us. The U.S. plays Turkey in the World Cup, but since the U.S. has already advanced to the next round and Turkey was already eliminated, the outcome of this game doesn't matter. Yeah, it's meaningless for both teams. That might explain some of these signs that fans are bringing to the game. For instance, this one here says, "Who is this for?" Up next, this one says, "Just for fun, every player should be allowed to use their hands." Interesting. Up next, this one says, "If I wanted to see expired turkey, I'd go to Subway." Oh.

0: Country 103.9 WRBI. That is Morgan Wallen's Last Night. It's Brent Lee on a Friday morning in the country. One final segment of the 5 o'clock funnies. Dan Mintz has a current stand-up special out on Netflix. It's called Well-Rounded Entertainer. It's worth a watch. He's kind of a one-liner style comic. Here he is from his appearance last month on The Tonight Show.
1: Our daughter only eats pasta with butter and peanut butter sandwiches without the crust, no matter how much she begs us to give her other kinds of food. When you're little and you hear a noise in the middle of the night, you're like, please be the water heater, not a monster. But when you grow up, you're like, please be a monster, not my water heater. I went to the dentist. He said I didn't have any bloody gums, which at first I thought was a good thing, but then I remembered that he's British. Very expensive.
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3: I'm WRBI meteorologist Paul Trombley with southeastern Indiana's most reliable forecast. Overcast skies today with storms likely. Highs level off around 75. Winds out of the east around 5 miles per hour. Thunderstorms likely tonight. Lows level off around 66. Overcast skies. Overcast tomorrow. Chance of thunderstorms. High temperatures reach up to 80. Slight chance for storms Sunday with highs in the mid-80s. Mainly sunny Monday. Currently 67.
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1: I'm Tom Snape in the WRBI newsroom. A flood watch goes into effect this afternoon and will be in place through tomorrow morning. The National Weather Service says excessive runoff may result in the flooding of rivers, streams, and other low-lying and flood-prone areas. People in the watch area, especially those living in places prone to flooding, should be prepared to take action should flooding develop. We'll have the complete forecast in just a few minutes. The rainy forecast has prompted the Batesville Memorial Public Library to postpone tonight's Rusty Bladen concert scheduled for the event lawn outside the Arts and Innovation Hub. The concert has been reset for July 10th at 6:30 p.m. The Ripley County Health Department has partnered with the Milk Bank to open a Milk Depot and Milk Express site. Officials say these programs will expand access to life-saving pasteurized donor human milk for infants throughout the county. This is the first Milk Express Milk Depot to open in Ripley County. The Milk Depot and Milk Express are now open to the public at the Health Department office in Versailles. Donations from approved donors are accepted Monday through Friday between 8 a.m. and 4 p.m. and on Thursdays between 8 and 5. Call 689-5751 prior to drop-off and select option 6. St. Mary's Parish in Greensburg will celebrate the retirement of longtime pastor Father John Meyer with an open reception on Sunday following the 10 a.m. Mass. The reception will be held from 11 a.m. to 2 p.m. in the St. Mary's School Gym. Father Meyer is retiring July 1st after 44 years of faithful service. The parish has also announced a meet and greet for its new pastor, Father Stephen Giannini, on July 11th and 12th after each Mass. Donuts and drinks will be served during the meet and greet. Parishioners are encouraged to introduce themselves and welcome Father Giannini as he begins his ministry with St. Mary's Parish. The opening of the new Oldenburg Museum will be celebrated tomorrow from 10 a.m. to 2 p.m. The aim of the historical museum is to preserve and celebrate the village of Spire's rich German heritage. It's located at the corner of Main and Pearl Streets in Oldenburg. Karen Anneking says as they get going, they're looking for community members to contribute items that tell the story of the town's unique history. She says they can either permanently house items or borrow them.
2: So if a family wants to just bring it in on a loan basis so that they don't have to give up rights to it, we have all the paperwork and the organization to keep that all straight so that if for some reason they wanted to come and get it, they can do that.
1: Starting next week, the museum will be open Thursday through Saturday from 11 to 2. The museum opening is taking place during tomorrow's summer bash under the spires in Oldenburg. You can find a link with all the information on activities and times on WRBIRadio.com. Greensburg Police Detective Matt Turkhorn was named the 42nd Law Enforcement Officer of the Year by the Greensburg Optimist Club on Thursday. Turkhorn was nominated for the award by St. Mary's School Assistant Principal Stacy Schutte. She wanted to thank him for providing a police presence during school and parish activities. Turkhorn says he was surprised to hear his name called.
3: I need to work on my investigation skills. My wife sounds like in police department and Stacy, I think they all arranged and made this whole surprise up for me, and they did a good job.
1: The Greensburg Police Department says Turkhorn has served the Tree City for 9 years. I'm Tom Snape with news on 103.9 WRBI. 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
6: ABC News, I'm Sherry Preston. The death toll in the Venezuelan earthquakes now up to 235, but it's expected to rise further. More than 4,300 people were hurt in the tremors that struck less than a minute apart. Reaction continuing to come in to the Supreme Court's immigration rulings Thursday.
7: This morning, a Supreme Court decision is sending shockwaves through immigrant communities after the justices cleared the way for the Trump administration to strip legal protections from hundreds of thousands of Haitians and Syrians in the U.S. The 6-3 ruling ends what's called temporary protected status, or TPS, for roughly 350,000 Haitians, many of whom have lived and worked here legally for years.
6: ABC's Karen Waugh, another ruling would allow the Trump administration to revive a policy used to turn back migrants trying to seek asylum at the southern border. Russian air defenses say they entered

0: intercepted 660 Ukraine drones in a major nighttime attack on 12 Russian regions. This is ABC News. A judge is siding with an independent journalist in the Jeffrey Epstein case.
1: A federal judge is ordering the Justice Department to turn over unredacted versions of some of the Epstein files. Judge Emmett Sullivan ruling that the Trump administration may have violated a transparency law by withholding parts of the documents. The judge gave the Justice Department until July 2nd to release some records with fewer redactions, including information about certain emails and names connected to a draft indictment. The department must also provide a log explaining why other information remains hidden. Dave Packer, ABC News.
0: Billionaire Leon Black faces questions today from the House Oversight Committee about the more than $150 million he paid Jeffrey Epstein for purported real estate planning and tax advice. 4th of July barbecue is likely costing you an extra 4% this year. The American Farm Bureau Federation says that's how much prices for a typical cookout have risen compared to last year. I'm Sherry Preston. ABC News.
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4: With a check of WRBI Sports, I'm Tom Snape. The Cincinnati Reds begin a seven-game road trip with the first of three tonight against the Pittsburgh Pirates. Andrew Abbott goes up against Paul Skeens in the starting pitching matchup. Abbott is 5-4 with a 3.83 earned run average. Skeens is 6-7 with a 2.86 ERA. 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The Reds have placed closer Emilio Pagan on a rehab assignment at AAA Louisville. He's been out with a left hamstring strain. Phoenix Mercury forward Alyssa Thomas received a flagrant foul 2 penalty and a one-game suspension on Thursday because the WNBA said she was recklessly making contact with her fist to the throat area of Indiana Fever guard Caitlin Clark on Wednesday night. That angered Clark's coach, Stephanie White.
5: And I still say the one thing that we keep asking for is consistency. She is not called the same way everybody else is called.
4: Thomas has to serve her suspension tomorrow. Clark left Wednesday night's game with a back injury. Fever lost that contest by 2 points. Indiana returns to the court tomorrow night at home against the Los Angeles Sparks. Tom Snape, WRBI Sports.
6: This is Hoosier Ag Today's Friday Farm Market Preview. Short covering in corn, beans, and wheat yesterday. Carl Setzer with me now from Consus Ag Consulting. And as we head to the weekend, Carl, it's hard for me to imagine that we could double up on that today.
7: Yeah, we've really gotten overextended to the short side in this market, and we're also a little bit undervalued compared to other global sources for corn, soybeans, and wheat. We got some weather issues. Trade starting to look at the heat that's going to be building across the Corn Belt here the weekend into next week. That's putting a little bit of a premium in the market. I think we might see a little bit more two-sided trade today, especially with trade getting positioned for next Tuesday's USDA reports, along with month and quarter end as well.
6: That is Carl Setzer, and I'm Andy Eubank. Hoosier Ag Today, Indiana's Farm Network.
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4: Funeral services for 85-year-old Clara Schrader of Batesville will be held Saturday at 11 a.m. at Myers Funeral Home in Batesville. Visitation will be Saturday from 10 a.m. until time of service. She is survived by 3 children. Burial will be in the St. Louis Cemetery in Batesville. Those were funeral arrangements for Clara Schrader. Funeral services for 88-year-old Earl Edward Bowling of Fairview will be held Saturday at 1 p.m. at Olive Branch Baptist Church in Dillsboro. Visitation will be Saturday from 10 a.m. until time of service. Arrangements are being handled by Haskell & Morrison Funeral Home in Vivi. Those were funeral arrangements for Earl Edward Bowling. Funeral arrangements for 61-year-old William Joseph Bill.

0: Fisher of Greensburg are being handled by Gil and Hal Funeral Home in Greensburg. He is survived by his wife, Debbie, one granddaughter, six siblings, and several nieces and nephews. Those were funeral arrangements for Bill Fisher.
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2: I'm WRBI meteorologist Paul Frobley with Southeastern Indiana's most reliable forecast. Thunderstorms likely today. Otherwise, cloudy skies expected. Daytime highs approaching 75. Winds out of the east around 5 miles per hour. Thunderstorms likely tonight. Lows dip down to about 66. Overcast skies. Right now, it's 67 degrees.
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0: Country 103.9 WRBI, Blake Shelton with Honey Bee. It's Brent Lee on a Friday morning in the country with a full check of the forecast coming up from Chief Meteorologist Paul Trombley. But now, the good news.
1: Are you ready for some good news? 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
0: A woman in New Jersey survived a house fire thanks to her poodle, who refused to stop barking in the middle of the night.

0: His persistence woke her up just in time for her to realize the house was filling with smoke. Unfortunately, the home was destroyed, but both she and the dog made it out safely. She now credits her dog as the hero who saved her life. Thank God she didn't have a cat. Not sure they would have cared. An English man named Mark Dexter just found his wallet that he lost more than 30 years ago. He said it made him feel like he was opening up a time capsule. Somebody found it in overgrown land and put out a notice on Facebook. That's when Mark reached out and went to retrieve it. The best part was seeing an old job ID that made him feel nostalgic for his younger years. Pretty cool to get such a rare glimpse into your past. And a therapy dog in New Hampshire got a special honor by getting to graduate with an 8th grade class after years of supporting its students. Her name is Lola. She spent almost 15 years visiting the school, comforting kids, and assisting the occupational therapist. Students and staff love her so much that they want to include her in the graduation ceremony. That is the good news at WRBI.
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4: I'm WRBI meteorologist Paul Trombley with Southeastern Indiana's most reliable forecast. Overcast skies today with storms likely. Highs level off around 75. Winds out of the east around 5 miles per hour. Thunderstorms likely tonight. Lows level off around 66. Overcast skies. Overcast tomorrow. Chance of thunderstorms. High temperatures reach up to 80. Slight chance for storms Sunday with highs in the mid 80s. Mainly sunny Monday. Currently 67.
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2: I'm Tom Snape in the WRBI newsroom. The Ripley County Health Department has teamed up with the Milk Bank to open a Milk Depot and Milk Express site. Officials say these programs will expand access to life-saving pasteurized donor human milk for infants throughout the county. The Milk Depot and Milk Express are now open to the public at the Ripley County Health Department and for sales. Donations from approved donors are accepted Monday through Friday between 8 and 4, and on Thursdays between 8 a.m. and 5 p.m. Call 689-5651 prior to drop-off and select option 6. This is the first Milk Express and Milk Depot to open in Ripley County. A flood watch will be in place this afternoon through tomorrow morning. Forecasters say excessive runoff may result in the flooding of rivers, streams, and other low-lying and flood-prone areas. People in the watch area, especially those living in places prone to flooding, should be prepared to take action should flooding develop. A complete forecast is on the way. Because of the rainy forecast, the Rusty Bladen concert scheduled for this evening on the event lawn outside the Batesville Memorial Public Library's Arts and Innovation Hub has been postponed until July 10th at 6:30 p.m. The grand opening of the new Oldenburg Museum will be celebrated from 10 to 2 tomorrow. The aim of the historical museum at the corner of Main and Pearl is to preserve and celebrate the village of Spire's rich German heritage. Karen Enneking says they're accepting items for display.
3: You can either donate it or you can put it on a loan basis. Again, we want to house these artifacts that are sometimes sitting in people's attics and no one ever gets to see.
2: Starting next week, the museum will be open Thursday through Saturday from 11 a.m. to 2 p.m. Greensburg Police Detective Matt Turkhorn was named the Law Enforcement Officer of the Year by the Greensburg Optimist Club on Thursday.
4: It's very neat to be amongst the list of other officers over the course of 42 years now. So very neat thing to be a part of.
2: GPD says Turkhorn has been on the force for 9 years. The Greensburg Optimist Club has presented the award every year since 1985. The 24th annual WRBI St. Louis Catholic Church Blood Drive held on Wednesday collected a significant number of units for Hawksworth Blood Center. During the event at the St. Louis Parish Activity Center, 68 units were collected, which Hawksworth says will save up to 204 lives. 79 people rolled up their sleeves, 11 of whom were first-time blood donors. I'm Tom Snape with news on 103.9 WRBI. 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
5: ABC News, I'm Sherry Preston. U.S. teams are headed to Venezuela to help with a search for more survivors in buildings that collapsed during this week's twin earthquakes. Here's ABC's Victor Oquendo.
6: First, a 7.2 magnitude, followed just 39 seconds later by an even stronger 7.5. Seismologists call these back-to-back earthquakes

0: bullets. In this case, they were utterly devastating, the worst to hit Venezuela in a century.
1: More than 250 people were killed, 4,000 injured, but those numbers are expected to go up. Immigrant right groups are warning of hundreds of thousands of deportations following a Supreme Court decision ending temporary protected status for those fleeing natural disasters or wars in Syria and Haiti. The European heat wave drags on, another record high in Britain on Thursday. Accused CEO killer Luigi Mangione back in a New York courtroom soon as ABC News learns his lawyers are looking for a plea deal. This is ABC News.
2: With a check of WRBI Sports, I'm Tom Snape. The Cincinnati Reds begin a seven-game road trip with the first of three tonight against the Pittsburgh Pirates. Andrew Abbott goes up against Paul Skenes in the starting pitching matchup. Abbott is 5-4 with a 3.83 earned run average. Skenes is 6-7 with a 2.86 ERA. 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The Reds have placed closer Emilio Pagan on a rehab assignment at AAA Louisville. He's been out with a left hamstring strain. Phoenix Mercury forward Alyssa Thomas received a flagrant foul 2 penalty and a one-game suspension on Thursday because the WNBA said she was recklessly making contact with her fist to the throat area of Indiana Fever guard Caitlin Clark on Wednesday night. That angered Clark's coach, Stephanie White.
3: And I still say the one thing that we keep asking for is consistency. She is not called the same way everybody else is called.
2: Thomas has to serve her suspension tomorrow. Clark left Wednesday night's game with a back injury. Fever lost that contest by 2 points. Indiana returns to the court tomorrow night at home against the Los Angeles Sparks. Tom Snape, WRBI Sports.
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6: With your Dearborn County Fair report, I'm Katie Kinker. Today is the final day of the Dearborn County Fair. The decorated rock scavenger hunt will take place throughout the day on the fairgrounds, with rocks to be turned in at the fair office. Agner Hall and the 4-H Exhibit Hall will be open until 7 o'clock tonight. The pork chop dinner will be served in Agner Hall from 3:30 to 6 p.m. From 6 to 9, the demonstration tent will feature the Indiana Storm Chasers. At 6, the Kiwanis 4-H Livestock Sale gets underway in the Miss Ellie Show Arena. I'm Katie Kinker with your Dearborn County Fair Report.
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7: I'm WRBI meteorologist Paul Trombley with Southeastern Indiana's most reliable forecast. Thunderstorms likely today. Otherwise, cloudy skies expected. Daytime highs approaching 75. Winds out of the east around 5 miles per hour. Thunderstorms likely tonight. Lows dip down to about 66. Overcast skies. Currently, it's 68 degrees.
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0: Country 103.9 WRBI. That is Jay Cohen with Homemade. Brent Lee, Friday morning in the country. The Reds go to the White House to visit a president who's also from Ohio. That's next on this date in Reds baseball.
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3: In 1990, when the Reds won the World Series, they visited the White House at the invitation of President George H.W. Bush. But that wasn't the first time a Cincinnati club had visited with a president. The first was on this date, June 26th, in 1869, when the professional pioneers of Cincinnati Red Stockings met with President Ulysses S. Grant. The Red Stockings had become famous all across the country in 1869, and when the team was playing in Washington, President Grant, who was from Ripley, Ohio, near Cincinnati, invited the boys to the White House where, puffing away on his trademark cigar, he congratulated them on their fine play. A White House celebration for the Red Stockings is June 26, 1869, this date in Reds baseball.
2: This date in Reds baseball is brought to you by the Cincinnati Reds Hall of Fame and Museum, presented by Dinsmore. Celebrating greatness, preserving history, providing inspiration. On 103.9 WRBI.

0: Country 103.9 WRBI. That's Chase Matthew with Love You Again. Brent Lee with a full check of the weekend weather from Chief Meteorologist Paul Trombley just around the corner. Now this.
1: And now another completely correct, truly accurate fact from Brent Lee's No One Asked, No One Cares, But He Told You Anyway file.
0: Well, as a philanthropist, actor Paul Newman donated more money in relation to his own wealth than any other American during the 20th century. No one asked, nobody cares. I told you anyway.
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4: I'm WRBI meteorologist Paul Trombley with southeastern Indiana's most reliable forecast. Overcast skies today with storms likely. Highs level off around 75. Winds out of the east around 5 miles per hour. Thunderstorms likely tonight. Lows level off around 66. Overcast skies. Overcast tomorrow. Chance of thunderstorms. High temperatures reach up to 80. Slight chance for storms Sunday with highs in the mid-80s. Mainly sunny Monday. Currently 66.
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1: I'm Tom Snape in the WRBI newsroom. A flood watch will be in effect this afternoon through tomorrow morning. The National Weather Service says excessive runoff may result in the flooding of rivers, streams, and other low-lying and flood-prone areas. People in the watch area, especially those living in areas prone to flooding, should be prepared to take action should flooding develop. The complete forecast is coming up in just a couple of minutes. Meanwhile, the Rusty Bladen concert scheduled for tonight on the event lawn outside the Batesville Memorial Public Library's Arts and Innovation Hub has been postponed because of expected rainy weather. The concert will instead take place July 10th at 6:30 p.m. The Ripley County Health Department has partnered with the Milk Bank to open a Milk Depot and Milk Express site. Officials say these programs will expand access to life-saving pasteurized donor human milk for infants throughout the county. This is the first Milk Express and Milk Depot to open in Ripley County. The Milk Depot and Milk Express are now open to the public at the Ripley County Health Department in Versailles. Donations from approved donors are accepted Monday through Friday between 8 a.m. and 4 p.m. and on Thursdays between 8 and 5. Call 689-5751 prior to drop-off and select option 6. Former Indiana Governor Eric Holcomb is taking on a new role that concentrates on AI and the workforce.
2: Holcomb is co-chairing a national group called Raise US, which aims to help states, employers, and schools prepare for workers for an economy shaped by artificial intelligence. The nonprofit says it has already raised more than $500 million toward training and workforce programs. Supporters say the effort could help workers adapt as AI reshapes jobs nationwide.
1: That is Joe Ullery. The grand opening of the Oldenburg Museum will be celebrated tomorrow from 10 a.m. to 2 p.m. The aim of the historical museum is to preserve and celebrate the village of Spire's rich German heritage. It's housed at the corner of Main and Pearl Streets in Oldenburg. Starting next week, the museum will be open Thursday through Saturday from 11 to 2. The museum opening is taking place during tomorrow's summer bash under the spires in Oldenburg. You can find a link with all the information on activities and times on WRBIRadio.com. St. Mary's Parish in Greensburg will celebrate the retirement of longtime pastor Father John Meyer with an open reception on Sunday following the 10 a.m. Mass. The reception will be held from 11 a.m. to 2 p.m. in the St. Mary's School Gym. Father John is retiring July 1st after 44 years of faithful service. The parish has also announced a meet and greet for its new pastor, Father Stephen Giannini, on July 11th and 12th after each Mass. Donuts and drinks will be served during the meet and greet. Parishioners are encouraged to introduce themselves and welcome Father Steve as he begins his ministry with St. Mary's.

0: Parish. The 24th annual WRBI St. Louis Catholic Church Blood Drive collected a significant number of units for Hawksworth Blood Center on Wednesday. During the blood drive at the St. Louis Parish Activity Center, 68 units were collected, which Hawksworth says will save up to 204 lives. 79 people donated, including 11 first-timers, those who donated for the first time ever or rolled up their sleeves with Hawksworth. Greensburg Police Detective Matt Turcorn was named the 42nd Law Enforcement Officer of the Year by the Greensburg Optimist Club on Thursday.
1: Very neat to be amongst the list of other officers over the course of 42 years now. So very neat thing to be a part of.
0: Turcorn was nominated for the award by St. Mary's School Assistant Principal Stacy Schutte in recognition of him providing a police presence during school and parish activities. He says he was surprised to hear his name called.
1: I need to work on my investigation skills. My wife sounds like in police department and Stacy, I think they all arranged and made this whole surprise up for me, and they did a good job.
0: The Greensburg Police Department says Turcorn has been on the force for 9 years. I'm Tom Snape with news on 103.9 WRBI. 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
2: ABC News, I'm Sherry Preston. U.S. teams are headed to Venezuela to help with a search for more survivors in buildings that collapsed during this week's twin earthquakes. Here's ABC's Victor Oquendo.
3: First, a 7.2 magnitude, followed just 39 seconds later by an even stronger 7.5. Seismologists call these back-to-back earthquakes doublets. In this case, they were utterly devastating. The worst to hit Venezuela in a century.
2: More than 250 people were killed, 4,000 injured, but those numbers are expected to go up. Immigrant right groups are warning of hundreds of thousands of deportations following a Supreme Court decision ending temporary protected status for those fleeing natural disasters or wars in Syria and Haiti. The European heat wave drags on, another record high in Britain on Thursday. Accused CEO killer Luigi Mangione back in a New York courtroom soon as ABC News learns his lawyers are looking for a plea deal. This is ABC News. This is one of the most dangerous fire seasons ever in the state of Utah.
4: Every county in Utah is in severe drought. 22 counties are in extreme drought. We came out of the lowest snowpack on record, and the forecast heading into Friday and Saturday includes very strong winds and extremely low humidity. In some places, we may see gusts up to 40 to 50 miles per hour and humidity in the single digits.
2: State Forester Jamie Barnes has more on how they're trying to prevent more fires from starting.
4: Starting Friday, June 26th at 12:01 a.m., the entire state will now move into stage 2 fire restrictions. This means no open fires across the state on state and private unincorporated lands.
2: The Australian government plans to strengthen laws that ban children younger than 16 from social media platforms. Prime Minister Anthony Albanese says the move comes after evidence shows the ban on keeping kids off social media has failed and that young people are still accessing sites. I'm Sherry Preston, ABC News.
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0: With a check of WRBI Sports, I'm Tom Snape. The Cincinnati Reds begin a 7-game road trip with the first of 3 tonight against the Pittsburgh Pirates. Andrew Abbott goes up against Paul Skeens in the starting pitching matchup. Abbott is 5-4 with a 3.83 earned run average. Skeens is 6-7 with a 2.86 ERA. 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The Reds have placed closer Emilio Pagan on a rehab assignment at AAA Louisville. He's been out with a left hamstring strain.

0: Phoenix Mercury forward Alyssa Thomas received a flagrant foul 2 penalty and a 1-game suspension on Thursday because the WNBA said she was recklessly making contact with her fist to the throat area of Indiana Fever guard Caitlin Clark on Wednesday night. That angered Clark's coach, Stephanie White.
1: And I still say the one thing that we keep asking for is consistency. She is not called the same way everybody else is called.
0: Thomas has to serve her suspension tomorrow. Clark left Wednesday night's game with a back injury. Fever lost that contest by 2 points. Indiana returns to the court tomorrow night at home against the Los Angeles Sparks. Tom Snape, WRBI Sports.
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0: Funeral services for 85-year-old Clara Schrader of Batesville will be held Saturday at 11 a.m. at Myers Funeral Home in Batesville. Visitation will be Saturday from 10 a.m. until time of service. She is survived by 3 children. Burial will be in the St. Louis Cemetery in Batesville. Those were funeral arrangements for Clara Schrader. Funeral services for 88-year-old Earl Edward Bowling of Fairview will be held Saturday at 1 p.m. at Olive Branch Baptist Church in Dillsboro. Visitation will be Saturday from 10 a.m. until time of service. Arrangements are being handled by Haskell and Morrison Funeral Home in Vivi. Those were funeral arrangements for Earl Edward Bowling. Funeral arrangements for 61-year-old William Joseph Bill Fisher of Greensburg are being handled by Gil and Hal Funeral Home in Greensburg. He is survived by his wife, Debbie, 1 granddaughter, 6 siblings, and several nieces and nephews. Those were funeral arrangements for Bill Fisher.
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3: I'm WRBI meteorologist Paul Frombly with Southeastern Indiana's most reliable forecast. Cloudy skies today with storms likely. High of 75, southeasterly winds around 5 miles per hour. Thunderstorms likely tonight. Lows level off around 66. Overcast skies. Currently 66.
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1: After all.
0: Forever After All. Brantley 717 on a Friday. Showers and thunderstorms likely, then showers, possibly a thunderstorm after 1 and 75 today. Right now, we're at 67 degrees. Time for some showbiz headlines. Taylor Swift and Travis Kelce asked their wedding guests not to bring gifts. For Taylor, being the center of the world's attention during our nation's most important holiday is more than enough. Supergirl opens today. She's like Superman, but instead of kryptonite, you stop her with a glass ceiling. See, that's just a little social commentary there, right? Austin Powers 4 is in the works. It's a chance to introduce Mike Myers to a whole new generation of ambivalence. ABC may air Taylor Frankie Paul's season of The Bachelorette after all. Well, I'm not surprised. I've heard she can really deliver a hit. Henry Winkler was worried that his career was over after Happy Days ended. Turns out he just mistook himself for Scott Baio. Mel Brooks going to turn 100 on Sunday. He plans to celebrate with all his friends. So look for him at the Hollywood Forever Cemetery. Hey, you get to be that age. Mel, by the way, just finished making Spaceballs 2. As a fan, I'm excited, but as an American, I'm just sad that things have gotten so bad that 100-year-olds still have to work. Dwayne Johnson wore a 40-pound prosthetic bodysuit for

0: for his new film. So check out Dwayne Johnson in The Jack Black Story. And there's a biopic in the works about the singing janitor that won America's Got Talent. Remember him from Terre Haute? It's going to be called Bohemian Mopsody. Oh, supposed to finish strong. At Showbiz Headlines at 7:19.
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3: I'm WRBI meteorologist Paul Frombly with Southeastern Indiana's most reliable forecast. Cloudy skies today with storms likely. Highs around 75. Southeast winds around 5 miles per hour. Overcast tonight. Thunderstorms likely 66. Chance for storms tomorrow. 80 overcast. Slight chance of thunderstorms Sunday. Daytime highs approaching 85. 90 mainly clear Monday. Right now it's 66 degrees.
0: Yes, a bunch of birthdays to tell you about locally today. George Morgan is 76. Jeff Price, 26. I think he's a little older than that. I think that's somebody being generous. Ashley Emsweller Hungate is on the birthday list. Tammy Cope celebrating, big 6-0. Shannon Christensen is 59. Ruth Taylor, happy birthday as well. Jonathan Ross is 42 today. Laura Wellborn on the birthday list. Amanda Rollin. Kyle Whitkemper, happy birthday. Sean Walterman is 52. Jerry Schweinhart is 69. On Sunday, happy birthday to Grace Laudick from your family. Grace going to turn 24 on Sunday. And on the celebrity birthday scene today, Nick Offerman's 56. Derek Jeter is 52. Sean Hayes is 56 as well. Aubrey Plaza, very funny lady, is 42. And Ariana Grande is 33. Ella Langley now. Be Her.

0: on point and on time. 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
1: I'm Tom Snape in the WRBI newsroom. A flood watch goes into effect this afternoon and will be in place through tomorrow morning. The National Weather Service says excessive runoff may result in the flooding of rivers, streams, and other low-lying and flood-prone areas. People in the watch area, especially those living in places prone to flooding, should be prepared to take action should flooding develop. We'll have the complete forecast in just

0: few minutes. The rainy forecast has prompted the Batesville Memorial Public Library to postpone tonight's Rusty Bladen concert scheduled for the event lawn outside the Arts and Innovation Hub. The concert has been reset for July 10th at 6:30 p.m. The Ripley County Health Department has partnered with the Milk Bank to open a Milk Depot and Milk Express site. Officials say these programs will expand access to life-saving pasteurized donor human milk for infants throughout the county. This is the first Milk Express Milk Depot to open in Ripley County. The Milk Depot and Milk Express are now open to the public at the Health Department office in Versailles. Donations from approved donors are accepted Monday through Friday between 8 a.m. and 4 p.m. and on Thursdays between 8 and 5. Call 689-5751 prior to drop-off and select option 6. St. Mary's Parish in Greensburg will celebrate the retirement of longtime pastor Father John Meyer with an open reception on Sunday following the 10 a.m. Mass. The reception will be held from 11 a.m. to 2 p.m. in the St. Mary's School Gym. Father Meyer is retiring July 1st after 44 years of faithful service. The parish has also announced a meet and greet for its new pastor, Father Stephen Giannini, on July 11th and 12th after each Mass. Donuts and drinks will be served during the meet and greet. Parishioners are encouraged to introduce themselves and welcome Father Giannini as he begins his ministry with St. Mary's Parish. The opening of the new Oldenburg Museum will be celebrated tomorrow from 10 a.m. to 2 p.m. The aim of the historical museum is to preserve and celebrate the Village of Spire's rich German heritage. It's located at the corner of Main and Pearl Streets in Oldenburg. Karen Enneking says as they get going, they're looking for community members to contribute items that tell the story of the town's unique history. She says they can either permanently house items or borrow them.
1: So if a family wants to just bring it in on a loan basis so that they don't have to give up rights to it, we have all the paperwork and the organization to keep that all straight so that if for some reason they wanted to come and get it, they can do that.
0: Starting next week, the museum will be open Thursday through Saturday from 11 to 2. The museum opening is taking place during tomorrow's summer bash under the spires in Oldenburg. You can find a link with all the information on activities and times on WRBIRadio.com. Greensburg Police Detective Matt Turkhorn was named the 42nd Law Enforcement Officer of the Year by the Greensburg Optimist Club on Thursday. Turkhorn was nominated for the award by St. Mary's School Assistant Principal Stacy Schutte. She wanted to thank him for providing a police presence during school and parish activities. Turkhorn says he was surprised to hear his name called.
2: I need to work on my investigation skills. My wife sounds like in police department and Stacy, I think they all arranged and made this whole surprise up for me, and they did a good job.
0: The Greensburg Police Department says Turkhorn has served the Tree City for 9 years. I'm Tom Snape with news on 103.9 WRBI. 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
3: ABC News, I'm Sherry Preston. U.S. aid is on the way to Venezuela in the form of supplies and search and rescue teams who will be going from collapsed building to collapsed building looking for survivors.
4: As many as 25,000 still unaccounted for, as experts warn the death toll could ultimately top 10,000. New aerial footage capturing the extent of the devastation. High-rises leveled. Blocks upon blocks reduced to debris.
3: ABC's Victor Okendo. Russian air defenses intercepting more than 600 Ukrainian drones overnight, part of a major attack on 12 Russian regions. A 6-3 ruling by the Supreme Court ending temporary protected status for hundreds of thousands of refugees who have been in the U.S. after fleeing violence or natural disasters in their homelands. Paris Fashion Week, one of many things affected by the brutal European heat wave. The show's sparking a sharp question about whether air conditioning is needed and whether Fashion Week can even function. This is ABC News.
0: With a check of WRBI Sports, I'm Tom Snape. The Cincinnati Reds begin a 7-game road trip with the first of 3 tonight against the Pittsburgh Pirates. Andrew Abbott goes up against Paul Skeens in the starting pitching matchup. Abbott is 5-4 with a 3.83 earned run average. Skeens is 6-7 with a 2.86 ERA. 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The Reds have placed closer Emilio Pagan on a rehab assignment at AAA Louisville. He's been out with a left hamstring strain. Phoenix Mercury forward Alyssa Thomas received a flagrant foul 2 penalty and a 1-game suspension on Thursday because the WNBA said she was recklessly making contact with her fist to the throat area of Indiana Fever guard Caitlin Clark on Wednesday night. That angered Clark's coach, Stephanie White.
5: And I still say the one thing that we keep asking for is consistency.

0: She is not called the same way everybody else is called.
1: Thomas has to serve her suspension tomorrow. Clark left Wednesday night's game with a back injury. The Fever lost that contest by 2 points. Indiana returns to the court tomorrow night at home against the Los Angeles Sparks. Tom Snape, WRBI Sports.
2: I'm WRBI meteorologist Paul Frombly with Southeastern Indiana's most reliable forecast. Cloudy skies today with storms likely. High of 75, southeasterly winds around 5 miles per hour. Thunderstorms likely tonight. Lows level off around 66. Overcast skies. Currently 66.
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0: Brent Lee, 741 on a Friday morning of the country. Showers and thunderstorms likely today, then showers and possibly a thunderstorm after 1 p.m. The high 75. Right now it is 67 degrees.
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0: 7:42 at WRBI, Brent Lee with some bad news for you. The weather's not cooperating and music on the square in Versailles. Biggin, the Renegades, and the Bull are canceled for tonight. They're going to announce a reschedule date as soon as they get it all worked out. Thanks to Jeff French for letting us know that immediately. But no music on the square tonight, and sad to hear that had to happen. I will tell you what is going on tomorrow and also on Sunday. If you ordered peaches from the New Point Volunteer Fire Department, they are expected to be in. I didn't see the truck. I don't know if they've unloaded them, but I'm told pickup is set for Saturday and Sunday, 9 to 2. Tomorrow and Sunday, 9 to 2. Pick up your peaches if you bought them from New Point Volunteer Fire Department. Oh, and a very small quantity, a little bird told me, may just be available for walk-up as well. So get there early if you want those. 9 o'clock tomorrow.

0: Country 103.9 WRBI with Little Big Town. 749. Oh, that's pontoon, by the way. You knew that. Showers and thunderstorms likely. Showers, possibly a thunderstorm after 1 today. The high 75. Not happy to see that the Music on the Square in Batesville had to be canceled tonight. There's more in the series. They're going to try to reschedule this one. But hopefully they can get that in on another night and you can enjoy some music on the square. It was going to be a big old time, but nobody was going to sit out there in the rain and be drenched and watch it, unfortunately. So that's what you got, you know. Mother Nature does what she's going to do, and then we just scramble and figure it out. It's 67 right now at 7:50.
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5: I'm WRBI meteorologist Paul Frombly with Southeastern Indiana's most reliable forecast. Cloudy skies today with storms likely. Highs around 75. Southeast winds around 5 miles per hour. Overcast tonight. Thunderstorms likely, 66. Chance for storms tomorrow, 80. Overcast. Slight chance of thunderstorms Sunday. Daytime highs approaching 85. 90, mainly clear Monday. Currently, 67.
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Country 103.9 WRBI. King George, check yes or no? It's Brent Lee. A couple of minutes till 8 o'clock and time to squeeze in one more before news with Tom Snape. That would be the latest one from the guys who've been going around crashing a lot of weddings so far this spring and summer. They really have. It's Dan and Shay. Oh, weddings of fans who want them there. The

0: 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Say So, Brent Lee, 801 WRBI.
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3: I'm Tom Snape in the WRBI newsroom. The Ripley County Health Department has teamed up with the Milk Bank to open a Milk Depot and Milk Express site. Officials say these programs will expand access to life-saving pasteurized donor human milk for infants throughout the county. The Milk Depot and Milk Express are now open to the public at the Ripley County Health Department and for sales. 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This is the first Milk Express and Milk Depot to open in Ripley County. A flood watch will be in place this afternoon through tomorrow morning. Forecasters say excessive runoff may result in the flooding of rivers, streams, and other low-lying and flood-prone areas. People in the watch area, especially those living in places prone to flooding, should be prepared to take action should flooding develop. A complete forecast is on the way. Because of the rainy forecast, the Rusty Bladen concert scheduled for this evening on the event lawn outside the Batesville Memorial Public Library's Arts and Innovation Hub has been postponed until July 10th at 6:30 p.m. The grand opening of the new Oldenburg Museum will be celebrated from 10 to 2 tomorrow. The aim of the historical museum at the corner of Main and Pearl is to preserve and celebrate the village of Spire's rich German heritage. Karen Enneking says they're accepting items for display.
4: You can either donate it or you can put it on a loan basis. Again, we want to house these artifacts that are sometimes sitting in people's attics and no one ever gets to see.
3: Starting next week, the museum will be open Thursday through Saturday from 11 a.m. to 2 p.m. Greensburg Police Detective Matt Turkhorn was named the Law Enforcement Officer of the Year by the Greensburg Optimist Club on Thursday.
5: It's very neat to be amongst the list of other officers over the course of 42 years now. So very neat thing to be a part of.
3: GPD says Turkhorn has been on the force for 9 years. The Greensburg Optimist Club has presented the award every year since 1985. The 24th annual WRBI St. Louis Catholic Church Blood Drive held on Wednesday collected a significant number of units for Hawksworth Blood Center. During the event at the St. Louis Parish Activity Center, 68 units were collected, which Hawksworth says will save up to 204 lives. 79 people rolled up their sleeves, 11 of whom were first-time blood donors. I'm Tom Snape with news on 103.9 WRBI. 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
6: ABC News, I'm Sherry Preston. USAID is on the way to Venezuela in the form of supplies and search and rescue teams who will be going from collapsed building to collapsed building looking for survivors.
7: As many as 25,000 still unaccounted for, as experts warn the death toll could ultimately top 10,000. New aerial footage capturing the extent of the devastation. High-rises leveled. Blocks upon blocks reduced to debris.
6: ABC's Victor Okendo. Russian air defenses intercepting more than 600 Ukrainian drones overnight, part of a major attack on 12 Russian regions. A 6-3 ruling by the Supreme Court ending temporary protected status for hundreds of thousands of refugees who have been in the U.S. after fleeing violence or natural disasters in their homelands. Paris Fashion Week, one of many things affected by the brutal European heat wave. The show's sparking a sharp question about whether air conditioning is needed and whether Fashion Week can even function. This is ABC News. The race to build AI data centers is going to cost all of us a lot more money. The memory chips used in those facilities, the same memory used by all sorts of devices, and now those who manufacture those devices or forcing us to pay more if we want them.
8: Two tech giants are raising prices by hundreds of dollars on their most popular products, blaming the booming demand for memory chips, calling it chipflation. Apple says it's increasing the MacBook Pro by $300 to nearly $2,000, and the iPad Air is up $150, now selling for $749. Microsoft joining suit, saying by August, some Xbox consoles will increase by $150.

0: It's ABC's Andrea Fujii. Celebrations on Ivory Coast as the national team advances out of the FIFA World Cup group stage for the first time ever. They'll face either France or Norway. U.S. men's team's headed to the knockout phase, even though they lost last night. Sherry Preston, ABC News.
1: Man, I love this place. I've been surfing here since I was a kid. Now, seeing my grandson out on the water, it means everything to me. Watching him and taking in the blue waves, the sea breeze, the blurry horizon.
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3: With a check of WRBI Sports, I'm Tom Snape. The Cincinnati Reds begin a seven-game road trip with the first of three tonight against the Pittsburgh Pirates. Andrew Abbott goes up against Paul Skeens in the starting pitching matchup. Abbott is 5-4 with a 3.83 earned run average. Skeens is 6-7 with a 2.86 ERA. 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The Reds have placed closer Emilio Pagan on a rehab assignment at AAA Louisville. He's been out with a left hamstring strain. Phoenix Mercury forward Alyssa Thomas received a flagrant foul 2 penalty and a one-game suspension on Thursday because the WNBA said she was recklessly making contact with her fist to the throat area of Indiana Fever guard Caitlin Clark on Wednesday night. That angered Clark's coach, Stephanie White.
4: And I still say the one thing that we keep asking for is consistency. She is not called the same way everybody else is called.
3: Thomas has to serve her suspension tomorrow. Clark left Wednesday night's game with a back injury. Fever lost that contest by 2 points. Indiana returns to the court tomorrow night at home against the Los Angeles Sparks. Tom Snape, WRBI Sports.
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3: Funeral services for 85-year-old Clara Schrader of Batesville will be held Saturday at 11 a.m. at Myers Funeral Home in Batesville. Visitation will be Saturday from 10 a.m. until time of service. She is survived by 3 children. Burial will be in the St. Louis Cemetery in Batesville. Those were funeral arrangements for Clara Schrader. Funeral services for 88-year-old Earl Edward Bowling of Fairview will be held Saturday at 1 p.m. at Olive Branch Baptist Church in Dillsboro. Visitation will be Saturday from 10 a.m. until time of service. Arrangements are being handled by Haskell & Morrison Funeral Home in Vivi. Those were funeral arrangements for Earl Edward Bowling. Funeral arrangements for 61-year-old William Joseph Bill Fisher of Greensburg are being handled by Gill & Howell Funeral Home in Greensburg. He is survived by his wife, Debbie, 1 granddaughter, 6 siblings, and several nieces and nephews. Those were funeral arrangements for Bill Fisher.
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6: I'm WRBI meteorologist Paul Frombly with Southeastern Indiana's most reliable forecast. Cloudy skies today with storms likely. High of 75, southeasterly winds around 5 miles per hour. Thunderstorms likely tonight. Lows level off around 66. Overcast skies. Currently 67.
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0: Country 103.9 WRBI's Morgan Wallen's Don't We. Brent Lee, 8:13 on a rainy Friday morning in the country. Old ad, new heartbeat. That's coming up in news from Nashville. Also, look out, Bucky's. Here comes Dolly with her own truck stop. And a country star beats the charge. All of that after Kenny Chesney at WRBI.
1: Jack.

0: 103.9 WRBI. Kenny Chesney, I go back. Brent Lee early on a Friday morning. Rain has already forced him to cancel. Music on the Square in Versailles tonight, put on by Main Street Versailles, featuring Biggin and the Renegades, Mechanical Bull, Osgood Line Dancers. It's all postponed tonight due to a rainy weather forecast. So no music on the Square. We'll still have music on the radio for you tonight. They're hoping to reschedule that. They don't have a date yet, though. We will let you know. Showers and thunderstorms, likely possibly a thunderstorm after 175 today. Right now it is 67. And it's time for news from Nashville, friendos. Bailey Zimmerman, clear of the criminal damage charge he was facing in New Mexico. Prosecutors dropped the case after full restitution was made for the damage at the resort. And his attorney says that Bailey took immediate responsibility for his mistake. Now, if that was you or I, we would also probably be treated a little more harshly. We couldn't just pay for it. Even if we had the money, we'd have to probably get some sort of a probation or something. Anyway, that's fine. I hope Bailey has learned his lesson. Don't need to be acting like the Rolling Stones in the 60s. Alan Jackson's final concert tomorrow at Nissan Stadium in Nashville is called Last Call, One More for the Road, the finale, with big-name guests like George Strait, Carrie Underwood, Luke Combs, Too Many Dimensions. It's going to be filmed for NBC. Miranda Lambert's finally put a date on her country disco album, Crisco. It's due October 2nd, and Miranda says it leans into the 70s and 80s country that she grew up loving. Thomas Rhett getting a star in the Music City Walk of Fame. He will be inducted the 8th of July in Nashville. Ceremony open to the public if you want to attend that. Red Clay Strays are doing something kind of cool. They are helping Chevrolet to bring back an old ad campaign from the 80s and 90s. And you may remember this, as I do. It is called Heartbeat of America. The
1: heartbeat. With trucks that go the distance. America. Capability without compromise. America. And value where it counts. Tech that keeps you a step ahead. For every family and every purpose. That's the heartbeat of America. That's the day
0: Chevrolet. Red Clay Strays are so good, I didn't even mind giving the commercial a free spin. Also in news from Nashville today, Cody Johnson has a new album out today. It's called Banks of the Trinity. It includes Luke Combs on Shootin' the Bull and Brothers Osborne on Foolproof is the name of their track. Country show alert tonight, Darius Rucker bringing his songs a summer tour to Riverbend and Cincy, Lauren Alania and Austin Williams on the ticket, and happy birthday to Gretchen Wilson today. She turns 53. We will close with this. Dolly Parton.

0: Dayton's first truck stop is officially open in Cornersville, Tennessee. It is called Dolly's Tennessee and Travel Stop, and of course, she recorded a jingle for it.
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0: Did you notice she's saying it plural? 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It's fine. You know, Bucky's can just forget it. I'm going to see Dolly. That's New
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6: I'm WRBI meteorologist Paul Frombly with Southeastern Indiana's most reliable forecast. Cloudy skies today with storms likely. Highs around 75. Southeast winds around 5 miles per hour. Overcast tonight. Thunderstorms likely 66. Chance for storms tomorrow. 80 overcast. Slight chance of thunderstorms Sunday. Daytime highs approaching 85. 90, mainly clear, Monday. Currently, 67.
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1: I'm Tom Snape in the WRBI newsroom. A flood watch will be in effect this afternoon through tomorrow morning. The National Weather Service says excessive runoff may result in the flooding of rivers, streams, and other low-lying and flood-prone areas. People in the watch area, especially those living in areas prone to flooding, should be prepared to take action should flooding develop. The complete forecast is coming up in just a couple of minutes. Meanwhile, the Rusty Bladen concert scheduled for tonight on the event lawn outside the Batesville Memorial Public Library's Arts and Innovation Hub has been postponed because of expected rainy weather. The concert will instead take place July 10th at 6:30 p.m. The Ripley County Health Department has partnered with the Milk Bank to open a Milk Depot and Milk Express site. Officials say these programs will expand access to life-saving pasteurized donor human milk for infants throughout the county. This is the first Milk Express and Milk Depot to open in Ripley County. The Milk Depot and Milk Express are now open to the public at the Ripley County Health Department in Versailles. Donations from approved donors are accepted Monday through Friday between 8 a.m. and 4 p.m. and on Thursdays between 8 and 5. Call 689-5751 prior to drop-off and select option 6. Former Indiana Governor Eric Holcomb is taking on a new role that concentrates on AI and the workforce.
2: Holcomb is co-chairing a national group called Raise US, which aims to help states, employers, and schools prepare for workers for an economy shaped by artificial intelligence. The nonprofit says it has already raised more than $500 million toward training.

0: and workforce programs. Supporters say the effort could help workers adapt as AI reshapes jobs nationwide.
1: That is Joe Ullery. The grand opening of the Oldenburg Museum will be celebrated tomorrow from 10 a.m. to 2 p.m. The aim of the historical museum is to preserve and celebrate the village of Spire's rich German heritage. It's housed at the corner of Main and Pearl Streets in Oldenburg. Starting next week, the museum will be open Thursday through Saturday from 11 to 2. The museum opening is taking place during tomorrow's summer bash under the spires in Oldenburg. You can find a link with all the information on activities and times on WRBIRadio.com. St. Mary's Parish in Greensburg will celebrate the retirement of longtime pastor Father John Meyer with an open reception on Sunday following the 10 a.m. Mass. The reception will be held from 11 a.m. to 2 p.m. in the St. Mary's School Gym. Father John is retiring July 1st after 44 years of faithful service. The parish has also announced a meet and greet for its new pastor, Father Stephen Giannini, on July 11th and 12th after each Mass. Donuts and drinks will be served during the meet and greet. Parishioners are encouraged to introduce themselves and welcome Father Steve as he begins his ministry with St. Mary's Parish. The 24th annual WRBI St. Louis Catholic Church Blood Drive collected a significant number of units for Hawksworth Blood Center on Wednesday. During the blood drive at the St. Louis Parish Activity Center, 68 units were collected, which Hawksworth says will save up to 204 lives. 79 people donated, including 11 first-timers. Those who donated for the first time ever or rolled up their sleeves with Hawksworth. Greensburg Police Detective Matt Turkhorn was named the 42nd Law Enforcement Officer of the Year by the Greensburg Optimist Club on Thursday.
2: It's very neat to be amongst the list of other officers over the course of 42 years now. So very, very neat thing to be a part of.
1: Turkhorn was nominated for the award by St. Mary's School Assistant Principal Stacy Schutte in recognition of him providing a police presence during school and parish activities. He says he was surprised to hear his name called.
2: I need to work on my investigation skills. My wife, sounds like, in police department and Stacy, I think they all arranged and made this whole surprise up for me, and they did a good job.
1: The Greensburg Police Department says Turkhorn has been on the force for 9 years. I'm Tom Snape with news on 103.9 WRBI. 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
3: ABC News, I'm Sherry Preston. Help is on the way for Venezuela, where this week's pair of earthquakes left survivors describing the streets of Caracas as looking like something out of a horror movie.
4: An international aid effort is mobilizing. The U.S. military and State Department sending support. And in Miami, volunteers with the Global Empowerment Mission are packing up relief supplies.
3: ABC's Victor Oquendo, the death toll has just risen to 589 people. However, that number is expected to rise further as tens of thousands are still missing. Thursday's Supreme Court decision leaving thousands of immigrants wondering what's next for them. The court in a 6-3 ruling clearing the way for the Trump administration to strip legal protections from Haitians and Syrians who fled their countries following wars or natural disasters. President Trump says the Strait of Hormuz is open. However, overnight, Iranian drones struck a ship traveling through the waterway, damaging its bridge. This is ABC News.
1: With a check of WRBI Sports, I'm Tom Snape. The Cincinnati Reds begin a 7-game road trip with the first of 3 tonight against the Pittsburgh Pirates. Andrew Abbott goes up against Paul Skeens in the starting pitching matchup. Abbott is 5-4 with a 3.83 earned run average. Skeens is 6-7 with a 2.86 ERA. 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The Reds have placed closer Emilio Pagan on a rehab assignment at AAA Louisville. He's been out with a left hamstring strain. Phoenix Mercury forward Alyssa Thomas received a flagrant foul 2 penalty and a 1-game suspension on Thursday because the WNBA said she was recklessly making contact with her fist to the throat area of Indiana Fever guard Caitlin Clark on Wednesday night. That angered Clark's coach, Stephanie White.
5: And I still say the one thing that we keep asking for is consistency. She is not called the same way everybody else is called.
1: Thomas has to serve her suspension tomorrow. Clark left Wednesday night's game with a back injury. Fever lost that contest by 2 points. Indiana returns to the court tomorrow night at home against the Los Angeles Sparks. Tom Snape, WRBI Sports.
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0: Katie Kinker. Today is the final day of the Dearborn County Fair. The decorated rock scavenger hunt will take place throughout the day on the fairgrounds, with rocks to be turned in at the fair office. Agner Hall in the 4-H Exhibit Hall will be open until 7 o'clock tonight. The pork chop dinner will be served in Agner Hall from 3:30 to 6 p.m. From 6 to 9, the demonstration tent will feature the Indiana Storm Chasers. At 6, the Kiwanis 4-H Livestock Sale gets underway in the Miss Ellie Show Arena. I'm Katie Kinker with your Dearborn County Fair Report.
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3: I'm WRBI meteorologist Paul Frombly with Southeastern Indiana's most reliable forecast. Cloudy skies today with storms likely. High of 75, southeasterly winds around 5 miles per hour. Thunderstorms likely tonight. Lows level off around 66. Overcast skies. Currently 67.
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1: Tonight, lows level off around 66. Overcast skies. Currently 67.
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0: Country 103.9 WRBI latest from John Party. That's boots off. Brentley 843. Showers likely and 75 today. Right now it is 67 degrees. I've got good news and I've got bad news. The bad news first. Music on the square in Versailles not going to be able to happen tonight due to the forecast. They're expecting to be able to reschedule that. We'll keep you posted when we get a date. And the good news, Andrew Hadler is on the line from New Point Volunteer Fire Department. And I'm excited, buddy, because the peaches are in, Andy.
1: Yes, they are. They arrived last night.
0: Very good. And so you're going to be, what, doling those out? I can't run down right now and get mine. I got to wait till, is it this weekend, right? Saturday and Sunday, tomorrow and the next day?
1: Correct. Yeah, we'll be there Saturday and Sunday from 9 a.m. to 2 p.m.
0: And if you didn't get your order in and you're just kicking yourself or your spouse is mad at you or whatever, you might be able to redeem yourself, right? You have a few walk-up cases available.
1: There may be a few. The best thing I can tell people to do is watch our Facebook page and look for a post. We'll put out there how many we have, and it'll be a first-come, first-serve situation.
0: All right. Don't be rolling up Sunday at 1 p.m. expecting to get a carload of peaches. All right.
1: That's right.
0: If you didn't pre-order them, I mean. Yeah, okay. Very good. Well, I'm looking forward to it. It's always a highlight of the late spring, early summer season to get into peach season, and these are fresh Georgia peaches straight from the farm. I hope you did all right on the fundraiser this year for the fire department.
1: Yeah, we did very good. Looks like orders are just in line with last year's. The peaches look beautiful. They picked them Wednesday morning and put them on the truck Thursday morning.
0: Very good, Andy. We'll see you Saturday. Thanks.
1: All right. We appreciate it, Brent.
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0: Country 103.9 WRBI, Riley Green. It's changed my mind. Brent Lee, 852. Showers likely and maybe a thunderstorm. 75 our high today. Right now it's 67.
1: And now, another completely correct, truly accurate fact from Brent Lee's No One Asked, No One Cares, But He Told You Anyway file.
0: Well, well, well, the tallest cliff on planet Earth is a 4,100-foot drop on Mount Thor in northern Canada. If you were to drop a bowling ball from the top, it would take almost 20 seconds to hit the ground. And at that point, the ball would be traveling over 150 miles an hour. No one asked, nobody cares. Hey, please don't do that, by the way. No one asked, nobody cares. I told you anyway.
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5: I'm WRBI meteorologist Paul Frombly with Southeastern Indiana's most reliable forecast. Cloudy skies today with storms likely. Highs around 75. Southeast winds around 5 miles per hour. Overcast tonight. Thunderstorms likely 66. Chance for storms tomorrow. 80 overcast. Slight chance of thunderstorms Sunday. Daytime highs approaching 85. 90 mainly clear Monday. Currently 67.

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1: ABC News, I'm Sherry Preston. Help is on the way for Venezuela, where this week's pair of earthquakes left survivors describing the streets of Caracas as looking like something out of a horror movie.
2: An international aid effort is mobilizing. The U.S. military and State Department sending support. And in Miami, volunteers with a global empowerment mission are packing up relief supplies.
1: ABC's Victor Oquendo, the death toll has just risen to 589 people. However, that number is expected to rise further as tens of thousands are still missing. Thursday's Supreme Court decision leaving thousands of immigrants wondering what's next for them. The court in a 6-3 ruling clearing the way for the Trump administration to strip legal protections from Haitians and Syrians who fled their countries following wars or natural disasters. President Trump says the Strait of Hormuz is open. However, overnight, Iranian drones struck a ship traveling through the waterway, damaging its bridge. This is ABC News. Jurors considering the case against the man accused of setting fire that sparked the Palisades blaze in Southern California cannot reach a verdict. ABC's Kevin Zodebeck has more from Los Angeles.
3: That jury sent a note to the judge saying a verdict was reached only about 30 minutes later, to then send the judge another note saying, actually, there's a deadlock. For 2 days now, this jury has been deliberating. Before that, they were really presented with a ton of circumstantial evidence from prosecutors.
1: The Palisades fire destroyed more than 6,800 homes and businesses and killed at least a dozen people. International visitors here for the World Cup love their ranch dressing. They're buying so much of it and trying to take it home. 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Now UPS wants to help out, offering a 20% discount on international shipping through the end of September. I'm Sherry Preston, ABC News.
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9: I'm Tom Snape in the WRBI newsroom. A flood watch goes into effect this afternoon and will be in place through tomorrow morning. The National Weather Service says excessive runoff may result in the flooding of rivers, streams, and other low-lying and flood-prone areas. People in the watch area, especially those living in places prone to flooding, should be prepared to take action should flooding develop. We'll have the complete forecast in just a few minutes. The rainy forecast has prompted the Batesville Memorial Public Library to postpone tonight's Rusty Bladen concert scheduled for the event lawn outside the Arts and Innovation Hub. The concert has been reset for July 10th at 6:30 p.m. The Ripley County Health Department has partnered with the Milk Bank to open

0: in a Milk Depot and Milk Express site. Officials say these programs will expand access to life-saving pasteurized donor human milk for infants throughout the county. This is the first Milk Express Milk Depot to open in Ripley County. 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Call 689-5751 prior to drop-off and select option 6. St. Mary's Parish in Greensburg will celebrate the retirement of longtime pastor Father John Meyer with an open reception on Sunday following the 10 a.m. Mass. The reception will be held from 11 a.m. to 2 p.m. in the St. Mary's School Gym. Father Meyer is retiring July 1st after 44 years of faithful service. The parish has also announced a meet and greet for its new pastor, Father Stephen Giannini, on July 11th and 12th after each Mass. Donuts and drinks will be served during the meet and greet. Parishioners are encouraged to introduce themselves and welcome Father Giannini as he begins his ministry with St. Mary's Parish. The opening of the new Oldenburg Museum will be celebrated tomorrow from 10 a.m. to 2 p.m. The aim of the historical museum is to preserve and celebrate the Village of Spire's rich German heritage. It's located at the corner of Main and Pearl Streets in Oldenburg. Karen Enneking says as they get going, they're looking for community members to contribute items that tell the story of the town's unique history. She says they can either permanently house items or borrow them.
1: So if a family wants to just bring it in on a loan basis so that they don't have to give up rights to it, we have all the paperwork and the organization to keep that all straight so that if for some reason they wanted to come and get it, they can do that.
0: Starting next week, the museum will be open Thursday through Saturday from 11 to 2. The museum opening is taking place during tomorrow's summer bash under the spires in Oldenburg. You can find a link with all the information on activities and times on WRBIRadio.com. Greensburg Police Detective Matt Turkhorn was named the 42nd Law Enforcement Officer of the Year by the Greensburg Optimist Club on Thursday. Turkhorn was nominated for the award by St. Mary's School Assistant Principal Stacy Schutte. She wanted to thank him for providing a police presence during school and parish activities. Turkhorn says he was surprised to hear his name called.
2: I need to work on my investigation skills. My wife, sounds like in police department and Stacy, I think they all arranged and made this whole surprise up for me, and they did a good job.
0: The Greensburg Police Department says Turkhorn has served the Tree City for 9 years. I'm Tom Snape with news on 103.9 WRBI. 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
4: I'm WRBI meteorologist Paul Frombly with Southeastern Indiana's most reliable forecast. Cloudy skies today with storms likely. Highs around 75. Southeast winds around 5 miles per hour. Overcast tonight. Thunderstorms likely 66. Chance for storms tomorrow 80. Overcast. Slight chance of thunderstorms Sunday. Daytime highs approaching 85. 90 mainly clear Monday. Currently 67.
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0: percent off everything in the store. Why, that's almost half. 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We got a bunch of garage sales to tell you about today. By the way, Annie is not with me today. She is on the road again. She'll be at the Farm Club show in Osgood, broadcasting from 10 till noon. You can stop by and see her and intern Josie. And then after that, we will I'll be with them at the Country Mark station in Osgood, Lothree Valley X Country Mark station, that is. And they'll have some great giveaways and all kinds of stuff to be telling you about. So stop by and see us between noon and 2. Garage sales, 5336 East County Road, 1150 North Sunman is having a sale until 4 today and then from 8 to noon tomorrow. Juniors and women's clothes, men's clothes, shoes sizes 7 to 8.5, baby and kids' toys, and a mix of household items till 4 this aft and then tomorrow 8 to noon. Again, the address, 5336 East County Road, 1150 North in Sunman. Also in Sunman, we've got one at 9234 East State Road 46. That is until 2 today and 8 to 2 tomorrow. 30s, 40s, and 50s collectibles, vintage furniture, vintage toys, housewares, Christmas items, canning jars, and kitchen items. 8 to 2 today and tomorrow, 9234 East State Road 46, a Sunman address. And also a sale at 4175 Forest Road, Batesville. That goes until 6 p.m. this evening and then from 8 to 3 tomorrow. 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
1: 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After all, you neutered him. Now he gets to see what neuters you. Yeah, we don't really allow Take Your Dog to Work Day here, unfortunately. Love dogs, but yeah, I'd be sneezing all day if you brought him in here. So please, we do have a no pets policy at WRBI. Today is also not only Take Your Dog to Work Day, but it's day today, but it's Michael Vick's birthday. So if you work with Michael Vick, I would advise only observing one of those. Yeah, you can't celebrate both on the same day. The Cheesecake Factory unveiled a new cheesecake flavor for National Cheesecake Day. Yeah, you can find that on page 453 of their menu. Got a big menu, that place. Oh, and a stock market sell-off means that Elon Musk is no longer a trillionaire. So I guess he won't be springing for World Cup tickets after all. Just doesn't have the disposable income. No, Elon going to be 55 on Sunday, actually. Yeah, he was hoping to celebrate his birthday as the world's first trillionaire, but I guess he's going to have to settle for world's biggest techno dork. 812-934-5112 if you want to be on this edition of Dial a Deal. Bad news, Rusty Bladen concert at the library in Batesville canceled for tonight. Also, Versailles Music on the Square canceled for tonight due to the forecast. I know they're hoping to be able to make good the Versailles Music on the Square. Thanks to Jeff French for letting us know that. He's going to let us know as soon as they have a makeup date. And we will get that information out to you. 812-934-5112. If we can help you on the Dial a Deal program on Take Your Dog to Work Day. Did you hear about Universal Studios, what they've done? They've spent $500 million on a new kids resort theme park. And now people are saying that it looks like a maximum security prison. 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
4: Yeah, I have 3 Angus bull calves for sale. 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And they're out of registered bulls, good-natured calves. Numbers 812-525-1249. Thank you.
1: All right, sir. Good luck. Thanks. 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Average about 500 pounds. They're from a registered bull, and they're good-natured calves. You can call him at 525-1249. 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It's 920, and we've more Dial a Deal straight ahead.
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2: I'm WRBI meteorologist Paul Frobley with Southeastern Indiana's most reliable forecast. Cloudy skies today with storms likely. Highs around 75. Southeast winds around 5 miles per hour. Overcast tonight. Thunderstorms likely, 66. Chance for storms tomorrow, 80. Overcast. Slight chance of thunderstorms Sunday. Daytime highs approaching 85. 90, mainly clear Monday. Currently 67.
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2: Yes, 812-934-5112. If you want to be on Dial a Deal today, 922. It's Beautician's Day today. It is Forgiveness Day as well. It is also National Barcode Day and more. We'll tell you about those coming up. WRBI, you're on Dial a Deal.
17: Yes, I have some leather pants that are 34 length, 38 weight, and I'd like them for $85, and they're in great shape, brand new. So if you, anybody out there wants a good Harley pants, I got them. So can you do that for 3 days, please?
2: Sure. What's your number?
17: And my 812-363-3181.
2: All right. Thanks and good luck. He's got leather Harley pants. They are 38 34s, $85, 363-3181, 363-3181, his number. It is National Canoe Day. Oh, wait, in Canada. So it's, you know, don't be celebrating the canoe here. You're just not allowed today. It's also National Chocolate Pudding Day, National Coconut Day. Blech. You can keep your coconut. I just, there's not too many foods I pass on, but coconut's one of them. Cream Tea Day, Food Truck Day, Take Your Dog to Work Day, as we said, and Tropical Cocktails Day. Yes, please. 812-934-5112. If we can hip you out on this Finally Friday edition of Dial a Deal.
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2: Was on this day to 1977. Do you know? If you're my age or older, you probably do. The final concert of his career, Elvis Presley, performed at Market Square Arena in Indianapolis, Indiana. There you go. That was on this date 49 years ago. Heavy rains caused the collapse of a railroad bridge on tomorrow's date in 1859. That was near South Bend. The night express train plunged into the water with 150 passengers on board. The death toll placed at more than 40, with many more injured, as you would expect, that June 27th, 1859. So there's a couple of sad days in Hoosier history to tell you about, unfortunately, today. 812-934-5112. Coming up after this program, it's going to be Tom Snape with the Daily Pod here in just about, 6 or 7 minutes. He's talking to Aaron Garrett about the 14th Annual Batesville Basketball Alumni.

0: golf outing that is shortly here on the Daily Pod on WRBI. A skateboarder crossed the entire U.S. in just 39 days. Boy, and they say marijuana makes you lazy. I mean, counterpoint, this guy, or this dude, I guess I should say. Archaeologists are perplexed by a South African cave with only female skeletons from a 300,000-year-old ancestor of modern humans. Wow. And they say it's the oldest gathering of ancient female specimens outside of the studio audience for The View. And Dairy Queen started serving breakfast. And don't worry, they will still focus on what they're known for, tweakers overdosing behind their dumpster. No, come on. That does not apply to our local DQs at all. 812-934-5112 if we can help you out on Dial a Deal. This is pretty cool. A guy went viral on Instagram after he posted a female AI agent interviewing him for a janitor job. Clearly, he enjoys messing with artificial intelligence, and I enjoy listening to it.
1: How would you adjust your cleaning plan to include environmental considerations?
2: I probably wouldn't.
1: Such as water usage? Being upfront is valuable. If the pay is limited, how would you prioritize your cleaning tasks to deliver the most impact?
2: I could find a child and pay them half of what I'm getting paid. They'd think they're making a bunch of money.
1: I'm sorry, but I can't help with that.
2: Help with what?
1: Sure thing. What's on your mind today?
2: What did the guy before me say? Was he any good?
1: Unethical and not suitable for a professional discussion. Not caring much for the environment and even suggested hiring a child at half pay so they could do little work themselves.
2: Yeah, that guy sounds like he sucks.
0: There you go. So if you get AI, just remember, mess with it. It's your opportunity to entertain yourself if you got the time. 812-934-5112 if we can help you out on today's edition of Dial a Deal. 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This is could have been really bad. Passengers had to restrain a pilot who was experiencing what appeared to be a seizure for about 40 minutes during a flight. The co-pilot was able to safely land the plane, and the pilot's getting medical attention. Here's one of the passengers.
3: Pilot is incapacitated. Aircraft is being flown by the co-pilot.
4: The plane started swerving violently. Within a few moments, one of the flight attendants entered the cockpit frantically, and a few moments later, he was dragging one of the pilots out of the cockpit. It was really horrifying. Myself and about four others worked to get him under control. It was a fairly strenuous 40 minutes of keeping him down.
0: 812-934-5112 if you want to be on Dial a Deal. Last call for calls. Yeah, those passengers reacted well and helped things to go well. This woman did not react well. She was at a Boston Bruins game. The video occurred a little while ago, but it's just going now viral. This woman freaked out when a guy spilled a drink on her, and she didn't like how he was apologizing.
5: Get a napkin and wipe me off now! First it's in my hair, then it's on my clothes, it's on my boyfriend's shirt! Apologize like a man! Stand up and apologize like a man!
0: I think I sat next to her at a Pacers game once. I mean, I didn't spill a beer on her, but I could imagine she would have reacted like that had I. 812-934-5112 for Dial a Deal. Tis summer, tis public pool season. And do you shower before getting in a public pool? 52% of people say they do not rinse off. And so you know the number is probably really higher than that. That's just 52% will admit to not doing it. 44% say they do. Here's private swim instructor Avery Hatch.
6: Never get in and out of the pool without either rinsing off or taking a shower. By rinsing off before, it allows the pool to stay clean. The hair follicles in your hair actually absorb fresh water, not the chlorine water. Well, to the best of its ability before you go into the chlorine. So it's actually an extra layer of protection for your hair. When you come out, you have still a little bit of chlorine in your hair, so you want to make sure you wash it out, rinse it off, as well as rinse your body off to get the chlorine off.
0: See, there you go. It's for your own good. At least wet your hair, but yeah, you should rinse your whole body off before you get in the pool. And a city in Massachusetts thinking about limiting bars and restaurants to serving guests one drink every 30 minutes. Seems like a lot to keep track of it. People wonder if that means that the tables would have like egg timers or hourglasses to enforce it. Here are residents and visitors in Cambridge with their opinions.
7: I don't usually drink more than one drink per 30 minutes, but I really don't like when

0: people tell me what to do. So I'm not a huge fan of that rule.
1: I think it sounds like a strange rule. Back in Norway, you have, if people get too much, that's when you have to stop.
2: Just come out of nowhere, and honestly, I haven't read the bill, but I know the basis of it, and it sounds a bit crazy, and I don't know how you could implement it. How could you police every person in the bar? It's just impossible.
3: Exactly. I mean, yes, one drink every half hour is probably plenty for anyone, anytime. But yeah, to police that, just that's a nightmare. 812-934-5112, the number for Dial a Deal. We're about ready to close up shop. Before we do, I do want to acknowledge that the lead singer of Blood, Sweat, and Tears, David Clayton Thomas, died Wednesday night. He was 84. We'll close today with a montage of his biggest hit songs with the band. What?

0: 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Yeah, yeah.
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2: ABC News, I'm Sherry Preston. The death toll from Venezuela's powerful earthquakes rising to 589 people with nearly 3,000 people injured. Thousands are still listed as missing. Alan Chung lives in Caracas.
3: At the end of the road where I was, a building collapsed. Cracks were appearing in the front of the buildings. Everyone was terrified.
2: President Trump's former national security advisor John Bolton is in a federal court in Maryland today pleading guilty to mishandling classified information. The president insisting the Strait of Hormuz is fully open. Iran, however, using a drone to strike a ship passing through. It's getting more expensive to buy electronics, another thing you can blame on AI.
4: AI uses a lot of computing power, and that has caused demand and prices for computer chips to skyrocket. This is not just a problem that's hitting Apple. Microsoft just announced that it will increase Xbox prices by $100 to $150, citing the chip shortage.
2: That's ABC's Elizabeth Schulze. This is ABC News.
5: I'm WRBI meteorologist Paul Frombly with Southeastern Indiana's most reliable forecast. Cloudy skies today with storms likely. High of 75, southeasterly winds around 5 miles per hour. Thunderstorms likely tonight. Lows level off around 66. Overcast skies. Currently 67.
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7: Good morning, and we welcome to the program for the first time the head coach of the Batesville Boys Varsity Basketball Squad, Aaron Garrett. Good morning to you, Coach.
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7: Likewise, and again, do not adjust your dial. This is not Coach's Corner, delivered by Ison's Family Pizza, but this is the Daily Pod brought to you by Batesville To Go, and we're speaking with Aaron Garrett. And Coach, got the very big popular fundraiser for Batesville basketball that's coming up next month.
8: Yeah, so it'll be our 14th annual golf outing, and I got to give all credit to Terry Giesing, who came up with the idea to have it on the Friday of Freudian Fest weekend. And why that's such a great idea is because so many of our former players over the course of years will come back for the Freudian Fest. So every year, Tom, it's pretty cool because we'll get different, I'll see different kids, whether ones I was assistant with, ones I was a head coach with, or alumni that I didn't have any coaching participation with, but who I've known through the program. So every year I can usually meet somebody new. But my most cherished thing is to also see guys that I have helped coach over the years and just get caught up with them. Because when you've been in one place as long as I have now, getting caught up on families, right? Some are getting married, some are having their first child, some are having multiple children, and their careers are progressing. So, yep, it's a great day of golf and so much tremendous support from our alumni.

0: alumni, but also just those personal connections. And it's the coolest part too, is you get to see, obviously, a lot of times they will be father-son combos, that redshirt team, or classmates, teammates. And it's fun to see those connections take place too.
1: And you mentioned the weekend of Freudenfest. That'll be Friday, July 17th. It'll be held at Hillcrest Golf and Country Club with a 12 p.m. shotgun start, four-person scramble. And as far as the costs are concerned, what are we looking at there?
0: Yeah, it's $100 an individual, $400 a team. It includes a lunch. And then obviously Hillcrest takes really good care of us. It's a great, great golf course to play. So people, that's another draw too. People to come play a very established golf course. And it's a lot of fun. So pretty low key. And then obviously, a lot of times, a lot of those members will go home, clean up, and we'll see them that evening at Freudenfest or the next day at Freudenfest.
1: And then this event has a lot of things that it raises funds for, not the least of which is the Batesville Basketball Alumni Award.
0: Yeah, and helping Terry Giesting's Andy Sainer, he helps us on the back end. And those two guys, they've done some things for us. Not only have they established the Batesville Basketball Award from the alumni, which is just a $500 gift to a player chosen by their teammates for that award. They've made a donation to the Summer Food Bank in honor of Batesville Basketball. They sponsor the Boosters golf outing from Batesville Basketball. And then they're always willing to step up if a donation is needed by the basketball program. So we're in the midst, Tom, of trying to brand our locker room space and even some of that back hallway space that the athletes see, not so much the community or the public, but that our athletes see. And right now it's nice, but it's a lot of gray walls. So we're trying to get more tradition, get that branded with Batesville Athletics, but in our locker room, Batesville Basketball, just so the current players have more pride in what they're representing, but also they get some reflection on and perspective as far as the tradition and history they're also representing. And we've got that with the 100-year banner from our celebration there in 2020, but now we're going to take that branding and pride in our program and take it to the locker room and try to do a better job in there as well.
1: And that's the thing, the hallmark of a lot of these programs, the fact that the players walk those halls and on their way to the field in football or in the basketball court, they see those past glories.
0: Yeah, and the championships are important, but it's just also the style in which they're attained. So we hit that hard in our program. So it's good to see. And now, again, being here this long, you are seeing another generation come through. So maybe their uncle played or their father played, et cetera. And it's fun to connect all that history. And then I'll give you another example where our alumni step up. For our basketball camps, we had a late change in the funding of them in terms of a sponsor. So Tom, literally within 30 minutes of me seeing an email just to our alumni group, we had definitely achieved that same sponsorship level and then some, almost doubled it in 30 minutes, just from people, alumni being gracious. And that was important because it helps fund both the girls and the boys camps. So just another example of just the tight connections. And I like to think too, the fond memories our alumni have for playing Batesville basketball. I know what Batesville basketball does for me in my life in terms of discipline, et cetera. And it's fun to hear guys go on. And then all of a sudden they are morning people, because I'll talk about this in a minute, but like we had practice this morning at 6 a.m. So 6 to 8:30 a.m. this morning, our guys were lifting, and then a full-fledged practice, which is not easy. They're doing something that's really, really hard to do when most people their age are sleeping, right, and enjoying their summer. So it's just cool to have those full circle moments and the fond memories of what Batesville basketball has been, but also these current players that are in the midst of it.
1: And we're speaking with Batesville basketball coach Aaron Garrett. And getting back to the golf outing, I understand that you're taking checks who should they be made out to, and how can people go about contributing?
0: Yeah, it'll be blasted out on social media. Also, it's blasted out through an email to the alumni database. But if anybody has any questions, search my name, grab my cell phone, feel free to call or text or email me as well, and I can get that information out to them, the registration. And then they can pay day of, or they can also, we have a Venmo option for those, primarily for our younger players who use all the electronic means, who don't even have a checking account. So a lot of different ways to get involved. But if people are interested, I would register early because we have sold out the last number of years.
1: All right. And then Nelson Ray. So you're saying that they're taking some payments the day of. So is it safe to say that you don't have a deadline per se for entries?
0: Yeah, I will. If we do sell out, I'll send that out to the database, but also I would put that out on social media. But definitely can go, they want to go ahead and register, but then they can still pay day of as a registered entrant.
1: All right. So again, that is the base.

0: Still basketball 14th annual four-person scramble golf outing. It'll take place at Hillcrest Golf and Country Club Friday, July 17th, 12 p.m. shotgun start. Again, the charge is $100 individual or $400 per team, and that cost includes green fees, cart, skins, lunch, and two drink tickets. And with that, we're going to go ahead and take a quick time out. We'll continue our conversation with Batesville High School basketball coach Aaron Garrett right after this.
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0: And welcome back as we continue our chat with Aaron Garrett. He, of course, is the Batesville High School basketball coach. And again, they have their 14th annual four-person golf scramble outing on July 17th at Hillcrest Golf and Country Club. And, of course, Coach, I know that you like to look forward a lot, but if you indulge me a little bit to take a look back at the 25-26 season, 20-5 in a sectional championship and Ripley County Tournament Championship as well, EIAC, the whole nine yards.
3: Yeah, I'm very proud of Team 106. And Tom, I recently had, because Braden Maple was involved in baseball with a successful run, we recently had our rite of passage with our seniors, which we do after they're done playing basketball for us. And it was fun to reflect back with those seniors as far as what Team 106 accomplished. And that officially turned the page on Team 106. But what I'm so proud of them is, yeah, they achieved championships, but they'll even realize it more as they get beyond it as far as how much it does for our community. Not only their families, but the community. Because the most special moments are on the floor after those championships are won, and the whole community's together, family, fans, and the community. So very, very proud of them. And then pretty quickly, you've got to turn you got to go forward, right? So now we're with Team 107. I don't know if the casual fan understands just how busy June is. So first, I want to thank my assistant coaches, because Tom, June is every bit as busy as the season, and we're not even teaching during the day. But it's that busy because we're running the program 7 through 12, 7 through varsity, and which that involves shootouts at all level for our middle school kids, freshman, JV, varsity, and then practices, weights. So, and I also want to congratulate the young men, because we are blessed with unbelievable numbers. We have upwards of 35 kids in the gym, and that's an important number because not all 35 will be around once we select teams in the winter. So in this day and age, Tom, there are very few programs, and even a lot of times schools much bigger than us, that don't even field a freshman team, period. And we're going to be able to field all three teams and have really competitive selections to make. And that's important, because what worries me about lack of participation in sports as we go forward is, right, learning to put yourself out there and try to achieve something very difficult to achieve, and it may not go your way. But the effort and the opportunity is worth the grind and worth the effort. So Batesville basketball is very, very blessed to have these young men doing something that's really, really hard. Blessed with the coaching staff that is giving up. Quite frankly, for my coaches, we don't have much of a June break. Our break will come more in July. This moratorium next week will be a nice break for everybody. But just very, very happy with where we've been. And so there's practices and then even some shootouts. And the varsity team will end the summer Charlie Hughes shootout up in Indianapolis. And that's I think there are 210 varsity boys teams involved. So it is the premier shootout in Indiana, and it's a college exposure camp. So there'll be live streaming done. There'll be college coaches in attendance, checking out talent as far as across all levels, all state, all teams across the state of Indiana. So that's a big event up at Carmel, Westfield, and some other area schools up there in Indianapolis. So it'll be a great way to end our summer.
0: And to what do you attribute the high numbers? I mean, 35 young men coming out. To what do you attribute the high number of guys coming out to kick the tires and try out for high school basketball?
3: That's a great question. We've had some successful middle school teams in the last few years. And I think it comes down to, too, we've had some very tight-knit middle school teams. So that tells you they're friends on and off the court. So they stay together until

0: terms of wanting to play sports with their buddies. And we've got a good incoming freshman class. We've got a deep sophomore class. We've got quite a few juniors. And then our seniors. And that's where it's a nice, because there's been years where we've been pretty light in numbers, right? Just with, because kids are busy, you very rarely see three-sport athletes. We have a lot of two-sport athletes. And take football, for example. Some of our guys are bouncing on those mornings. They'll start at football, and they'll come and end up with us in basketball. So kudos to those kids, too. And I'll say the easy way out, and I'm not passing judgment, but I think kids too often say, all right, I'm gonna focus on just this one sport. And what worries me about that is you see injury rates start to happen, too. I'll take a one-sport basketball guy, but I'm just as equally as happy or more happy if they're playing other sports. They don't hear my voice all year long, right? Their body's getting different movements and different activities in other sports. Mentally, they're going through other challenges and situations if they play multiple sports. So can't give our young guys enough credit to the challenge they're taking on, especially when they're the multiple sport guys.
1: And again, we're speaking with Batesville basketball coach Aaron Garrett. And you previously alluded to the moratorium that's coming up next week. Can you explain that for folks who may not be aware of what that's all about?
0: Yep. The IHSAA dictates that a break is taken, which is great for everybody, parents, families, players, coaches. So it's always around that July 4th time. So it starts officially Monday, and it goes through the following, for Batesville, it goes through the following Monday. And then we have to take off into 5 additional days. So we'll take off that Monday after moratorium for travel purposes. We're just to get our day break. But then we take another shortened moratorium that very last week of July. So Tom, it's really, I like the way we do it in terms of our fall sports. So those fall sports can gear up in July, but then they get a week break almost before they really get their season started officially. So I think it's a really good way to do it. And if we allowed the sports to choose the 5 additional days, our multi-sport guys probably wouldn't get any break, right? Because if I'm taking basketball day off, maybe baseball or football's not taking the day off, and that student-athlete doesn't get a break. So I really like how the coaches at Batesville always work together, led by Brian Helvey, our athletic director, to make sure we're always doing what's best for Batesville athletics and our student-athletes.
1: And finally, Coach, I want to talk to you about something that gets a lot of attention, but it's something that's near and dear to your heart, as you said on these airways many times. It's your favorite day is Garrett's Gang, and you tell folks a little bit about what that's all about.
0: Yeah, and it's all made possible by our boys and girls basketball players. They help me run the camp. And that'll be coming up. Typically, it's that Saturday, but going into the week of Thanksgiving, where we invite area athletes with special abilities throughout Southeast Indiana. We're getting quite the footprint now as it's grown to come in and spend 2.5 hours with us, going through different drills, activities. We do awards. We do a snack time. And then we bring them back for a game in January where the entire gymnasium is full and we really get to celebrate these athletes. And Tom, your timing's cool right now doing this interview because just through social media and the contacts with some of the parents, quite a few of our Garrett's Gang campers are having quite the successful season in their different Special Olympic sports, gold medals, silver medals. So I love it because of just the personalities, how genuine those kids are. But then also they are athletes too. Right. And they're showing that in their Special Olympic abilities. So they've had a lot of success since we've had Garrett's Gang as the spring and summer's unfolded. We've had a lot of success in those Special Olympics by some of those kids.
1: All right. That's outstanding. And of course, another thing that's outstanding is the Batesville Alumni Golf Outing, the 14th annual, the 4-person scramble. It's coming up on Friday, July 17th, 12 p.m. shotgun start at Hillcrest Golf and Country Club. Again, $100 for individual, $400 for team. Batesville basketball coach Aaron Garrett, thank you for coming in this morning. Stay well and enjoy the rest of your summer, and all the best to you, and we'll catch up again down the road.
0: Hey, Tom, thank you for the invitation and always the effort to help display what the kids are doing. So I always appreciate the opportunity to come on, so thank you for that invitation.
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1: I'm WRBI meteorologist Paul Frombly with Southeastern Indiana's most reliable forecast. Cloudy skies today with storms likely. High of 75, southeasterly winds around 5 miles per hour. Thunderstorms likely tonight. Lows level off around 66. Overcast skies. Currently 67.
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1: ABC News, I'm Sherry Preston. The death toll from Venezuela's powerful earthquakes rising to 589 people with nearly 3,000 people injured. Thousands are still listed as missing. Alan Chung lives in Caracas.
2: At the end of the road where I was, a building collapsed. Cracks were appearing in the front of the buildings. Everyone was terrified.
1: President Trump's former national security advisor John Bolton is in a federal court in Maryland today pleading guilty to mishandling classified information. The president insisting the Strait of Hormuz is fully open. Iran, however, using a drone to strike a ship passing through. It's getting more expensive to buy electronics, another thing you can blame on AI.
3: AI uses a lot of computing power, and that has caused demand and prices for computer chips to skyrocket. This is not just a problem that's hitting Apple. Microsoft just announced that it will increase Xbox prices by $100 to $150, citing the chip shortage.
1: That's ABC's Elizabeth Schulze. This is ABC News. Wildfires in the western U.S., including in Utah, where extreme fire risk has triggered a statewide ban on fireworks for the nation's 250th birthday this Independence Day.
4: As crews in the air and on the ground fight the flames, some homeowners have taken matters into their own hands.
5: I just wanted to save my house.
4: Ray Dean has lived in Eureka, Utah for 80 years and used a garden hose to fight the flames approaching his home. And he won.
5: I'm feeling good. I'm thankful.
4: Meanwhile, the Cottonwood Fire in southern Utah has destroyed hundreds of cabins, condominiums, and a large part of Eagle Point Resort. Jim Ryan, ABC News.
1: 4th of July travel underway already with record numbers expected. American Airlines projecting more than 8 million flyers, United 6 million. AAA estimating more than 72 million people on the roads through July 5th. Nearly 700,000 bags of potato chips have been recalled. Possible salmonella, the chips in question, Utz-owned potato chips, Zapp's, and Dirty Brand. I'm Sherry Preston, ABC News.
6: 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I've been surfing here since I was a kid. Now, seeing my grandson out on the water, it means everything to me. Watching him and taking in the blue waves, the sea breeze, the blurry horizon.
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2: I'm Tom Snape in the WRBI newsroom. The Ripley County Health Department has teamed up with the Milk Bank to open a Milk Depot and Milk Express site. Officials say these programs will expand access to life-saving pasteurized donor human milk for infants throughout the county. 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This is the first Milk Express and Milk Depot to open in Ripley County. A flood watch will be in place this afternoon through tomorrow morning. Forecasters say excessive runoff may result in the flooding of rivers, streams, and other low-lying and flood-prone areas. People in the watch area, especially those living in places prone to flooding, should be prepared to take action should flooding develop. The complete forecast is on the way. Because of the rainy forecast, the Rusty Bladen concert scheduled for this evening on the event lawn outside the Batesville Memorial Public Library's Arts and Innovation Hub has been postponed until July 10th at 6:30 p.m. The grand opening of the new Oldenburg Museum will be celebrated from 10 to 2 tomorrow. The aim of the historical museum at the corner of Main and Pearl is to preserve and celebrate the village of Spire's rich German heritage. Karen Enneking says they're accepting items for display.
3: You can either donate it or you can put it on a loan basis. Again, we want to house these artifacts that are sometimes sitting in people's attics and no one ever gets to see.
2: Starting next week, the museum will be open Thursday through Saturday from 11 a.m. to 2 p.m. Greensburg Police Detective Matt Turkhorn was named the Law Enforcement Officer of the Year by the Greensburg Optimist Club on Thursday.
4: It's very neat to be amongst the list of other officers over the course of 42 years now. So very neat thing to be a part of.
2: GPD says Turkhorn has been on the force for 9 years. The Greensburg Optimist Club has presented the award every year since 1985. The 24th annual WRBI St. Louis Catholic Church Blood Drive held on Wednesday collected a significant number of units for Hawksworth Blood Center. During the event at the St. Louis Parish Activity Center, 68 units were collected, which Hawksworth says will save up to 204 lives. 79 people rolled up their sleeves, 11 of whom were first-time blood donors. I'm Tom Snape with news on 103.9 WRBI. 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
5: Cash Hawks are expected to open mixed. Good morning, I'm Megan Grebner with the Brownfield Commodity Open. A slow finish to the week wouldn't be a big surprise as processors have been controlling the pace of business. With ample supplies of market-ready hogs available, they aren't being forced to get more aggressive in their procurement efforts. However, the USDA's quarterly hogs and pigs report did show a slight decline in inventory. The market remains largely focused on demand, and while there have been some bright spots when it comes to global demand for U.S. pork, there are lingering concerns about long-term strength. Pork's a competitively priced protein in the retail space, which could help boost domestic demand. Pork values closed higher yesterday, up $1.36 at $95.22. Bellies and hams were both sharply higher. Estimated hog slaughter was 479,000 head, down 4,000 on the week and up about 2,000 on the year. And box beef was sharply lower with light demand for moderate offerings. I'm Megan Grebner, Brownfield Ag News.
6: I'm WRBI meteorologist Paul Trombley with Southeastern Indiana's most reliable forecast. Cloudy this afternoon with storms likely. Highs around 75, winds out of the southeast, 5 to 10 miles per hour. Cloudy skies expected again tonight. Thunderstorms likely. Lows dip down to about 66. Cloudy skies expected tomorrow. Chance for storms, high of 80. Mid-80s Sunday with a slight chance for storms. Warmer Monday with highs in the low 90s. Currently, it's 66 degrees.
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7: road again. Good morning. 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

built in Indiana, Ohio, and Kentucky are the featured tractors, engines, and farm equipment for this year. But there's every flavor and color out here at the fairgrounds this year. It's at the Ripley County Fairgrounds, as usual. It's going on today and tomorrow. They've got a full slate of fun activities. The traditional tractor parade ride to the historical covered bridge is a little bit amended this year. It's going off at 10:30. They're lining up today at 10:30 instead of at 10 o'clock this morning, and they're going to take a short little ride through the countryside, so there's going to be plenty of equipment for you to come see here today and tomorrow. There are so many vendors, and they're all indoors, or mostly indoors, so you stay dry whenever these storms pop up. They have the Cross Porch Pickers Band tonight at the Show Arena at 5, and at 6, the Pedal Pull, the Kids Pedal Pull, is going on. The kids must weigh less than 70 pounds, but it's going on at the Show Arena as well. So come on out and join us at the 30th Annual Machinery Show of the Farm Club of Southeastern Indiana. 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

0: Country 103.9 WRBI Low Cash Wrong Hearts. It's Katie Kinker with you on this Friday morning. And tonight we will have the Cincinnati Reds and Pittsburgh Pirates game on the air. The airtime is scheduled for 6:10. And to see our full sports schedule, you can head on over to WRBIRadio.com. Again, the Reds and Pirates game will be on the air at 6:10 tonight. Really hoping the Reds can pull off a win. Stay tuned. Dierks Bentley is coming your way just after a look at the weather on Country 103.9 WRBI.
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2: road again. Good morning. It's Annie back here at the Southeastern Indiana Farm Club's 30th Annual Antique Machinery Show, and I'm with Bruce Kittle, who's with the Farm Club of Southeastern Indiana. And Bruce, can you tell me a bit about what kind of demonstrations you guys have? Maybe not in the rain all the time, but you have them out here to show everybody when they can.
3: We have several things going on. We normally have a family who has a thrashing machine. They raise barley out on their own home farm, run it through an old-fashioned wheat binder, put it in bundles, and they bring it out here and they run it through the thrasher. Of course, when you run wheat through a thrashing machine, or barley in their case, you get the grain, it's separated out, which goes into a bag, and then the straw, or what's left, goes out into a pile. Well, what the straw that's in a pile goes through then what they call a stationary baler that they make their own straw bales with it. That's one of the things. We were supposed to have a shingle maker here, but he didn't make it this year. The other thing we have going on up there in the machinery field is we have a sawmill. It's a homemade sawmill, but it does very well. We've done quite a bit of work to it. We've done some work on the blade. The thing is sawn better than it's ever sawn. We sawed probably 10 or 12 logs with it yesterday, and it did fantastic. We added a piece of equipment to the show, that something that we've never had at this show before. It's an edger, and it takes the live edge off the boards when it goes through. And we've run both of those pieces of equipment with a steam engine. The sawmill we run with a 20-horse engine. The little edger we run with a 16. Now, that's not much of a load for a 16-horse steam engine, but it does demonstrate how the engine does work, and it does a good job.
2: Okay, that's awesome. Thank you so much, Bruce. And so come out here, see all that, the engines and the demonstration.

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4: I'm WRBI meteorologist Paul Frobley with Southeastern Indiana's most reliable forecast. Thunderstorms likely this afternoon. Otherwise, cloudy skies expected. Daytime highs approaching 75. Southeast winds 5 to 10 miles per hour. Cloudy skies tonight, thunderstorms likely, lows around 66. Right now, it's 66 degrees.
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0: Country 103.9 WRBI, Zach Top, Good Times, and Tan Lines. It's Katie Kinker with you on this Friday, and it is time for country news from country music history. On this day, back in 1949, Billboard magazine renamed its Hillbilly Music chart the Country and Western chart. Then in 76, the Oak Ridge Boys made their chart debut with Family Reunion. Then in 2009, Jason Aldean and Bryan Adams teamed up for CMT Crossroads. The set list includes She's Country, Summer of 69, and Hicktown. Finally, in 2025, Cody Johnson and Ashley McBride hosted the CMA Music Fest special on ABC. That was country news from country music history. Next up, Cole Swindell.
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2: road again. 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
3: ABC News, I'm Sherry Preston. With nearly 600 people dead and thousands more hurt, help is on the way from the United States to Venezuela following this week's double earthquakes.
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3: ABC's Victor Oquendo. President Trump told a crowd last night that the U.S. and Iran are close to a final peace deal, but until then, the Strait of Hormuz is open. Iran, however, firing a drone at a ship in the strait last night. ABC contributor and former senior Pentagon official Mick Mulroy says the Iranians seem intent on keeping the strait closed.
5: The reason why they want to do it, because they want to own it. They have the ability to close it down, and they have the ability to charge fees. So over time, that could be a huge boom financially for the regime.
3: Former Trump National Security Advisor John Bolton has pleaded guilty today to a single count of illegal retention of national security information. This is ABC News.
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0: With your Dearborn County Fair report, I'm Katie Kinker. Today is the final day of the Dearborn County Fair. The decorated rock scavenger hunt will take place throughout the day on the fairgrounds, with rocks to be turned in at the fair office. Agner Hall and the 4-H Exhibit Hall will be open until 7 o'clock tonight. The pork chop dinner will be served in Agner Hall from 3:30 to 6 p.m. From 6 to 9, the demonstration tent will feature the Indiana Storm Chasers. At 6, the Kiwanis 4-H Livestock Sale gets underway in the Miss Ellie Show Arena. 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

0: Country 103.9 WRBI. That's George Burge and Luke Bryan with Ride, Ride, Ride. It's Katie Kinker, so happy to be with you on this Friday morning. And Weekend in the Country will be back on WRBI tomorrow morning from 6 to 8. This week, Craig Orndorff is featuring the top songs in the land from this very weekend back in 1992. Weekend in the Country is brought to you in part by Bessler's Trackside Auto Depot. Again, this will be on WRBI tomorrow morning starting at 6. We have a look at the weather and Sugarland coming your way on Country 103.9 WRBI.
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3: Good morning, it's Annie back at the 30th Annual Antique Machinery Show with the Farm Club of Southeastern Indiana, and I have Art here with me. And Art, can you tell us a little bit about all the tractors that we can see here today and tomorrow?
4: Oh, we have a wide assortment of tractors in all different colors. We've even got ones that are used in the orchard business. We've got a collector that has brought out five different models. And if you've never seen an orchard tractor, they're very unique in the way the shape of them that they are. And there's five different brands of styles out there to look at. And then we have tractors that are all the way up probably in the 1970s, the big international articulated 2+2, and I've seen some Alice Chalmers and some 70 models out there. So we have a large assortment of colors and shapes and sizes to look at.
3: Awesome. So come on out here. 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
11: I'm WRBI meteorologist Paul Trombley with Southeastern Indiana's most reliable forecast. Thunderstorms likely this afternoon, otherwise cloudy skies expected. Daytime highs approaching 75, southeast winds 5 to 10 miles per hour.

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1: ABC News, I'm Sherry Preston. With nearly 600 people dead and thousands more hurt, help is on the way from the United States to Venezuela following this week's double earthquakes.
2: An international aid effort is mobilizing. 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
1: ABC's Victor Oquendo. President Trump told a crowd last night that the U.S. and Iran are close to a final peace deal, but until then, the Strait of Hormuz is open. Iran, however, firing a drone at a ship in the strait last night. ABC contributor and former senior Pentagon official Mick Mulroy says the Iranians seem intent on keeping the strait closed.
3: The reason why they want to do it, because they want to own it. They have the ability to close it down, and they have the ability to charge fees. So over time, that could be a huge boon financially for the regime.
1: Former Trump National Security Advisor John Bolton has pleaded guilty today to a single count of illegal retention of national security information. This is ABC News. 2 weeks after she escaped from her enclosure at an exotic animal ranch in Texas Hill Country, Gracie the giraffe is still missing. In Dallas, here's ABC's Jim Ryan.
4: Just as they would in a missing persons case, law enforcers are using every resource at their disposal in this missing giraffe case.
5: It's hired helicopters. They've flown it with drones. We've got a lot of people in our county kind of keeping a watchful eye.
4: Sheriff Nathan Johnson says Rayall County is full of mountain lions and rattlesnakes, but the terrain is a risk to Gracie as well.
5: There's a lot of caves and sinkholes. She could break a leg.
4: Surveillance cameras on nearby ranches have snapped images of Gracie, but so far she's eluded capture. Jim Ryan, ABC News.
1: The heat wave continues blanketing Western Europe. 55 people have now drowned after trying to cool off in rivers and streams in France. Drinking alcohol has been banned in Paris parks and alcohol sales banned past 6 p.m. with the suggestion that people drink water instead. I'm Sherry Preston, ABC News.
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9: I'm Tom Snape in the WRBI newsroom. A flood watch will be in effect this afternoon through tomorrow morning. The National Weather Service says excessive runoff may result in the flooding of rivers, streams, and other low-lying and flood-prone areas. People in the watch area, especially those living in areas prone to flooding, should be prepared to take action should flooding develop. The complete forecast is coming up in just a couple of minutes. Meanwhile, the Rusty Bladen concert scheduled for tonight on the event lawn outside the Batesville Memorial Public Library's Arts and Innovation Hub has been postponed because of expected rainy weather. The concert will instead take place July 10th at 6:30 p.m. The Ripley County Health Department has partnered with the Milk Bank to open a Milk Depot and Milk Express site. Officials say these programs will expand access to life-saving pasteurized donor human milk for infants throughout the county. This is the first Milk Express and Milk Depot to open in Ripley County. The Milk Depot and Milk Express are now open to the public at the Ripley County Health Department in Versailles. Donations from approved donors are accepted Monday through Friday between 8 a.m. and 4 p.m. and on Thursdays between 8 and 5. Call 689-5751 prior to drop-off and select option 6. Former Indiana Governor Eric Holcomb is taking on a new role that concentrates on AI and the workforce.
10: Holcomb

0: co-chairing a national group called Raise US, which aims to help states, employers, and schools prepare for workers for an economy shaped by artificial intelligence. The nonprofit says it has already raised more than $500 million toward training and workforce programs. Supporters say the effort could help workers adapt as AI reshapes jobs nationwide.
1: That is Joe Ullery. The grand opening of the Oldenburg Museum will be celebrated tomorrow from 10 a.m. to 2 p.m. The aim of the historical museum is to preserve and celebrate the village of Spire's rich German heritage. It's housed at the corner of Main and Pearl Streets in Oldenburg. Starting next week, the museum will be open Thursday through Saturday from 11 to 2. The museum opening is taking place during tomorrow's summer bash under the spires in Oldenburg. You can find a link with all the information on activities and times on WRBIRadio.com. St. Mary's Parish in Greensburg will celebrate the retirement of longtime pastor Father John Meyer with an open reception on Sunday following the 10 a.m. Mass. The reception will be held from 11 a.m. to 2 p.m. in the St. Mary's School Gym. Father John is retiring July 1st after 44 years of faithful service. The parish has also announced a meet and greet for its new pastor, Father Stephen Giannini, on July 11th and 12th after each Mass. Donuts and drinks will be served during the meet and greet. Parishioners are encouraged to introduce themselves and welcome Father Steve as he begins his ministry with St. Mary's Parish. The 24th annual WRBI St. Louis Catholic Church Blood Drive collected a significant number of units for Hawksworth Blood Center on Wednesday. During the blood drive at the St. Louis Parish Activity Center, 68 units were collected, which Hawksworth says will save up to 204 lives. 79 people donated, including 11 first-timers. Those who donated for the first time ever or rolled up their sleeves with Hawksworth. Greensburg Police Detective Matt Turkhorn was named the 42nd Law Enforcement Officer of the Year by the Greensburg Optimist Club on Thursday.
2: It's very neat to be amongst the list of other officers over the course of 42 years now. So very neat thing to be a part of.
1: Turkhorn was nominated for the award by St. Mary's School Assistant Principal Stacy Schutte in recognition of him providing a police presence during school and parish activities. He says he was surprised to hear his name called.
2: I need to work on my investigation skills. My wife, sounds like, in police department and Stacy, I think they all arranged and made this whole surprise up for me, and they did a good job.
1: The Greensburg Police Department says Turkhorn has been on the force for 9 years. I'm Tom Snape with news on 103.9 WRBI. 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
3: 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I'm John Perkins with a Brownfield Market Update. 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Soybeans are down and corn is mixed, consolidating essentially here at the end of the week. July beans are four lower at 11.23 and a half. August is down 3 1/4 at 11.33 3/4. July corn's 1 1/4 lower at 4.13 and a half. September's down 3/4 at 4.23 and a half. Live and feeder cattle are down ahead of widespread direct business. August lives 150 lower at 245.72. October's down $1.70 at 238.92. August feeders are 405 lower at 369.25. And with pork higher on Thursday, July hogs are up 27 cents at 92.97. August lean is 15 higher at 96.75. John Perkins, Brownfield.
4: I'm WRBI meteorologist Paul Trombley with Southeastern Indiana's most reliable forecast. Cloudy this afternoon with storms likely. Highs around 75, winds out of the southeast, 5 to 10 miles per hour. Cloudy skies expected again tonight. Thunderstorms likely. Lows dip down to about 66. Cloudy skies expected tomorrow. Chance for storms, high of 80. Mid-80s Sunday with a slight chance for storms. Warmer Monday with highs in the low 90s. Currently, it's 68 degrees.
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6: It's Annie at the 30th Annual Antique Machinery Show at the Ripley County Fairgrounds, brought to you by Farm Club of Southeastern Indiana. And I'm back with Bruce Kittle, and Bruce is going to tell us a bit about a special piece of equipment that's here that you can come see. Bring your kids and grandkids to see a piece of equipment that survived World War II scrapping efforts, right?
7: That's correct. We have a Russell steam engine here owned by Mitch Cowan out of Rushville. It's a 20-horse,

0: just run across this very recently. In fact, it was just a week ago that we made the connection to bring it in here. Come to find out, this steam engine has Ripley County ties. It was sold to a dealership originally in Indianapolis in the early 1900s. It went to a farm somewhere in the central Indiana, maybe east central Indiana area. And then wasn't too much longer. It wasn't there very long. And then it ended up in Ripley County at a sawmill just east of Friendship. We were been trying to find out what sawmill it went to. We think we know, but we're not sure. But that steam engine has come back to this show to run our sawmill. And interestingly enough, it is back on a sawmill after that's where it has spent most of its life, which is an interesting piece of history for this show. As small of a show as we are, you don't run into those types of things very often. But we put it on the sawmill back here. It does a wonderful job. And Mitch Cowan is a fantastic operator. Fun to work with. Just a great guy. And we appreciate him bringing it.
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1: Tonight, the Reds are in Pittsburgh to start a weekend series with the Pirates. 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

0: 103.9 WRBI. It's an artist who has a mealtime rule. That's Tyler Hubbard with Park. It's Katie Kinker, so happy to be with you on this Friday. And Tyler Hubbard and his wife Haley have a mealtime rule, no cell phones at the table. Tyler says by instituting that rule, it gives them a chance to be present in the moment and have at least some quality time together each day, no matter what else may be going on. I need to institute this rule. My fiance Matt and I are always on our phones, so I feel like this will give us a moment to really be together. Stay tuned. Chase Matthew is coming up on WRBI.
1: 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On the road
2: again. Good morning. It's Annie back at the 30th Annual Antique Machinery Show with the Farm Club of Southeastern Indiana. It's going on today and tomorrow at the Ripley County Fairgrounds in Osgood. And I'm here with Chuck Heck. And Chuck, can you tell me what's kind of special about today?
3: Well, Annie, one thing that's really special about today is since we've got some rain here, we're going to make it Free Friday. 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Adults, kids, whatever, bring them on in. 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
2: That's awesome, Chuck. And what could they see once they get in here for free?
3: Well, you got antique tractors of all kinds. We have a few working demonstrations, some of them like our thrashing, which our family usually does because of the rain. We really can't do it, but the sawmill's back there. And there is, I hear a couple tractors running, guys, you know, going around. We are going to have a tractor ride this morning, even though we've shortened it some because of the rain, because they were going to go to Versailles State Park. But they're just going to go here locally for a while, and that'll start about 10:30 or so. But there is a lot going on. There's vendors here. Almost all the buildings in here have vendors set up in them. So just vendors of all kind. The wood turners are right next door to where we're standing right here. We're in the office building 10 in the middle. And they have a few items that have to do with the 250th anniversary that the United States is celebrating right now, including a little top that I bought for one my grandson yesterday. That's really cool and well done. And they have some of those over there for sale. So very nice items available by the vendors at the Farm Club Show.
2: Very cool. Thanks, Chuck. And again, that's free gate admission all day today. You don't pay for yourself or your kids, anybody. 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
7: I'm WRBI meteorologist Paul Trombley with Southeastern Indiana's most reliable forecast. Thunderstorms likely this afternoon, otherwise cloudy skies expected. Daytime highs approaching 75, southeast winds 5 to 10 miles per hour. Cloudy skies tonight, thunderstorms likely, lows around 66. Currently, it's 68 degrees.
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0: It's Annie at the 30th Annual Antique Machinery Show with the Farm Club of Southeastern Indiana, and I am at the Osgood Fairgrounds today, for the Ripley County Fairgrounds in Osgood, and they're out here today and tomorrow, and I'm talking with Art again. And Art, there's more than just tractors out here today, and can you tell me a bit about what else is out here?
1: Well, we've got our hit-and-miss engines out here. They're smaller. And then we go all the way up into what we call our oil field engines, which are quite big in relationship in size. And then we've also got our, we have a member has brought out some Crosley cars that are actually made in, I believe, in Marion, Indiana. If you've never seen those are quite unique. Y'all come out and see that. And as well as we have steam engines out here. If you've never seen a steam engine, those are also very unique and something that used to be used years ago in the farming community to do work and such. That's pretty much it on those that I can think of.
0: All right. Thank you so much, Art. And again, they're going to be out here today and tomorrow at the Ripley County Fairgrounds. Today, you have free gate entry, so it costs you absolutely nothing to bring yourself and your family out here to enjoy the vendors, the tractors, the engines, those Crosley cars, everything that's out here today. Free gate entry. Come get your lunch or your dinner and bring your family. 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
3: ABC News, I'm Sherry Preston. Former Trump National Security Advisor John Bolton has pleaded guilty to a single count of illegally retaining classified documents. U.S. Attorney for the District of Maryland, Kelly Hayes, saying afterwards, no one is above the law.
4: The rules governing classified and national defense information apply equally to everyone, regardless of position and regardless of how long you have served with the United States government.
3: Bolton faces up to 5 years in prison and will be sentenced in October. The search goes on for survivors in Venezuela after two strong earthquakes hit the country this week. Nearly 600 people were killed, nearly 3,000 hurt, and many more believed still trapped under the rubble. House lawmakers continue questioning billionaire investor Leon Black as a part of the Jeffrey Epstein investigation. His Apollo Global Management paid the convicted sex offender $158 million for what they said was tax estate planning services. This is ABC News.
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0: 103.9 WRBI Hardy, Eric Church, Morgan Wallen, and Tim McGraw, MacArthur. It's Katie Kinker, so happy to be with you on this Friday. And this morning on the Daily Pod, Tom Snape talked to Aaron Garrett about the 14th annual Batesville Basketball Alumni Golf Outing. 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
2: road again. It's Annie at the Farm Club of Southeastern Indiana's 30th annual Antique Machinery Show. And it is an antique machinery show, and you can come out here and you can see all kinds of tractors, farm equipment, lawn tractors. There's a really cool display of historic lawn tractors. And there's a lot of vendors and

0: Gabby's going to tell us about the vendors that you can come out and support today. Remember, it's Free Gate Friday. So, Gabby, who can we come out here and see today?
1: We have got tons of different things. We have somebody here with permanent jewelry. We have multiple people for like baked goods, cookies, all that kinds of stuff. I have a lady that is actually here that makes whiskey barrel furniture and all that other things, candles, signs, all tons of things that you can come and see. A quilt make, tons of stuff.
0: And it's getting to be lunchtime, and I hear that I can smell that there's some delicious food out here too. What kind of food can we come have today?
1: I have Stanger Acres out here, the Chicken Inn, and a Twisted Tater. They all got tons of wonderful food. Stanger Acres is grass-fed and at their actual farm, so that's all from them.
0: That's awesome. Come out here, get some fresh beef, some fresh lunch, some delicious drinks. There's those really fun dirty soda trailers out here. The trailer's not dirty, just the soda. And there's a lot of cool craft vendors and antiques, along with all these cool equipment and tractors that you can come bring your family on Free Gate Friday at the Southeastern Indiana Farm Club's Antique Machinery Show, going on today and tomorrow. And we're getting ready to get out of here, but they'll be here for the rest of today and all day tomorrow. 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
9: I'm WRBI meteorologist Paul Frobley with Southeastern Indiana's most reliable forecast. Overcast this afternoon with storms likely. Highs around 75. Winds out of the southeast, 5 to 10 miles per hour. Cloudy skies expected tonight. Thunderstorms likely. Lows dip down to about 66. Right now, it's 69 degrees.
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1: ABC News, I'm Sherry Preston. Former Trump National Security Advisor John Bolton has pleaded guilty to a single count of illegally retaining classified documents. U.S. Attorney for the District of Maryland, Kelly Hayes, saying afterwards, no one is above the law.
2: The rules governing classified and national defense information apply equally to everyone, regardless of position and regardless of how long you have served with the United States government.
1: Bolton faces up to 5 years in prison and will be sentenced in October. The search goes on for survivors in Venezuela after two strong earthquakes hit the country this week. Nearly 600 people were killed, nearly 3,000 hurt, and many more believed still trapped under the rubble. House lawmakers continue questioning billionaire investor Leon Black as a part of the Jeffrey Epstein investigation. His Apollo Global Management paid the convicted sex offender $158 million for what they said was tax estate planning services. This is ABC News. Another section of Texas has been designated an infested zone after an animal was found to be carrying larvae of the New World screwworm.
3: State and federal agricultural officials have ordered quarantines for nine west and southwest Texas counties as they sterilize adult flies and release them into the environment.
4: We've released 100 billion a week for 19 months. That's 8 billion sterile flies.
3: But Texas Agriculture Commissioner Sid Miller tells ABC News,
4: the sterile flies aren't working.
3: He wants to add a bait and insecticide regimen to the program, something federal officials have resisted. Jim Ryan, ABC News in Dallas-Fort Worth.
1: There's a giraffe on the loose in Texas, and agriculture officials are hoping it doesn't get infected by the screw worm. Gracie the giraffe lived at Cedar Hollow Ranch in Texas Hill Country until June 12th when she walked up a stone slab and over an 8-foot gate. Now she's in the land of mountain lions and coyotes and New World screw worms. I'm Sherry Preston, ABC News.
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1: I've just never had pesto.
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4: I'm Tom Snape in the WRBI newsroom. A flood watch is in effect through tomorrow morning. The National Weather Service says excessive runoff may result in the flooding of rivers, streams, and other low-lying and flood-prone areas. The rainy forecast has prompted the Batesville Memorial Public Library to postpone tonight's Rusty Bladen concert scheduled for the event lawn outside the Arts and Innovation Hub. The concert has been reset for July 10th at 6 p.m. Also called off this evening is Main Street Versailles Music on the Square. A makeup date is TBA. Ripley County Health Department is partnering with the Milk Bank to open a Milk Depot and Milk Express site. Officials say these programs will expand access to life-saving pasteurized donor human milk for infants throughout the county. This is the first Milk Express Milk Depot to open in Ripley County. The Milk Depot and Milk Express are now open to the public at the Health Department office in Versailles. Donations from approved donors are accepted Monday through Friday between 8 a.m. and 4 p.m. and on Thursdays between 8 and 5. Call 689-5751 prior to drop-off and select option 6. St. Mary's Parish in Greensburg will celebrate the retirement of longtime pastor Father John Meyer with an open reception on Sunday following the 10 a.m. Mass. The reception will be held from 11 a.m. to 2 p.m. in the St. Mary's School Gym. Father Meyer is retiring July 1st after 44 years of faithful service. The parish has also announced a meet and greet for its new pastor, Father Stephen Giannini, on July 11th and 12th after each Mass. Donuts and drinks will be served during the meet and greet. Parishioners are encouraged to introduce themselves and welcome Father Giannini as he begins his ministry with St. Mary's Parish. The opening of the new Oldenburg Museum will be celebrated tomorrow from 10 a.m. to 2 p.m. The aim of the historical museum is to preserve and celebrate the Village of Spire's rich German heritage. It's located at the corner of Main and Pearl Streets in Oldenburg. Karen Enneking says as they get going, they're looking for community members to contribute items that tell the story of the town's unique history. She says they can either permanently house items or borrow them.
5: So if a family wants to just bring it in on a loan basis so that they don't have to give up rights to it, we have all the paperwork and the organization to keep that all straight so that if for some reason they wanted to come and get it, they can do that.
4: Starting next week, the museum will be open Thursday through Saturday from 11 to 2. The museum opening is taking place during tomorrow's summer bash under the spires in Oldenburg. You can find a link with all the information on activities and times on WRBIRadio.com. Greensburg Police Detective Matt Turkhorn was named the 42nd Law Enforcement Officer of the Year by the Greensburg Optimist Club on Thursday. Turkhorn was nominated for the award by St. Mary's School Assistant Principal Stacy Schutte. She wanted to thank him for providing a police presence during school and parish activities. Turkhorn says he was surprised to hear his name called.
6: I need to work on my investigation skills. My wife sounds like in police department and Stacy. I think they all arranged and made this whole surprise up for me, and they did a good job.
4: The Greensburg Police Department says Turkhorn has served the Tree City for 9 years. I'm Tom Snape with news on 103.9 WRBI. 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

0: Cincinnati Reds begin a 7-game road trip with the first of 3 tonight against the Pittsburgh Pirates. Andrew Abbott goes up against Paul Skeens in the starting pitching matchup. Abbott is 5-4 with a 3.83 earned run average. Skeens is 6-7 with a 2.86 ERA. Coverage begins at 6:10 on 103.9 FM. The Reds have placed closer Emilio Pagan on a rehab assignment at AAA Louisville. He's been out with a left hamstring strain. Phoenix Mercury forward Alyssa Thomas received a flagrant foul 2 penalty and a 1-game suspension on Thursday because the WNBA said she was recklessly making contact with her fist to the throat area of Indiana Fever guard Caitlin Clark on Wednesday night. That angered Clark's coach, Stephanie White.
1: And I still say the one thing that we keep asking for is consistency. She is not called the same way everybody else is called.
0: Thomas has to serve her suspension tomorrow. Clark left Wednesday night's game with a back injury. Fever lost that contest by 2 points. Indiana returns to the court tomorrow night at home against the Los Angeles Sparks. Tom Snape, WRBI Sports.
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0: Funeral services for 85-year-old Clara Schrader of Batesville will be held Saturday at 11 a.m. at Myers Funeral Home in Batesville. Visitation will be Saturday from 10 a.m. until time of service. She is survived by 3 children. Burial will be in the St. Louis Cemetery in Batesville. Those were funeral arrangements for Clara Schrader. Funeral services for 88-year-old Earl Edward Bowling of Fairview will be held Saturday at 1 p.m. at Olive Branch Baptist Church in Dillsboro. Visitation will be Saturday from 10 a.m. until time of service. Arrangements are being handled by Haskell & Morrison Funeral Home in Vivi. Those were funeral arrangements for Earl Edward Bowling. Funeral arrangements for 61-year-old William Joseph Bill Fisher of Greensburg are being handled by Gill & Howell Funeral Home in Greensburg. He is survived by his wife, Debbie, 1 granddaughter, 6 siblings, and several nieces and nephews. Those were funeral arrangements for Bill Fisher.
2: For the current list of obituaries, visit WRBIRadio.com.
3: Good afternoon. This is Jeff with Consolidated Grain. Noon update. Currently on the Chicago Board of Trade, July corn, 416.5, up 1.75. December corn, 445.5, up 2.5. July soybeans, 11.24¾, down 2¾. November beans, 11.57, unchanged. And July wheat at 5.81, down 10 cents. Cash prices delivered to Aurora. June soybeans, 11.34. July, 11.45. New crop, 11.23. January at 11.64. Corn for June delivery, 437. July, 440. New crop is 415. And January at 446. July wheat is $5.58.5. Have a good afternoon from Consolidated Grain.
4: Agriculture included in funding for the conflict in Iran. I'm Eric Pfeiffer. This is Hoosier Ag Today. President Trump asked Congress Wednesday for nearly $88 billion in supplemental spending for the conflict in Iran, but that wasn't all. Farmers were included in the package.
5: So it won't just be a military bill. It'll be a thing that a lot of people are interested in. I think agriculture, this bridge payment will be a big part of that, and I think it will ultimately help the whole package move.
4: That was Senate Ag Chair John Bozeman just ahead of the request from the White House. The supplemental package includes $10 billion in temporary economic aid for row and specialty crops planted this crop year, over $1 billion for ag storm losses in Florida, and would codify year-round sales of E15 nationwide. Farm Bureau, the National Corn Growers Association, and the American Soybean Association all applauding the package. 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
6: I'm WRBI meteorologist Paul Frobley with Southeastern Indiana's most reliable forecast.
7: Cloudy this afternoon with storms likely. Daytime highs approaching 75. Southeasterly winds 5 to 10 miles per hour. Cloudy skies expected again tonight. Thunderstorms likely. Lows level off around 66. Chance for storms tomorrow. Highs around 80, cloudy. High of 85 Sunday with a slight chance of thunderstorms. 91, mainly clear skies Monday. Right now, 69.
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9: It is Brent Lee here at your Lothric Valley Ag Country Mark station in Osgood for their big Fueling Freedom event. It goes until 5 today, just underway here at noon, and they're giving 50 cents per gallon that you buy that they're donating to military families. So that is all the more reason to come in here and make that worthwhile contribution.

Foundation. In the past, they've had some of the folks that benefited from it at these events, and it's always neat to hear the good things that your money does when you participate in Fueling Freedom. And I know they'd love to have you in here today. They've got some lunch. They've grilled up some burgers, and you know what? The rain has maybe put a little damper on it, but they got tents here, and they got the food. So we're not going to have maybe it's going to turn out today, but I hope we have you. You're not going to let a little rain stop you. You wouldn't do anything in the spring and early summer in Indiana if you didn't go out in a couple of drops of rain, right? It is here at the Country Mark in Osgood. We're here till 2, and everything continues until 5. We hope to see you. Fueling Freedom with Country Mark on Country 103.9 WRBI.

0: Country 103.9 WRBI Luke Bryan. Play it again. It's Katie Kinker with you on this Friday afternoon. And coming up Sunday night at 7, Country Countdown USA will be on WRBI. This week, Lon Helton will be joined by celebrity guest co-host Cole Swindell, and they'll be counting down the top country songs in the U.S. Again, this will be on WRBI Sunday night at 7. Speaking of Cole Swindell, he is coming your way on Country 103.9 WRBI.
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3: 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This awesome event goes until 5. It is Fueling Freedom. That means 50 cents for every gallon that you buy today until 5 is donated to charities supporting military families. 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You know, everybody runs on gasoline, so you got to get it today. And they'll make that contribution, and you'll be a part of something really cool. Plus, get yourself a pork burger. Boy, those

0: 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And the Fueling Freedom event goes until 5. 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
3: I'm WRBI meteorologist Paul Trombley with southeastern Indiana's most reliable forecast. Overcast this afternoon with storms likely. Highs around 75. Winds out of the southeast, 5 to 10 miles per hour. Cloudy skies expected tonight. Thunderstorms likely. Lows dip down to about 66. Right now, it's 69 degrees.
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0: Country 103.9 WRBI Morgan Wallen and Post Malone, I Ain't Coming Back. It's Katie Kinker, and looking at our community calendar, the annual Kroger VFW Day to celebrate July 4th is going on tomorrow. The ceremony will start at 11 a.m., and there will be a cookout accepting free will donations from 10 a.m. to 3 p.m. The donations will be used to help veterans. For more information on this event or to see any other events that are going on in southeastern Indiana, you can visit WRBIRadio.com and take a look at our community calendar. Next up, Lee Bryce.
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2: 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Rod Johnson, what do you do with the folks here at Lothry Valley?
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2: Very good. 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
2: Everybody needs go juice. 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
4: ABC News, I'm Mike Dubosky. John Bolton, the former national security advisor for the first Trump administration, pleading guilty this morning to one count of illegally retaining sensitive national security information. ABC News Chief Justice Correspondent Pierre Thomas was in the courtroom.
5: Well, it was a somber and very serious moment for the former national security advisor, in which he had to admit and did admit that he illegally retained classified information of a national defense nature. The information that he retained was hacked by a cyber actor that the government believes is tied to Iran.
4: Prosecutors say Bolton could face up to 5 years in prison and has agreed to pay a fine of more than $2 million. President Trump is calling yesterday's strikes on a ship in the Strait of Hormuz a foolish violation of the ceasefire agreement the U.S. has with Iran, and 25,000 people are still missing in Venezuela after this week's massive earthquakes. This is ABC News.
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0: With your Dearborn County Fair report, I'm Katie Kinker. Today is the final day of the Dearborn County Fair. The decorated rock scavenger hunt will take place throughout the day on the fairgrounds, with rocks to be turned in at the fair office. Agner Hall and the 4-H Exhibit Hall will be open until 7 o'clock tonight. The pork chop dinner will be served in Agner Hall from 3:30 to 6 p.m. From 6 to 9, the demonstration tent will feature the Indiana Storm Chasers. At 6, the Kiwanis 4-H Livestock Sale gets underway in the Miss Ellie Show Arena. I'm Katie Kinker with your Dearborn County Fair Report.
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Hi everyone, I'm Craig Orndorff. On the next Weekend in the Country, we head back to June of 1992. When John Gotti was put away, Dan Quayle went after Murphy Brown. There were riots in L.A., the Long Island Lolita, Ross Perot, and Johnny Carson retired. And the country music headliners were Diamond Rio, Billy Ray Cyrus, Winona, Mary Chapin Carpenter, and Michelle Wright. And that's on the next Weekend in the Country, Saturday morning at 6, brought to you by Dunlap Supply, Conradi Insurance, and Bessler's Trackside Auto Depot on Country 103.9 WRBI.

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3: It is Brent Lee at Law Three Valley Ag's Fueling Freedom event here at the Country Mark Station in Osgood, and with me is Staff Sergeant Robert Pickle, and he's out here doing what today, sir?
4: Helping out with the Fueling Freedom event here in Osgood, Indiana.
3: And you know, the Fueling Freedom is kind of, if you didn't know, the money, the 50 cents from every gallon they sell up until 5 p.m. today, and it'll be a lot, is going to go to support nonprofit efforts that support the families of our American heroes when they're deployed, right?
4: That is correct. Yes, sir.
3: We've had some of those folks out at these events in the past, and it's always cool to hear that. 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
4: Yes, sir. We do appreciate everybody's support, and thank you for coming out.
3: All right. Thank you, Sergeant Pickle, there helping out today, and we hope you'll help out. 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You got until 5 to do it. Little rain is not going to dampen our efforts. They got the pork burgers. Who says there's no such thing as a free lunch? Till 5 today, Country Mark Osgood, Fueling Freedom with Law 3 Valley Ag and WRBI.
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7: I'm WRBI meteorologist Paul Trombley with Southeastern Indiana's most reliable forecast. Overcast this afternoon with storms likely. Highs around 75. Winds out of the southeast, 5 to 10 miles per hour. Cloudy skies expected tonight. Thunderstorms likely. Lows dip down to about 66. Currently, it's 68 degrees.
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1: ABC News, I'm Mike Dabosky. John Bolton, the former national security advisor for the first Trump administration, pleading guilty this morning to one count of illegally retaining sensitive national security information. ABC News Chief Justice Correspondent Pierre Thomas was in the courtroom.
2: Well, it was a somber and very serious moment for the former national security advisor, in which he had to admit and did admit that he illegally retained classified information of a national defense nature. The information that he retained was hacked by a cyber actor that the government believes is tied to Iran.
1: Prosecutors say Bolton could face up to 5 years in prison and has agreed to pay a fine of more than $2 million. President Trump is calling yesterday's strikes on a ship in the Strait of Hormuz a foolish violation of the ceasefire agreement the U.S. has with Iran, and 25,000 people are still missing in Venezuela after this week's massive earthquakes. This is ABC News. In a break with tradition, Britain's King Charles will no longer make Buckingham Palace his London home, instead opting to remain at Clarence House just up the street. In another first, the king releasing his personal taxes, revealing he paid $17 million to the government last year, putting him in the top 100 taxpayers in the UK. Just got a lot more expensive to buy Apple's new iPad and MacBook. Details from ABC's Elizabeth Schulze.
3: So a new iPad Air will now cost you an added $150. It's $749. A MacBook Neo, which is that lower cost computer that Apple introduced just a few months ago, will now be $700 instead of $600. MacBook Air and Pro prices also going up, with the Pro now starting at $2,000. Apple is blaming this on a global shortage of computer chips because of AI.
1: And in Texas, a giraffe that escaped from a breeding ranch near San Antonio has been found safe, authorities say. Mike Dabosky, ABC News.
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2: 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If Mercury's in retrograde, sales tank. 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
7: I'm Tom Snape in the WRBI newsroom. The Ripley County Health Department has teamed up with the Milk Bank to open a Milk Depot and Milk Express site. Officials say these programs will expand access to life-saving pasteurized donor human milk for infants throughout the county. Milk Depot and Milk Express are now open to the public at the Ripley County Health Department in Versailles. 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This is the first Milk Express and Milk Depot to open in Ripley County. A flood watch is in place through tomorrow morning. Forecasters say people living in areas prone to flooding should be prepared to take action should the water start rising. Because of the rainy forecast, the Rusty Bladen concert scheduled for this evening on the event lawn outside the Batesville Memorial Public Library's Arts and Innovation Hub has been postponed until July 10th at 6 p.m. Versailles Main Street has called off tonight's music on the square because of the rain, and the Batesville Memorial Pool is shut down the rest of the day due to the weather. The grand opening of the new Oldenburg Museum will be celebrated from 10 to 2 tomorrow. The aim of the historical museum at the corner of Main and Pearl is to preserve and celebrate the village of Spire's rich German heritage. Karen Enneking says they're accepting items for display.
8: You can either donate it or you can put it on a loan basis. Again, we want to house these artifacts that are sometimes sitting in people's attics and no one ever gets to see.
7: Starting next week, the museum will be open Thursday through Saturday from 11 a.m. to 2 p.m. Greensburg Police Detective Matt Turkhorn was named the Law Enforcement Officer of the Year by the Greensburg Optimist Club on Thursday.
9: It's very neat to be amongst the list of other officers over the course of 42 years now. So very neat thing to be a part of.
7: GPD says Turkhorn has been on the force for 9 years. The Greensburg Optimist Club has presented the award every year since 1985. The 24th annual WRBI St. Louis Catholic Church Blood Drive held on Wednesday collected a significant number of units for Hawksworth Blood Center. During the event at the St. Louis Parish Activity Center, 68 units were collected, which Hawksworth says will save up to 204 lives. 79 people rolled up their sleeves, 11 of whom were first-time blood donors. I'm Tom Snape with news on 103.9 WRBI. 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
10: I'm WRBI meteorologist Paul Frobley with Southeastern Indiana's most reliable forecast. Cloudy this afternoon with storms likely. Daytime highs approaching 75. Southeasterly winds 5 to 10 miles per hour. Cloudy skies expected again tonight. Thunderstorms likely. Lows level off around 66. Chance for storms tomorrow. Highs around 80. Cloudy. High of 85 Sunday with a slight chance of thunderstorms. 91 mainly clear skies Monday. Currently, it's 68 degrees.
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12: It's Brent Lee here at the Lothbury Valley Ag's Country Mark Station in Osgood, where till 5, 50 cents of every gallon or for every gallon you put in your vehicle will go to nonprofits that support America's troops, in particular, their families who are here when they're deployed. 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Now, you're the guy that makes the stuff that makes the machines go.
13: How you all doing?
12: Good.
13: Good.
12: Tell us what you do for Country Mark, sir.
13: So I am the manager for lubricants and equipment, and we have our own private label that we sell to our member cooperatives and onto the end users.
14: So at one point, it was just mainly fuel that Country Mark did, and then so they brought you in, and that's kind of where you've expanded.

0: How long have you been doing those type of products?
1: We launched Advantage Lubricants in 2009, and it's been really good.
0: Good. So people are enjoy getting the dependable products in that realm from the same people that they've gotten their other dependable fuel products from.
1: So one of the big things is remember the days of gasoline and 3,000? The first thing we told them is, no, it's 5,000, then 9,000. And they were like, how can you do that? Why aren't the others doing that? Actually, they're just not telling you. They want you to buy more oil.
0: Yeah, there you go. Well, thank you for talking to us. We appreciate that.
1: Cool, thank you.
0: Just one of the Country Marks folks showing up today here at Lothbury Valley Ag's Country Mark Station in Osgood. We hope you'll show up. They got free lunch, pork burgers. Brian Sample says they're delicious, right?
2: Absolutely.
0: Hurry up. He still had his mouth full. I'm sorry, man. I thought he was done. You can come on out and get one of those. And we're here till 2. They're here till 5 doing Fueling Freedom. And, of course, you can fuel up here anytime, day or night as well at the pump. 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

0: 103.9 WRBI. It's an artist who got his mom a very special Christmas gift this last Christmas. That's Bailey Zimmerman with Fall in Love. It's Katie Kinker, so happy to be with you on this Friday. And Bailey Zimmerman's mom, Christy, lent him $1,500 in 2020 to pursue his music career. Fast forward to Christmas 2025, and Bailey gifted her a house with a pool and a Cadillac Escalade. I'm sure there was a lot of crying. He has made it so far. Stay tuned. Jordan Davis is coming your way just after a look at the weather on Country 103.9 WRBI.
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3: Hey, it's Brent Lee here at your Lothry Valley Ag Country Mark Station in Osgood. The big Fueling Freedom event is going on. We're just here till 2, but this continues till 5. You can stop and get a pork burger while supplies last. You can sign up while we're here to win a 4-pack of passes to Kentucky Kingdom. I've heard such great things about that place. I got to get there this summer. Keith Moon's with me. And, man, this is a great event. Tell us, Fueling Freedom, tell us what that is and where this money's going.
4: You know, it really is a great event. First of all, thanks for coming out today.
3: Oh, yeah.
4: So Lothry Valley Ag donates 25 cents. Country Mark donates 25 cents. And so that's 50 cents. It goes to the military. It's for the readiness program. So when the troops are coming home, we're ready for them. They kind of put some stuff on for them and just make sure it's a warm welcome.
3: Right, and support them and their families, you know, and make sure that they're getting what they need as their loved ones are deployed. That's so cool. And what's on the menu again?
4: Yeah, so we have pork burgers, hot dogs, some chips, and some cookies. So come on out. We have a drawing for a $150 gift card. So that's always nice.
3: Very good. And no purchase necessary, but you're going to want to fuel up.
4: Oh, absolutely. Who doesn't want top-tier fuel?
3: There you go, top-tier fuel, and that 50-cent donation between Country Mark and Lothry Valley as well. Just till 5 for that, but you can stop here and get your fuel anytime, day or night, pay at the pump, whether the convenience store portion is open or not. It's Brentley, Country Mark, and Osgood with Lothry Valley Ag on WRBI.
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2: I'm WRBI meteorologist Paul Trombley with southeastern Indiana's most reliable forecast. Overcast this afternoon with storms likely. Highs around 75. Winds out of the southeast, 5 to 10 miles per hour. Cloudy skies expected tonight. Thunderstorms likely. Lows dip down to about 66. Currently, it's 68 degrees.
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2: road again. It is Brent Lee here at the Country Mark Station in Osgood, Loughry Valley Ag's Country Mark Station. The two of them teaming up to give 50 cents for every gallon you buy today till 5 to nonprofits that support our troops. So that's a very great cause here as we get ready to get into what I'm calling Independence Season, especially this year. It seems like there's so many celebrations, as there should be, for America 250. And we hope you'll drop by here this afternoon, get yourself a pork burger, get yourself a hot dog, have some lunch. They say there's no such thing as a free lunch. They're proving them wrong today. And while Josie and I are here, just until 2, you can sign up for a chance to score a 4-pack of passes to Kentucky Kingdom for a nice little free family outing this summer. 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Did you realize that? I didn't used to know that until I started doing these broadcasts. So now I'm glad to get that top tier fuel, even if it's 1 a.m. Not that I'm out that much at 1 a.m., by the way. It's Brent Lee at Loughry Valley Ag's Country Mark Station in Osgood with the Fueling Freedom event with WRBI.
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3: ABC News, I'm Mike Dabosky. The case against Jonathan Rinderknecht has ended in a mistrial with the jury deadlocked. This was the man accused of sparking the Palisades wildfire last year.
4: The argument was that on New Year's Eve that he was distraught, he was angry, he was driving an Uber, went up, started that fire, and then the LA Fire Department came and put it out. But his defense team saying that he was being used as a scapegoat for the L.A. Fire Department's mistakes.
3: ABC's Alex Stone in Los Angeles. Prosecutors in the case say they will retry. Leon Black, a billionaire named in the Epstein files, walked out of a closed-door interview on Capitol Hill today with his lawyer calling the meeting a political stunt. House Oversight Committee Chair James Comer says he's now issued 2 subpoenas to Black. And John Bolton, the national security advisor to the first Trump administration, has pled guilty to illegally retaining classified documents. This is ABC News.
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0: Katie Kinker, so happy to be with you on this Friday afternoon. And today is National Canoe Day, so I'm going to tell you a joke about canoes for the joke of the day, and here it is. What do you call an antique canoe? Ka-old. I thought that one was okay. Stay tuned. We have Ella Langley coming your way just after a look at the weather on Country 103.9 WRBI.
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2: It is Brent Lee here at La Prairie Valley X Country Mark Station in Osgood. The Fueling of Freedom event is continuing until 5 this afternoon. Now, we're leaving at 2, but they'll still be doing this until 5. And the weather hasn't really put a damper on things, Keith Moon. You're still chugging along.
3: That's right. We got a few tents set up, trying to stay as dry as we can. Just as long as we don't get any storms, we're gonna proceed.
2: Yeah, it could be a lot worse today. So come on in and just a little rain here and there ain't gonna hurt anybody. They got tents, they got the delicious pork burgers, they got the dogs, and the most important part of it is 50 cents for every gallon goes to support the charities that support our American heroes.
3: Absolutely, yeah. Like he said, we donate 25 cents as Lothrie Valley Ag, and Country Mark backs that up with another 25 cents. So that all goes to the military.
2: And so you can get that deal till 5 here at Country Mark. And you know what I didn't know until I started doing these broadcasts years ago? You can fuel at this very Country Mark station in Osgood 24 hours a day, 7 days a week.
3: Yes, that is correct. So at the pump, you can pay at the pump 24 hours a day, 7 days a week, yes.
2: So that's very nice. You get you that top-tier gasoline and come on in here to Country Mark. Hopefully you can get in before we leave at 2. Hopefully you can get here before they stop the Fueling Freedom at 5. But just get here. It's Brent Lee on WRBI.
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6: I'm WRBI meteorologist Paul Trombley with Southeastern Indiana's most reliable forecast. Overcast this afternoon with storms likely. Highs around 75. Winds out of the southeast, 5 to 10 miles per hour. Cloudy skies expected tonight. Thunderstorms likely. Lows dip down to about 66. Currently 69.
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1: ABC News, I'm Mike Dabosky. The case against Jonathan Rindernecht has ended in a mistrial with the jury deadlocked. This was the man accused of sparking the Palisades wildfire last year.
2: The argument was that on New Year's Eve that he was distraught, he was angry, he was driving an Uber, went up, started that fire, and then the LA Fire Department came and put it out. But his defense team saying that he was being used as a scapegoat for the L.A. Fire Department's mistakes.
1: ABC's Alex Stone in Los Angeles. Prosecutors in the case say they will retry. Leon Black, a billionaire named in the Epstein files, walked out of a closed-door interview on Capitol Hill today with his lawyer calling the meeting a political stunt. House Oversight Committee Chair James Comer says he's now issued two subpoenas to Black. And John Bolton, the national security advisor to the first Trump administration, has pled guilty to illegally retaining classified documents. This is ABC News. Another section of Texas has been designated an infested zone after an animal was found to be carrying the larvae of the New World screwworm. ABC's Jim Ryan says a total of 25 cases have now been detected.
3: State and federal agricultural officials have ordered quarantines for 9 west and southwest Texas counties as they sterilize adult flies and release them into the environment.
4: We've released 100 billion a week for 19 months. That's 8 billion sterile flies.
3: But Texas Agriculture Commissioner Sid Miller tells ABC News,
4: the sterile flies aren't working.
3: He wants to add a bait and insecticide regimen to the program, something federal officials have resisted. Jim Ryan, ABC News in Dallas-Fort Worth.
1: Certain immigrant communities, including the Haitian and Syrian communities in the U.S., are reeling after yesterday's Supreme Court decision on temporary protected status, ruling against that measure passed in 1990, allowing temporary citizenship for those traveling from impacted countries. Mike Dabosky, ABC News.
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8: I'm Tom Snape in the WRBI newsroom. A flood watch is in effect through tomorrow morning. The National Weather Service says excessive runoff may result in the flooding of rivers, streams, and other low-lying and flood-prone areas. The rainy forecast has prompted the Batesville Memorial Public Library to postpone tonight's Rusty Bladen concert scheduled for the event lawn outside the Arts and Innovation Hub. The concert has been reset for July 10th at 6 p.m. Also called off this evening is Main Street Versailles Music on the Square. A makeup date is TBA. Ripley County Health Department has partnered with the Milk Bank to open a Milk Depot and Milk Express site. Officials say these programs will expand access to life-saving pasteurized donor human milk for infants throughout the county. This is the first Milk Express Milk Depot to open in Ripley County. The Milk Depot and Milk Express are now open to the public at the Health Department office in Versailles. Donations from approved donors are accepted Monday through Friday between 8 a.m. and 4 p.m. and on Thursdays between 8 and 5. Call 689-5751 prior to drop-off and select option 6. St. Mary's Parish in Greensburg will celebrate the retirement of longtime pastor Father John Meyer with an open reception on Sunday following the 10 a.m. Mass. The reception will be held from 11 a.m. to 2 p.m. in the St. Mary's School Gym. Father Meyer is retiring July 1st after 44 years of faithful service. The parish

0: Church has also announced a meet and greet for its new pastor, Father Stephen Giannini, on July 11th and 12th after each Mass. Donuts and drinks will be served during the meet and greet. Parishioners are encouraged to introduce themselves and welcome Father Giannini as he begins his ministry with St. Mary's Parish. The opening of the new Oldenburg Museum will be celebrated tomorrow from 10 a.m. to 2 p.m. The aim of the historical museum is to preserve and celebrate the Village of Spires' rich German heritage. It's located at the corner of Main and Pearl Streets in Oldenburg. Karen Enneking says as they get going, they're looking for community members to contribute items that tell the story of the town's unique history. She says they can either permanently house items or borrow them.
1: So if a family wants to just bring it in on a loan basis so that they don't have to give up rights to it, we have all the paperwork and the organization to keep that all straight so that if for some reason they wanted to come and get it, they can do that.
0: Starting next week, the museum will be open Thursday through Saturday from 11 to 2. The museum opening is taking place during tomorrow's summer bash under the spires in Oldenburg. You can find a link with all the information on activities and times on WRBIRadio.com. Greensburg Police Detective Matt Turkhorn was named the 42nd Law Enforcement Officer of the Year by the Greensburg Optimist Club on Thursday. Turkhorn was nominated for the award by St. Mary's School Assistant Principal Stacy Schutte. She wanted to thank him for providing a police presence during school and parish activities. Turkhorn says he was surprised to hear his name called.
2: I need to work on my investigation skills. My wife, sounds like in police department and Stacy, I think they all arranged and made this whole surprise up for me, and they did a good job.
0: The Greensburg Police Department says Turkhorn has served the Tree City for 9 years. I'm Tom Snape with news on 103.9 WRBI. 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
3: I'm WRBI meteorologist Paul Frobley with Southeastern Indiana's most reliable forecast. Cloudy this afternoon with storms likely. Daytime highs approaching 75. Southeasterly winds 5 to 10 miles per hour. Cloudy skies expected again tonight. Thunderstorms likely. Lows level off around 66. Chance for storms tomorrow. Highs around 80. Cloudy. High of 85 Sunday with a slight chance of thunderstorms. 91 mainly clear skies Monday. Right now it's 69 degrees.
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0: 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That'll be on WRBI Monday morning just after 9:30 on the Daily Pod. 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
3: I'm WRBI meteorologist Paul Frobley with southeastern Indiana's most reliable forecast. Overcast this afternoon with storms likely. Highs around 75. Winds out of the southeast, 5 to 10 miles per hour. Cloudy skies expected tonight. Thunderstorms likely. Lows dip down to about 66. Currently 69.
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It's Katie Kinker with you on this Friday, and there is a garage sale going on tomorrow at 9234 East State Road 46 in Sunman.

0: Tomorrow, it'll be open from 8 a.m. to 2 p.m., and they'll be selling 1930s, 40s, and 50s collectibles, vintage furniture, vintage toys, housewares, Christmas items, canning jars, and kitchen items. 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
2: ABC News, I'm Mike Dabusky. A mistrial declared today in the arson case against 29-year-old Jonathan Rindernecht, accused of setting the Palisades fire in California last year. Prosecutors say they will request a retrial. The death toll in Venezuela from those devastating earthquakes earlier this week has now risen to over 900, according to the president of the country's National Assembly. Today, the first plane load of U.S. aid arrived in Venezuela. Israel and Lebanon are expected to sign a framework peace agreement in Washington today, sources tell ABC News. Secretary of State Marco Rubio oversaw the talks.
3: So as I said today, as I've told all the parties here today, it's the beginning of the beginning. There's a lot of work ahead. We don't in any way underestimate the difficulty of the task ahead, but we understand the importance of it, how vital it is.
2: Meanwhile, President Trump is accusing Iran of violating the ceasefire agreement after that country appeared to launch strikes on an oil tanker in the Strait of Hormuz yesterday. This is ABC News.
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0: 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It's Katie Kinker, and it looks like that'll do me for the day. 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I hope you enjoy the rest of your afternoon and your evening. My wedding is just over 2 weeks away, so I will be going home and doing a lot of work for that. 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
3: I'm WRBI meteorologist Paul Trombley with Southeastern Indiana's most reliable forecast. Overcast this afternoon with storms likely. Highs around 75. Winds out of the southeast, 5 to 10 miles per hour. Cloudy skies expected tonight. Thunderstorms likely. Lows dip down to about 66. Currently 69.
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1: ABC News, I'm Mike Dubusky. A mistrial declared today in the arson case against 29-year-old Jonathan Rindernecht, accused of setting the Palisades fire in California last year. Prosecutors say they will request a retrial. The death toll in Venezuela from those devastating earthquakes earlier this week has now risen to over 900, according to the president of the country's National Assembly. Today, the first plane load of U.S. aid arrived in Venezuela. Israel and Lebanon are expected to sign a framework peace agreement in Washington today. Sources tell ABC News. Secretary of State Marco Rubio oversaw the talks.
2: So as I said today, as I've told all the parties here today, it's the beginning of the beginning. There's a lot of work ahead. We don't in any way underestimate the difficulty of the task ahead, but we understand the importance of it, how vital it is.
1: Meanwhile, President Trump is accusing Iran of violating the ceasefire agreement after that country appeared to launch strikes on an oil tanker in the Strait of Hormuz yesterday. This is ABC News. A prosecutor in the case of Tyler Robinson, the man charged with killing Charlie Kirk, has been held in contempt of court. A judge saying that prosecutor violated a pretrial gag order when he spoke to TMZ and other outlets about a ballistics report in the case. However, the judge says the death penalty is still on the table for Robinson. An update in the case of Luigi Mangione, the man charged with shooting the CEO of United Healthcare in New York City in late 2024. ABC's Perry Russum has that story.
3: Sources say lawyers for accused CEO killer Luigi Mangione and federal prosecutors are discussing a possible guilty plea. Mangione has pleaded not guilty in the murder of United Healthcare executive Brian Thompson. Prosecutors and Mangione's defense team declined to comment on any plea talks.
1: And wildfires are burning across a dozen states in the western half of the country. In Utah, more than 150,000 acres have been scorched since the beginning of wildfire season. I'm Mike Dubusky, ABC News.
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11: I'm Tom Snape in the WRBI newsroom. The Ripley County Health Department has teamed up with the Milk Bank to open a Milk Depot and Milk Express site. Officials say these programs will expand access to life-saving pasteurized donor human milk for infants throughout the county. 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

0: 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This is the first Milk Express and Milk Depot to open in Ripley County. A flood watch is in place through tomorrow morning. Forecasters say people living in areas prone to flooding should be prepared to take action should the water start rising. Because of the rainy forecast, the Rusty Bladen concert scheduled for this evening on the event lawn outside the Batesville Memorial Public Library's Arts and Innovation Hub has been postponed until July 10th at 6 p.m. Versailles Main Street has called off tonight's music on the square because of the rain, and the Batesville Memorial Pool is shut down the rest of the day due to the weather. The grand opening of the new Oldenburg Museum will be celebrated from 10 to 2 tomorrow. The aim of the historical museum at the corner of Main and Pearl is to preserve and celebrate the village of Spire's rich German heritage. Karen Enneking says they're accepting items for display.
1: You can either donate it or you can put it on a loan basis. Again, we want to house these artifacts that are sometimes sitting in people's attics and no one ever gets to see.
0: Starting next week, the museum will be open Thursday through Saturday from 11 a.m. to 2 p.m. Greensburg Police Detective Matt Turcorn was named the Law Enforcement Officer of the Year by the Greensburg Optimist Club on Thursday.
2: It's very neat to be amongst the list of other officers over the course of 42 years now. So very neat thing to be a part of.
0: GPD says Turcorn has been on the force for 9 years. The Greensburg Optimist Club has presented the award every year since 1985. The 24th annual WRBI St. Louis Catholic Church Blood Drive held on Wednesday collected a significant number of units for Hawksworth Blood Center. During the event at the St. Louis Parish Activity Center, 68 units were collected, which Hawksworth says will save up to 204 lives. 79 people rolled up their sleeves, 11 of whom were first-time blood donors. I'm Tom Snape with news on 103.9 WRBI. 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
0: With a check of WRBI Sports, I'm Tom Snape. The Cincinnati Reds begin a 7-game road trip with the first of 3 tonight against the Pittsburgh Pirates. Andrew Abbott goes up against Paul Skeens in the starting pitching matchup. Abbott is 5-4 with a 3.83 earned run average. Skeens is 6-7 with a 2.86 ERA. 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Indiana Pacers officials say they're thrilled they were able to draft Braden Smith. Former Purdue Boilermaker and Westfield native was selected by Indiana on Wednesday after the Pacers traded with the Chicago Bulls to get back into the NBA draft. Pacers general manager Chad Buchanan says Smith has all the right qualities they're looking for. Smith became the all-time assist leader in NCAA history during his 4 years at Purdue. He was also Mr. Indiana Basketball in high school. Tom Snape, WRBI Sports.
4: Corn and soybeans were mixed. Cattle were lower. Hogs were higher. I'm Kellen Havikin with a Brownfield Commodity Market Update. Plant your potential. Harvest your reality with Stein. 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Turn that potential into reality by planting the best genetics from Stein Seed Company. Stein has yield. Soybeans were lower on profit-taking and technical selling. Near-term crop weather features rain in some areas ahead of a heat dome across much of the region. Trade continues to be optimistic about new demand from China. July beans closed 1.25 lower at 11.26 1/4. August was a half lower at 11.36 1/2. Corn was mixed and monitoring development weather, generally expecting hot and dry conditions late this month and into early next month. And the USDA will update planted area and quarterly stocks numbers on the 30th. July corn down 2 cents at 4.16 3/4. September closed 2.5 lower at 4.21 3/4. The wheat complex was lower on fund and technical selling, and global supplies are ample and hotter, drier weather would help winter wheat harvest activity. Near-term spring wheat development looks favorable. July Chicago wheat was 12 and 3 quarters lower at 578 and a quarter. In Minneapolis, July wheat was down 10 at 576. And in Kansas City, July wheat was 9 and a half lower at 611.

0: Live and feeder cattle were lower ahead of widespread direct trade. Box beef at midday was sharply lower. August live cattle down 140 at 245.82. October was 142 lower at 239.20. August feeder cattle were 345 lower at 369.85. September was 370 lower at 367.67. Hogs were mostly up on the higher midday pork and the tighter than expected hog and pig inventory. Butcher hogs were steady. The major direct markets were not reported. July lean hogs were 22 higher at 92.92, and August lean hogs were 2 cents lower at 96.57. Follow Brownfield on Twitter at Brownfield. I'm Kellen Habiken for Brownfield.
1: I'm WRBI meteorologist Paul Frobley with Southeastern Indiana's most reliable forecast. Cloudy tonight with rain showers likely. Lows around 66. Winds out of the south around 5 miles per hour. High of 80 tomorrow. Chance for storms. Slight chance of thunderstorms tomorrow night. Lows dip down to about 64. Mainly cloudy skies expected. Slight chance for storms Sunday. Daytime highs approaching 85. 91. Lots of sunshine Monday. Right now, 70.
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0: Country, 103.9 WRBI, Dan and Shay from the ground up. Finally, Friday. Happy Friday and a good afternoon to you. Rob LaFerry with you. Up until Reds baseball, a little bit earlier of a start time tonight for the Reds as they are on the road in Pittsburgh. We'll talk about that later on this afternoon. Our concern in southeastern Indiana, yeah, the Reds are probably on the list. But then again, so is all the rain that we are expecting, and it could puddle up very quickly. What does the forecast say? Find out in just a little bit, and that'll be followed by George Burge and Luke Bryan. Ride, ride, ride on Country 103.9 WRB.
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3: I'm WRBI meteorologist Paul Trombley with southeastern Indiana's most reliable forecast. Rain showers likely tonight, otherwise cloudy skies expected. Lows dip down to about 66, south winds around 5 miles per hour.

0: cloudy skies expected tomorrow. Chance of thunderstorms. High temperatures reach up to 80. Currently 70.
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0: Jason Aldean, how far does a goodbye go on Country 103.9 WRBI? Rob in with you Friday afternoon. We have wrapped up on the daily pod for the work week as Tom Snape was in this morning with Aaron Garrett, the boys basketball head coach of the Batesville Bulldogs, talking about the 14th annual Batesville Basketball Alumni Golf Outing. 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
2: ABC News, I'm Mike Tabusky. A mistrial declared today in the federal arson case against the man who allegedly sparked the Palisades fire. Prosecutors say they will try again, and a judge has ordered 29-year-old Jonathan Rinderneck to be held in custody until that retrial. ABC News legal contributor Brian Buckmeyer says prosecutors brought an unusual case.
3: I've done arson cases, I've reviewed arson cases, but I've never heard of an arson case where a person is accused of starting a fire on one day, and then that fire going underground and continuing to cause a much larger, a record-breaking fire 7 days later.
2: Officials in Venezuela are updating the death toll from this week's earthquakes to 920, with more than 3,300 injured. Some 50,000 people remain unaccounted for in Venezuela. And the Centers for Disease Control today elevated its emergency response to the Ebola outbreak to level one, the agency's highest designation. This is ABC News.
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0: 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The name of that man, Zach John King, and the song name, Get to Drinkin'. Rob LaFerry getting ready for the 4 o'clock hour. It's a new single on radio, of course, today. New Music Friday around country music. It's a little slowed down here as a part of summertime, but still a few of your favorites with some new singles out today. So make sure to be checking that out. Otherwise, we've got all kinds of artists who are announcing new albums coming out by the end of summer. If we've got time today, we'll talk about maybe a couple of those. But now I need to get you to weather and Dylan Scott after on Country 103.9 WRBI.
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3: I'm WRBI meteorologist Paul Trombley with Southeastern Indiana's most reliable forecast. Cloudy skies expected tonight with rain showers likely. Lows dip down to about 67. Winds out of the south around 5 miles per hour. Cloudy skies expected again tomorrow. Chance of thunderstorms. High temperatures reach up to 80. Currently 70.
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1: ABC News, I'm Mike Dabusky. A mistrial declared today in the federal arson case against the man who allegedly sparked the Palisades fire. Prosecutors say they will try again, and a judge has ordered 29-year-old Jonathan Rinderneck to be held in custody until that retrial. ABC News legal contributor Brian Buckmeyer says prosecutors brought an unusual case.

0: arson cases. I've reviewed arson cases, but I've never heard of an arson case where a person is accused of starting a fire on one day and then that fire going underground and continuing to cause a much larger, a record-breaking fire 7 days later.
1: Officials in Venezuela are updating the death toll from this week's earthquakes to 920, with more than 3,300 injured. Some 50,000 people remain unaccounted for in Venezuela. And the Centers for Disease Control today elevated its emergency response to the Ebola outbreak to level one, the agency's highest designation. This is ABC News. King Charles is saying goodbye to Buckingham Palace as his official residence in London. ABC's Maggie Rooley is at the palace with details.
2: The king plans to remain at Clarence House just up the street. But guys, Buckingham Palace will remain kind of the headquarters for the royal family. We'll host things like state functions and royal banquets. And the palace had said that this plan will open up more opportunities for greater public access. Although exactly what that means remains somewhat unclear.
1: Apple is jacking up prices across its range of tech devices. MacBook Pros will now go for $2,000 to start. They had been $1,700, with the entry-level MacBook Neo also seeing a price hike from $600 to now $700. The tech giant blaming the artificial intelligence boom, with AI companies buying up computer chips, creating a lacking supply. And a small aircraft crashed into the tallest skyscraper in Beijing today. Authorities have yet to address the incident. I'm Mike Dubusky, ABC News.
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6: I'm Tom Snape in the WRBI newsroom. A flood watch is in effect through tomorrow morning. The National Weather Service says excessive runoff may result in the flooding of rivers, streams, and other low-lying and flood-prone areas. The rainy forecast has prompted the Batesville Memorial Public Library to postpone tonight's Rusty Bladen concert, scheduled for the event lawn outside the Arts and Innovation Hub. The concert has been reset for July 10th at 6 p.m. Also called off this evening is Main Street Versailles Music on the Square. A makeup date is TBA. Ripley County Health Department is partnering with the Milk Bank to open a Milk Depot and Milk Express site. Officials say these programs will expand access to life-saving pasteurized donor human milk for infants throughout the county. This is the first Milk Express Milk Depot to open in Ripley County. The Milk Depot and Milk Express are now open to the public at the Health Department office in Versailles. Donations from approved donors are accepted Monday through Friday between 8 a.m. and 4 p.m. and on Thursdays between 8 and 5. Call 689-5751 prior to drop-off and select option 6. St. Mary's Parish in Greensburg will celebrate the retirement of longtime pastor Father John Meyer with an open reception on Sunday following the 10 a.m. Mass. The reception will be held from 11 a.m. to 2 p.m. in the St. Mary's School Gym. Father Meyer is retiring July 1st after 44 years of faithful service. The parish has also announced a meet and greet for its new pastor, Father Stephen Giannini, on July 11th and 12th after each Mass. Donuts and drinks will be served during the meet and greet. Parishioners are encouraged to introduce themselves and welcome Father Giannini as he begins his ministry with St. Mary's Parish. The opening of the new Oldenburg Museum will be celebrated tomorrow from 10 a.m. to 2 p.m. The aim of the historical museum is to preserve and celebrate the village of Spire's rich German heritage. It's located at the corner of Main and Pearl Streets in Oldenburg. Karen Enneking says as they get going, they're looking for community members to contribute items that tell the story of the town's unique history. She says they can either permanently house items or borrow them.
7: So if a family wants to just bring it in on a loan basis so that they don't have to give up rights to it, We have all the paperwork.

0: work and the organization to keep that all straight so that if for some reason they wanted to come and get it, they can do that.
1: Starting next week, the museum will be open Thursday through Saturday from 11 to 2. The museum opening is taking place during tomorrow's summer bash under the spires in Oldenburg. You can find a link with all the information on activities and times on WRBIRadio.com. Greensburg Police Detective Matt Turkhorn was named the 42nd Law Enforcement Officer of the Year by the Greensburg Optimist Club on Thursday. Turkhorn was nominated for the award by St. Mary's School Assistant Principal Stacy Schutte. She wanted to thank him for providing a police presence during school and parish activities. Turkhorn says he was surprised to hear his name called.
2: I need to work on my investigation skills. My wife, sounds like in police department and Stacy, I think they all arranged and made this whole surprise up for me, and they did a good job.
1: The Greensburg Police Department says Turkhorn has served the Tree City for 9 years. I'm Tom Snape with news on 103.9 WRBI. 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
1: With a check of WRBI Sports, I'm Tom Snape. The Cincinnati Reds begin a 7-game road trip with the first of 3 tonight against the Pittsburgh Pirates. Andrew Abbott goes up against Paul Skeens in the starting pitching matchup. Abbott is 5-4 with a 3.83 earned run average. Skeens is 6-7 with a 2.86 ERA. 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Indiana Pacers officials say they're thrilled they were able to draft Braden Smith. The former Purdue Boilermaker and Westfield native was selected by Indiana on Wednesday after the Pacers traded with the Chicago Bulls to get back into the NBA draft. Pacers general manager Chad Buchanan says Smith has all the right qualities they're looking for. Smith became the all-time assist leader in NCAA history during his 4 years at Purdue. He was also Mr. Indiana Basketball in high school. Tom Snape, WRBI Sports.
4: Mostly lower markets, although corn and beans chopped back and forth. This is Hoosier Ag Today's Friday closing farm market report. Buying interest was absent today, and after back and forth corn and bean trade, the grains and oil seeds all settled lower. We saw positioning ahead of the Tuesday reports from USDA, including acreage numbers. July corn ends at 412 and three quarters, down 2 cents. SEP down 2.5 cents. Deese down 1.5 cents at 441 and a half. Quiet beans, July 11.26 and a quarter, down 1.25. August down 0.5 cent, 11.36 and a half. Novi down 3/4, 11.56 and a quarter. And July wheat, 5.78 and a quarter, 12.75 lower. August live cattle, 245.82. That was down $1.40. August lean hogs down 2 cents, 96.57. I'm Ian DeEubank. Hoosier Ag Today, Indiana's Farm Network.
5: I'm WRBI meteorologist Paul Trombley with Southeastern Indiana's most reliable forecast. Cloudy skies expected tonight with rain showers likely. Lows dip down to about 67. Winds out of the south around 5 miles per hour. Cloudy skies expected again tomorrow. Chance of thunderstorms. High temperatures reach up to 80. Currently 71.
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0: 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We've got Reds baseball tonight. The Redlegs are in Pittsburgh for a National League Central Division Series as they take on the Pittsburgh Pirates. Tonight, it's a 6:10 airtime on the FM dial and the Reds radio network. 3:35 for your Saturday late afternoon, early Sunday afternoon airtime of 1:05 before the Reds then go to Milwaukee for a four-game series with the Brewers. The Reds need some wins this weekend desperately. Can they grab a sweep in Pittsburgh? It begins tonight here on Country 103.9 WRBI.
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2: I'm WRBI meteorologist Paul Trombley with Southeastern Indiana's most reliable forecast. Cloudy skies expected tonight with rain showers likely. Lows dip down to about 67. Winds out of the south around 5 miles per hour. Cloudy skies expected again tomorrow. Chance of thunderstorms. High temperatures reach up to 80. Currently 71.
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0: Keith Urban, You'll Think of Me. It's Country 103.9 WRBI. Hanging out with Rob. Flow State came out, the new Keith Urban Yacht Rock cover album, actually debuting at number 7 on the Billboard Top Album Sales Chart, number 12 on the Top Country Albums Chart, and number 57 on the Top 200 All Formats Chart. And Keith Urban says he has decided to be doing a sequel to the Flow State album. He's already got 10 songs picked out for that one. I've not heard the new album yet. A little mix on a couple of tidbits of some songs I've heard, but I'll give it a shot. Perhaps I'll do it this weekend. Coming up, national news, Ella Langley follows on WRBI.
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2: ABC News, I'm Mike Dubosky. The House Oversight Committee has subpoenaed billionaire Leon Black in connection with its investigation into convicted sex offender Jeffrey Epstein. The hedge fund billionaire walked out of an interview before the House Oversight Committee today, apparently refusing to answer questions from lawmakers. Speaking to reporters on Capitol Hill, the top Democrat on the committee, Representative Robert Garcia of California, said he supports the move.
3: He made the decision to not answer questions. We kept pressing. The decision to not continue was his. The majority did the right thing in issuing those subpoenas.
2: The death toll is mounting in Venezuela, where now more than 900 people are confirmed dead after this week's two earthquakes. Some 50,000 people are still missing. Today, the first plane full of American aid arrived in Venezuela. And at least a dozen new fires have started in Utah in the last day, as much of the western half of the country contends with severe wildfires. This is ABC News.
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6: With your Dearborn County Fair report, I'm Katie Kinker. Today is the final day of the Dearborn County Fair. The decorated rock scavenger hunt will take place throughout the day on the fairgrounds, with rocks to be turned in at the fair office. There will be a pork chop dinner served until 6 o'clock in Agner Hall. Agner Hall in the 4-H Exhibit Hall will be open until 7 o'clock tonight. From 6 to 9, the demonstration tent will feature the Indiana Storm Chasers. 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I'm Katie Kinker with your Dearborn County Fair Report.
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0: What time zone am I on? What country am I in?
1: It doesn't matter. It's 5 o'clock somewhere.
0: It's always on 5 in Margaritaville, come to think of it.
1: Yeah, I heard that.
0: You've been there, haven't you?
1: Yes, sir.
0: I've seen your boat there.
1: I've been to Margaritaville a few times.
0: All right. Well, that's good.
1: Stumble my way back.
0: Okay. Well, we just want to make sure you can keep it between the navigational beacons.
1: Between the buoys. I got it.
0: All right. Well, it's 5 o'clock. Let's go somewhere.
1: I'm ready. Crank it up.
0: Let's get out of here.
1: I'm gone.

0: Country 103.9 WRBI, Alan Jackson, the late Jimmy Buffett. It's 5 o'clock somewhere. Rob LeFerre getting ready for that ever-craving 5 o'clock hour, and that'll be my final hour with you here on this Friday. Of course, Alan Jackson is just one day away from his final concert that he will ever perform at, the farewell concert at Nissan Stadium in Nashville. All the stars set to be performing with Alan Jackson for his finale. It's a sold-out Nissan Stadium, and that's going to be a concert that means a lot to so many people, artists and fans alike. Before 5 o'clock, final check of afternoon weather. And if you're on a back road, I've got a back road song for you. So does Granger Smith, Country 103.9 WRBI.
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3: I'm WRBI meteorologist Paul Trombley with southeastern Indiana's most reliable forecast. Cloudy skies expected tonight with rain showers likely. Lows dip down to about 67. Winds out of the south around 5 miles per hour. Cloudy skies expected again tomorrow. Chance of thunderstorms. High temperatures reach up to 80. Currently 71.
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1: ABC News, I'm Mike Dabosky. The House Oversight Committee has subpoenaed billionaire Leon Black in connection with its investigation into convicted sex offender Jeffrey Epstein. The hedge fund billionaire walked out of an interview before the House Oversight Committee today, apparently refusing to answer questions from lawmakers. Speaking to reporters on Capitol Hill, the top Democrat on the committee, Representative Robert Garcia of California, said he supports the move.
2: He made the decision to not answer questions. We kept pressing. The decision to not continue was his. The majority did the right thing in issuing those subpoenas.
1: The death toll is mounting in Venezuela, where now more than 900 people are confirmed dead after this week's two earthquakes. Some 50,000 people are still missing. Today, the first plane full of American aid arrived in Venezuela. And at least a dozen new fires have started in Utah in the last day, as much of the western half of the country contends with severe wildfires. This is ABC News. Former Trump National Security Advisor John Bolton pleaded guilty today to a single count of illegal retention of national security information. It comes after Bolton shared notes taken from his time serving the first Trump administration with his wife and daughter. ABC News Chief Justice Correspondent Pierre Thomas was in the courtroom.
3: There was a dramatic moment toward the end of the hearing in which the former

0: International Security Advisor was asked if he had acknowledged and admitted to committing this crime. He said so and said, quote, I'm sorry for it. Also, when asked how he was going to plead in connection with the single count, he simply said guilty.
1: Bolton faces up to 5 years in prison and has agreed to pay a fine of more than $2 million. A house explosion triggered by a gas leak injures one person and causes extensive damage to at least 15 homes yesterday afternoon in Ohio. At a news conference, the Twinsburg Fire Chief Earl Wilson said, amazingly, only two people suffered minor injuries. I'm Mike Dubusky, ABC News.
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6: I'm Tom Snape in the WRBI newsroom. The Ripley County Health Department has teamed up with the Milk Bank to open a Milk Depot and Milk Express site. Officials say these programs will expand access to life-saving pasteurized donor human milk for infants throughout the county. 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This is the first Milk Express and Milk Depot to open in Ripley County. A flood watch is in place through tomorrow morning. Forecasters say people living in areas prone to flooding should be prepared to take action should the water start rising. Because of the rainy forecast, the Rusty Bladen concert scheduled for this evening on the event lawn outside the Batesville Memorial Public Library's Arts and Innovation Hub has been postponed until July 10th at 6 p.m. Versailles Main Street has called off tonight's music on the square because of the rain, and the Batesville Memorial Pool is shut down the rest of the day due to the weather. The grand opening of the new Oldenburg Museum will be celebrated from 10 to 2 tomorrow. The aim of the historical museum at the corner of Main and Pearl is to preserve and celebrate the village of Spire's rich German heritage. Karen Enneking says they're accepting items for display.
7: You can either donate it or you can put it on a loan basis. Again, we want to house these artifacts that are sometimes sitting in people's attics and no one ever gets to see.
6: Starting next week, the museum will be open Thursday through Saturday from 11 a.m. to 2 p.m. Greensburg Police Detective Matt Turkhorn was named the Law Enforcement Officer of the Year by the Greensburg Optimist Club on Thursday.
8: It's very neat to be amongst the list of other officers over the course of 42 years now. So very neat thing to be a part of.
6: GPD says Turkhorn has been on the force for 9 years. The Greensburg Optimist Club has presented the award every year since 1985. The 24th annual WRBI St. Louis Catholic Church Blood Drive held on Wednesday collected a significant number of units for Hawksworth Blood Center. During the event at the St. Louis Parish Activity Center, 68 units were collected, which Hawksworth says will save up to 204 lives. 79 people rolled up their sleeves, 11 of whom were first-time blood donors. I'm Tom Snape with news on 103.9 WRBI. 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

0: with a check of WRBI Sports. I'm Tom Snape. The Cincinnati Reds begin a seven-game road trip with the first of three tonight against the Pittsburgh Pirates. Andrew Abbott goes up against Paul Skeens in the starting pitching matchup. Abbott is 5-4 with a 3.83 earned run average. Skeens is 6-7 with a 2.86 ERA. 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Indiana Pacers officials say they're thrilled they were able to draft Braden Smith. Former Purdue Boilermaker and Westfield native was selected by Indiana on Wednesday after the Pacers traded with the Chicago Bulls to get back into the NBA draft. Pacers general manager Chad Buchanan says Smith has all the right qualities they're looking for. Smith became the all-time assist leader in NCAA history during his 4 years at Purdue. He was also Mr. Indiana Basketball in high school. Tom Snape, WRBI Sports.
1: From ABC News, Wall Street Now. A volatile day for stocks on Wall Street thanks to AI companies and falling oil prices. The Dow lost 65 points, the NASDAQ dipped 61, and the S&P slipped 2. Stocks got an early boost as the price of Brent crude dropped nearly 4% to settle at $72 a barrel. That's lower than it was the day before the U.S. struck Iran. Healthcare stocks also helped with early gains. But drops in tech companies weighed on markets. Micron Technology fell 6% following Apple's news that it's raising prices because of a chip shortage thanks to AI. The day's largest loss in the S&P 500 was a 23% drop for ON Semiconductor, which said it agreed to buy Synaptics in an all-stock deal valued at roughly $7 billion. Rounding out the tech troubles, the New York Times reported Thursday that OpenAI is considering delaying an initial public offering of its stock to next year from the second half of this year. Mike Dubusky, ABC News.
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0: Funeral services for 85-year-old Clara Schrader of Batesville will be held Saturday at 11 a.m. at Myers Funeral Home in Batesville. Visitation will be Saturday from 10 a.m. until time of service. She is survived by three children. Burial will be in the St. Louis Cemetery in Batesville. Those were funeral arrangements for Clara Schrader. Funeral services for 88-year-old Earl Edward Bowling of Fairview will be held Saturday at 1 p.m. at Olive Branch Baptist Church in Dillsboro. Visitation will be Saturday from 10 a.m. until time of service. Arrangements are being handled by Haskell & Morrison Funeral Home in Vivi. Those were funeral arrangements for Earl Edward Bowling. Funeral arrangements for 61-year-old William Joseph Bill Fisher of Greensburg are being handled by Gil and Hal Funeral Home in Greensburg. He is survived by his wife, Debbie, one granddaughter, six siblings, and several nieces and nephews. Those were funeral arrangements for Bill Fisher.
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3: I'm WRBI meteorologist Paul Trombley with Southeastern Indiana's most reliable forecast. Cloudy skies expected tonight with rain showers likely. Lows dip down to about 67. Winds out of the south around 5 miles per hour. Cloudy skies expected again tomorrow. Chance of thunderstorms. High temperatures reach up to 80. Right now, it's 70 degrees.
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4: I'm WRBI meteorologist Paul Trombley with southeastern Indiana's most reliable forecast. Cloudy skies expected tonight with rain showers likely. Lows dip down to about 67. Winds out of the south around 5 miles per hour. Cloudy skies expected again tomorrow. Chance of thunderstorms. High temperatures reach up to 80. Right now, it's 70 degrees.
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0: Zach Top with I Never Lie Country, 103.9 WRBI. Rob LeFerrian Studio on a Friday night. We need to take a look at country music history. June 26, 1949, Billboard magazine renames its Hillbilly Music Chart the Country and Western Chart. 1976, the Oak Ridge Boys make their chart debut with Family Reunion. 2009, CMT Crossroads sees Jason Aldean pair up with Brian Adams. 2013, Kenny Rogers makes his concert debut playing for 70,000 in Morocco. And finally today, a happy 53rd birthday to the redneck woman, Gretchen Wilson. That's country music history for your June 26th. Coming up, national news and Jason Aldean.
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2: ABC News, I'm Mike Dubusky. U.S. Central Command has fired retaliatory strikes against Iran, striking missile storage and coastal radar locations in that country. It comes in response to Iran strikes yesterday on ships in the Strait of Hormuz, which President Trump says marks a violation of the ceasefire. Meanwhile, Israel and Lebanon have signed on to a new peace agreement, though Hezbollah's cooperation remains a question mark. U.S. aid arriving in Venezuela today after those two huge earthquakes this week.
3: According to the U.S. Embassy in Venezuela, the priority right now includes establishing a base for operations. They'll work with the local authorities to figure out where the needs are. There are close to 80 experts per team that have been deployed there. These teams are made up of firefighters, doctors, structural engineers, and about a dozen trained canines.
2: ABC's Faith Abube. The death toll in Venezuela now climbing to 920, some 50,000 people are unaccounted for. This is ABC News.
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0: Country 103.9 WRBI, Tucker Wetmore with Brunette. I'm Rob LeFerry. That's going to do it for me here on this Friday. Come back and do it all over again next Monday, beginning at 3 o'clock. Do not forget that we have got Reds baseball tonight, 6:10 airtime on the Reds Radio Network. 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
3: I'm WRBI meteorologist Paul Frombly with Southeastern Indiana's most reliable forecast. Cloudy skies expected tonight with rain showers likely. Lows dip down to about 67. Winds out of the south around 5 miles per hour. Cloudy skies expected again tomorrow. Chance of thunderstorms. High temperatures reach up to 80. Currently, it's 71 degrees.
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1: ABC News, I'm Mike Dubusky. U.S. Central Command has fired retaliatory strikes against Iran, striking missile storage and coastal radar locations in that country. It comes in response to Iran strikes yesterday on ships in the Strait of Hormuz, which President Trump says marks a violation of the ceasefire. Meanwhile, Israel and Lebanon have signed on to a new peace agreement, though Hezbollah's cooperation remains a question mark. U.S. aid arriving in Venezuela today after those two huge earthquakes this week.
2: According to the U.S. Embassy in Venezuela, the priority right now includes establishing a base for operations. They'll work with the local authorities to figure out where the needs are. There are close to 80 experts per team that have been deployed there. These teams are made up of firefighters, doctors, structural engineers, and about a dozen trained canines.
1: ABC's Faith Abube. The death toll in Venezuela now climbing to 920, some 50,000 people are unaccounted for. This is ABC News. Former Trump National Security Advisor John Bolton is facing up to 5 years in prison after pleading guilty to illegally retaining national security information. After today's hearing, Kelly Hayes, U.S. Attorney for the District of Maryland, said no one's above the law.
3: The rules governing classified and national defense information apply equally to everyone, regardless of position and regardless of how long you have served with the United States government.
1: Bolton's sentencing is scheduled for the end of October. Former Transportation Secretary Pete Buttigieg now says Child Protective Services were called to his house earlier this week over unsubstantiated allegations. The rumored 2028 presidential hopeful wrote he feels rage and sadness over how someone involved his children in something like this and implied it may have been rooted in homophobia. And there are more than three dozen wildfires burning across the western half of the country. In Arizona, one of the blazes was sparked by a car explosion. Mike Dubusky, ABC News.
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3: I'm Tom Snape in the WRBI newsroom. A flood watch is in effect through tomorrow morning. The National Weather Service says excessive runoff may result in the flooding of rivers, streams, and other low-lying and flood-prone areas. The rainy forecast has prompted the Batesville Memorial Public Library to postpone tonight's Rusty Bladen concert scheduled for the event lawn outside the Arts and Innovation Hub. The concert has been reset for July 10th at 6 p.m. Also called off this evening is Main Street Versailles Music on the Square. A makeup date is TBA. Ripley County Health Department is partnering with the Milk Bank to open a Milk Depot and Milk Express site. Officials say these programs will expand access to life-saving pasteurized donor human milk for infants throughout the county. This is the first Milk Express Milk Depot to open in Ripley County. The Milk Depot and Milk Express are now open to the public at the Health Department office in Versailles. Donations from approved donors are accepted Monday through Friday between 8 a.m. and 4 p.m. and on Thursdays between 8 and 5. Call 689-5751 prior to drop-off and select option 6. St. Mary's Parish in Greensburg will celebrate the retirement of longtime pastor Father John Meyer with an open reception on Sunday following the 10 a.m. Mass. The reception will be held from 11 a.m. to 2 p.m. in the St. Mary's School Gym. Father Meyer is retiring July 1st after 44 years of faithful service. The parish has also announced a meet and greet for its new pastor, Father Stephen Giannini, on July 11th and 12th after each Mass. Donuts and drinks will be served during the meet and greet. Parishioners are encouraged to introduce themselves and welcome Father Giannini as he begins his ministry with St. Mary's Parish. The opening of the new Oldenburg Museum will be celebrated tomorrow from 10 a.m. to 2 p.m. The aim of the historical museum is to preserve and celebrate the Village of Spire's rich German heritage. It's located at the corner of Main and Pearl Streets in Oldenburg. Karen Enneking says as they get going, they're looking for community members to contribute items that tell the story of the town's unique history. She says they can either permanently house items or borrow them.
4: So if a family wants to just bring it in on a loan basis so that they don't have to give up rights to it, we have all the paperwork and the organization to keep that all straight so that if for some reason they wanted to come and get it, they can do that.
3: Starting next week, the museum will be open Thursday through Saturday from 11 to 2. The museum opening is taking place during tomorrow's summer bash under the spires in Oldenburg. You can find a link with all the information on activities and times on WRBIRadio.com. Greensburg Police Detective Matt Turkhorn was named the 42nd Law Enforcement Officer of the Year by the Greensburg Optimist Club on Thursday. Turkhorn was nominated for the award by St. Mary's School Assistant Principal Stacy Schutte. She wanted to thank him for providing a police presence during school and parish activities. Turkhorn says he was surprised to hear his name called.
5: I need to work on my investigation skills. My wife sounds like in police department and Stacy, I think they all arranged and made this whole surprise up for me, and they did a good job.
3: The Greensburg Police Department says Turkhorn has served the Tree City for 9 years. I'm Tom Snape with news on 103.9 WRBI. 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
3: With a check of WRBI Sports, I'm Tom Snape. The Cincinnati Reds begin a 7-game road trip with the first of 3 tonight against the Pittsburgh Pirates. Andrew Abbott goes up against Paul Skeens in the starting pitching matchup. Abbott is 5-4 with a 3.83 earned run average. Skeens is 6-7 with a 2.86 ERA. 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Indiana Pacers officials say they're thrilled they were able to draft Braden Smith. Former Purdue Boilermaker and Westfield native was selected by Indiana on Wednesday after the Pacers traded with the Chicago Bulls.

0: get back into the NBA draft.
1: Pacers general manager Chad Buchanan says Smith has all the right qualities they're looking for. Smith became the all-time assist leader in NCAA history during his 4 years at Purdue. He was also Mr. Indiana Basketball in high school. Tom Snape, WRBI Sports.
2: I'm WRBI meteorologist Paul Trombley with Southeastern Indiana's most reliable forecast. Cloudy skies expected tonight with rain showers likely. Lows dip down to about 67. Winds out of the south around 5 miles per hour. Cloudy skies expected again tomorrow. Chance of thunderstorms. High temperatures reach up to 80. Currently, it's 71 degrees.
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3: I'm WRBI meteorologist Megan Mulford with Southeastern Indiana's most reliable forecast. Lows dip down to about 67 tonight under cloudy skies with rain showers likely. Winds out of the south at around 5 miles an hour. Cloudy skies expected again tomorrow. Chance of thunderstorms. Daytime highs approaching 80. Currently, it's 71 degrees.
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1: ABC News, I'm Mike Dubusky. U.S. military officials say they've launched new retaliatory strikes against Iran after Iran conducted a drone strike on a ship in the Strait of Hormuz yesterday. ABC's Christiane Cordero reports from Washington.
2: According to Iranian state media, the strike happened just off the coast, or really on the coast, off the Strait of Hormuz, essentially Iran's southern shores. And what U.S. Central Command is saying is that this was a response to yesterday's attack on a commercial ship that was transiting the Strait of Hormuz. We know that the Strait of Hormuz has been really the focal point of this war over the past several months.
1: It comes the same day Israel and Lebanon say they've agreed to a framework peace agreement, though Hezbollah's position remains unclear. The first plane full of American aid has arrived in Venezuela, where the death toll from this week's earthquakes now stands at 920. At least 3,300 were wounded. This is ABC News.
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1: I'm WRBI meteorologist Megan Mulford with Southeastern Indiana's most reliable forecast. Lows dip down to about 67 tonight under cloudy skies with rain showers likely. Winds out of the south at around 5 miles an hour. Cloudy skies expected again tomorrow. Chance of thunderstorms. Daytime highs approaching 80. Right now, 72.
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1: ABC News, I'm Mike Dabusky. U.S. military officials say they've launched new retaliatory strikes against Iran after Iran conducted a drone strike on a ship in the Strait of Hormuz yesterday. ABC's Christiane Cordero reports from Washington.
2: According to Iranian state media, this strike happened just off the coast, or really on the coast, off the Strait of Hormuz, essentially Iran's southern shores. And what U.S. Central Command is saying is that this was a response to yesterday's attack on a commercial ship that was transiting the Strait of Hormuz. We know that the Strait of Hormuz has been really the focal point of this war over the past several months.
1: It comes the same day Israel and Lebanon say they've agreed to a framework peace agreement, though Hezbollah's position remains unclear. The first plane full of American aid has arrived in Venezuela, where the death toll from this week's earthquakes now stands at 920. At least 3,300 were wounded. This is ABC News. The Centers for Disease Control today elevated its response to the Ebola outbreak to level 1, its highest designation. That means Ebola is now being treated the same as the H1N1 pandemic and the Zika virus outbreak. A house explosion triggered by a gas leak rocked Twinsburg Township, Ohio, yesterday. Today, Fire Chief Earl Wilson said it's a miracle no one was killed.
3: We've transported two people. Minor injuries considering the amount of damage.
1: Authorities say the gas leak was caused by a contractor drilling. Major wildfires are burning across several states in the western U.S., with Utah's governor declaring a state of emergency and restricting fireworks ahead of July 4th celebrations. Fires burning in Arizona as well. And Gracie, that missing giraffe in Texas that captured the attention of social media in recent days, has been found safe and healthy about 4 miles south of where she went missing. I'm Mike Dabusky, ABC News.
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8: I'm WRBI meteorologist Megan Mulford with Southeastern Indiana's most reliable forecast. Rain showers likely tonight, otherwise cloudy skies expected. Lows level off around 67. Southerly winds at around 5 miles an hour. Cloudy skies expected again tomorrow. Chance of thunderstorms. Highs around 80. Right now, 72.
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1: The Terry Dean Show.
2: There's a new word catching on, going viral, if you will, online, and it's called exhausterwellmulated. We'll explain what that means coming up. Hi, I'm Terry Dean. You found the Terry Dean program. Thanks for being right here. Thanks for tuning in. We've got more of the show to go. Like, for instance, we'll tell you ways that you can become a very difficult woman if you choose. Yes, ways to do that. And are your cheap sunglasses hurting your eyes more than helping? We'll tell you why coming up in just a few minutes. The Terry Dean program still yet to come.
0: WRBI congratulates our Week 12 winner in the Finding Rosie Red contest. David Lesko picks up some Red's swag, and you could too. 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
5: I'm WRBI meteorologist Megan Mulford with Southeastern Indiana's most reliable forecast. Rain showers likely tonight, otherwise cloudy skies expected. Lows level off around 67, southerly winds at around 5 miles an hour. Cloudy skies expected again tomorrow, chance of thunderstorms, highs around 80. Right now, 72.
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2: ABC News, I'm Dave Packer. The U.S. striking Iranian missile, drone, and radar sites today.
3: What U.S. Central Command is saying is that this was a response to yesterday's attack on a commercial ship that was transiting the Strait of Hormuz. We know that the Strait of Hormuz has been really the focal point of this war over the past several months.
2: ABC's Christian Cordero. Search and rescue operations around the clock in Venezuela after a pair of powerful earthquakes. The death toll now at least 920. 33 people injured and more than 50,000 people unaccounted for. A federal judge declaring a mistrial in the Palisades arson trial of Jonathan Rinderneck. The jury deadlocked, unable to reach a verdict after 2 days of deliberations. Prosecutors say they'll retry the case. Former hedge fund chief Leon Black voluntarily appeared before the House Oversight Committee today to speak about his relationship to Jeffrey Epstein. Black refused to answer a number of questions, finally walked out. He's now been subpoenaed. This is ABC News.
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You should hear her talking to her mama on the phone. 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

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Thanks the Lord for another day.

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2: So are cheaper sunglasses possibly hurting your eyes more than helping? Well, according to some doctors online, this recently went viral about how UV protection on the cheap sunglasses may not be up to snuff. Doctors say the key is looking for sunglasses that say 100% UV protection or UV 400. Polarized sunglasses can reduce glare and eye strain, so and that could give you headaches, but it also reduces the amount of UV radiation coming in through your eyeball. And those cheaper pair of sunglasses may dim things, but they're still allowing all that UV radiation through. So be careful out there. Just make sure you're looking for something that's got some UV protection.
3: This is Alex Meir.
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8: I'm WRBI meteorologist Megan Mulford with Southeastern Indiana's most reliable forecast. Rain showers likely tonight, otherwise cloudy skies expected. Lows level off around 67, southerly winds at around 5 miles an hour. Cloudy skies expected again tomorrow, chance of thunderstorms, highs around 80. Right now, 71.
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1: ABC News, I'm Dave Packer. The U.S. striking Iranian missile drone and radar sites today.
2: What U.S. Central Command is saying is that this was a response to yesterday's attack on a commercial ship that was transiting the Strait of Hormuz. We know that the Strait of Hormuz has been really the focal point of this war over the past several months.
1: ABC's Christian Cordero. Search and rescue operations around the clock in Venezuela after a pair of powerful earthquakes. The death toll now at least 920. 33 people injured and more than 50,000 people unaccounted for. A federal judge declaring a mistrial in the Palisades arson trial of Jonathan Rendernick. The jury deadlocked, unable to reach a verdict after 2 days of deliberations. Prosecutors say they'll retry the case. Former hedge fund chief Leon Black voluntarily appeared before the House Oversight Committee today to speak about his relationship to Jeffrey Epstein. Black refused to answer a number of questions, finally walked out. He's now been subpoenaed. This is ABC News. A new lawsuit offers insight into Red Lobster's bankruptcy background.
3: Customers loved it, but $20 Ultimate Endless Shrimp helped to drive Red Lobster into bankruptcy. Now some creditors are suing the former controlling shareholder, Thai Union, saying that seafood producer demanded the promotion remain in place because it benefited from it. In its filing, the creditors called the Endless Shrimp deal a car crash.
1: ABC's Jim Ryan. Washington, D.C. has reached a settlement agreement for an undisclosed amount with a resident who claims police illegally detained him following an Ohio National Guard patrol in September while he was playing Darth Vader's Star Wars Imperial March on his phone. Earth will get a close encounter this weekend. An asteroid named 1997 NC-1 will make its closest approach Saturday morning, coming within 1.6 million miles, according to the European Space Agency. It's between 2,400 and 5,400 feet wide, about the size of 2 to 4 Empire State Buildings. Dave Packer, ABC News.
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